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2: It's 10:13. You're on Joy Daytimes with Stevie Mother Trucker, and today is We're at Purple Day. 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And, you know, if you aren't wearing purple and you'd like to do your part, you can always message in on 0427 569 949 or on air at joy.org.au and send a message and I will read it out. Even put a young person's name on it if you like. But to send another message, I've got Tamsin here.
3: I thought you were going to say you had another young person here.
2: Yeah, well, you're younger than me, so you're young.
3: Of course. Hello all, how are we? You might remember me from such things as Geeks Out, and I was on Tuesday Breakfast this week, so.
2: Absolutely, that's right.
3: Feels like such a long time ago, but yes.
2: You got a full week coming up.
3: Wasn't it ever? It was an awesome week, and We're at Purple Day is so important. I've been involved in We're at Purple Day in my previous companies and things like that. And I love that it's becoming more of a visibility and more people are getting involved. So I'm wearing my New York purple jumper. And unfortunately, of all the costumes I have for Ava, I don't have anything that was purple. But she's doing her thing of standing out there and being a great ally for everyone.
2: Oh, of course. She loves everyone.
3: Yes, she's absolutely hilarious. I love her for it. But I think, you know, the biggest thing about Wear It Purple Day, even if you can't wear it purple, and, you know, it's just the visibility because, you know, and being seen to support and being seen that, you know, part of a community is really important, especially with all the stuff that's going on around us.
2: Yeah.
3: You know, it's just seeing someone, you know, we talk about being, you know, being somewhere and just seeing someone who relates to you, like whether I love it when I see people with tats. That's my thing because I'm like, you know, the pain you go through, things like that. And wear it purple, even if it is just one day, it's, you know, it just hopefully gives someone that encouragement and that support that there are people out there.
2: Yeah, and I think because for so many young people, they express themselves in their own unique way and you may not understand it and you may look at it and go, oh, that's not for me. And a lot of people do, but just be positive about it. That's the way they want to express themselves. There's got to be something about them that's positive. Say something positive to them or just simply treat them like everybody else. That's all it takes.
3: And I mean, having Ava the Rescue Frenchie as part of my life is you really see such a simple little thing as a little dog on a lead, you know, brightens up people's day. People are just like, and so imagine what seeing someone wearing purple or seeing someone who's in your community and in your support group means to someone.
2: Absolutely.
3: Like it can change that day because we all know we have those moments when we go, everything's and then someone smiles at you or a little dog sniffs you or, you know, you see someone wearing your favourite band t-shirt or whatever. And so Wear It Purple one day, but, you know.
2: Yeah, and that young person might need that little lift. Just give them a smile.
3: Exactly.
2: You don't have to talk to them, just a smile or a wave. Hi.
3: Yeah, and that's it. And even just like I love that smile that was you walk down the street and just I can't help it sometimes. You just smile at people.
2: Yeah.
3: And, you know, either they smile back or they don't. That's their problem, not yours. So,
2: oh, exactly. Yeah. You've done your part.
3: Exactly.
2: All right. Well, on daytimes, we're all about the music. So let's get back to it. We've got Anastasia. We've got KLF. We've got Gracie Abrams. You're on Joy 94.9 Daytimes.
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5: And you're on Joy 94.9 Daytimes with Stevie, Mother Trucker. On this 28th of August, we're at Purple Day. It's just clicked over 10:30. Let's keep going with the music. We've got Joseph Selvat. But guess what? We've got Chapel Roan coming up. And I'd like to dedicate it to a young person that I know that is really, really awesome for We're at Purple Day, and that's Poppy. She does her her show on Saturday called So Basically, and she's probably the biggest Chapel Roan fan I know. So this is for you, Poppy. 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

0: 10:40, you're on Joy 94.9 Day Times. Yes, I'm hot now. I was dancing to that one. That was for our own Poppy, who does so basically. Actually, interesting fact, Chapel Roan actually took her stage name from her grandfather, Dennis K. Chapel, and his favourite song was Strawberry Roan, so there you go. You're on Joy 94.9 Day Times. It is 10:40 still. And it's We're at Purple Day. 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All right, let's get back into it. 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

0: It's just clicked over 10:53. You're on Joy Daytimes with Stevie, Mother Trucker. On today, we're at Purple Day and we're all about young people. 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Coming up, we've got a song from when I was younger, perhaps, from November 1980. Here's a song that us not so younger people remember. You're on Joy 94.9. Here's Diana coming up after the break.
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1: You're with Stevie the Mother Trucker.
2: You most certainly are. You're on Joy Daytimes. I'm filling in for David, who's away on a well-deserved holiday, which I'm sure he's going to want to tell you all about it when he gets back. Today, it's Wear It Purple Day, and we're talking about everything Wear It Purple and our young people and how inspiring they are. And hopefully, we'll get some coming in and talking about their experiences later on. In the meantime, we'll just keep playing the music because we've got the Veronicas, Kira Lee, and let's kick it off with, what have we got first up? Oh, Demi Lovato. You're on Joy 94.9.

0: Here on Joy Day Times at 6 minutes past 11 with Stevie Mother Trucker on this perfect Friday that we've got. We're at Purple Day.
1: Yes, it is. And we've got some special guests. Hello.
0: We do. It's this Rach is Rach.
1: Rach here. And we are joined by Nat and Imogen. Welcome to Joy.
0: Welcome.
1: Thank you. Now, can you please tell us, why are you visiting the studios today?
2: Do you want to say or should I say?
1: You go first, okay, Nat.
2: So basically we're at Purple Day. We're students from the Gordon, and we were brought here as an excursion. So we're very happy to be here, very grateful.
1: Awesome.
0: That's awesome.
1: What does Wear It Purple Day mean for you, Imogen? Mm.
3: To me, Wear It Purple Day means getting out and supporting queer youth. I think it's such a vital time to be supporting queer young people. I mean, every time is. But yeah. I think, you know, as a queer young person, it's a really important and special day to me, and I know that it is to so many other queer young people as well.
0: How does it make you feel when you see people wearing purple and just knowing what that means? Like, without them even saying anything, you just see someone in purple walking down the street. What does that mean for you?
3: It shows me that they are supportive and that they, even if they're just an ally, I think it's really important to have allies behind us.
0: Absolutely.
3: And, you know, we don't expect everyone to be queer and everything. You know, that's not realistic, but I think, you know, it's a really good expectation to have for people to be allies, but it's not always the case. So I guess when you see someone wearing purple or I see someone wearing rainbow colours, I just know that they're an ally or part of the community and I can trust them and talk to them.
2: Yeah.
0: Oh, that's awesome.
2: Such like a marker of how much progress that we've made. You know, like I remember back when I was a kid and like gay marriage wasn't even legal, but we've come so far now, so it's really good.
1: So true. I've got a question. Now, Geelong, it's not that far from Melbourne, but it's still classed as like rural, regional Victoria, right?
2: Yeah.
1: Do you think that there is still a bit of a disconnect between like the queer community in regional areas in Victoria as someone who's from a regional area?
2: That's a good question. I think it really depends. What do you think, Imogen?
3: I think that we have done a lot of positive and a lot of good work within Geelong to sort of support the queer community more than we used to. And I think when it comes to our council and the change makers in Geelong, we've done a lot of work. But I think there is still a negative perception from the general Geelong public. And I think that's because it tends to skew to the older population for the most part.
2: Yeah.
3: So I think there is that bit of disconnect there. Just because we're away from Melbourne, we're not as in the queer space as people within Melbourne are. But I do think that a lot of work has been done, but there is still more work that needs to be done to bridge that gap.
2: Definitely, yeah.
1: Are there any like events for young LGBTQIA plus people in Geelong that you know of? You want to give a shout to?
2: I think I've seen posters for like certain parades and stuff, and I think I've seen like stuff for queer youth, like meetups and gatherings and stuff. God, I forget what it's called, but it's like coming to my head. There's like I forgot the acronym.
3: Yeah. So this year, GASP, the Gender and Sexuality Project, just hit 30 years.
0: Wow.
3: Yeah, so it started in Geelong. It's been around since the 90s, and it's one of the longest running and earliest sort of projects for queer young people. And I think that's really important, and that does demonstrate the work that Geelong has done in that space as well. And I think we have the Geelong Rainbow Organisation. It's not specifically for young people, but we have the Geelong Rainbow Festival every year. We have a bunch of different events that happen. So although the public perception can be not the best sometimes, I think, like I said before, a lot of people in Geelong are supportive and a lot of work has been done, and it's great.
1: You're knowledgeable. Go.
0: Yeah.
1: Yes. Imogen. Now, one last question, unless Stevie's got more, but I want to ask, Do you have something like a word of advice or affirmation that you want to give to other young queer people who might be listening today?
2: You're loved and things get better. And I know that you might hear that a lot, but things do genuinely get better. And even if like you're feeling like you're in a bleak place right now, there is going to be hope and there are people who love you and there is a community out there for you. And like, yeah, you should be really proud of yourself.
0: Absolutely.
2: Thank you.
1: Any further words from you, Imogen?
3: I mean, Nat said similar to what I was going to say, but I guess the biggest thing is just that there is always somebody that will support you. You know, even if your family is not supportive or your friends aren't supportive, there is always going to be a community out there. There's a lot of us now and a lot more people feel a lot more comfortable to be out. And although it's a bit of a difficult time at the moment, I think that we've been able to, queer people have been able to overcome that and use that to further advocate and further support other queer people that need it. So I think that's the biggest thing.
2: Yeah, definitely.
1: Oh, amen.
0: Well said. Yay!
1: Well, thank you so much for coming in and having a chat on the radio live.
0: Absolutely.
1: Yes, everyone in Australia can hear you right now. They're listening to Joy.
0: And thank around you. The world.
1: And around the world. Absolutely. Yes.
0: All right. Thank you so much.
3: Thank you.
0: Imogen, Natalie, and Rach, of course.
3: Thank you.
0: Who's coming up after midday? You're on Joy 94.9.
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0: Kick it to a high. Oh, it's 11:25. You're on Joy Daytimes with Stevie Mother Trucker. And that was Effie Isabel, who is an Adelaide-based singer-songwriter. 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It's We're at Purple Day this Friday, the 28th of August, and we've been getting messages and hearing from young people about what it means for them, and also to messages that you'd like to send. 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Coming up, we've got Cat's Eye and we've got Ballarat duo, the Mavises. 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

0: You're on Joy 94.9 Daytimes with Stevie Mother Trucker. It's just clicked over 11:40. We've had a message in from Dom the truck driver. Hey Stevie, got a double reason to wear purple today. Well, it's the only purple I own. My NRL team had a win last night. Oh, well done. Good on them. Yes, that'd be Melbourne Storm, I believe, Dom. If you want to send in a message, you got just enough time, 0427 569 949, or onair@joy.org.au. The other thing that's interesting is today apparently is we're at Pink Day in memory of Dolly. So there you go, pink and purple. What a great combination. All right, we've got some more music coming up. You're on Joy Daytimes.
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3: Cinema Nova welcomes Teenage Sex and Death at Camp Miasma. 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

0: It's 11:51. You're on Joy Daytimes with Stevie Mother Trucker on Wear It Purple Day, and we're talking about all things Wear It Purple, and it's for the supporting the young queer people in our community. And we've got a young person who who is well known around the Joy Studios. It's Poppy from So Basically.
1: Yeah, thank you so much for having me.
0: Oh, you're welcome.
1: It's an honour to be here. I feel like this is such like a return to my roots because I did start here on Joy Daytimes.
0: You did, yeah.
1: It's very humble beginnings, but no, I loved doing Joy Daytimes. That was like the best part. With John Deeks.
0: Oh, yes. Goat. How wonderful.
1: Yeah, great mentor.
0: So we had some students in from Deakin before. And we said, and one of the questions I asked was, when you see people wearing purple around on a day like today, what does it mean for a young person to see that?
1: Well, it's very important, I think, to know that, like, you know, there are people out there who do support you, because if you could be stuck in these echo chambers where it just feels like no one really understands. And I feel like for a lot of young people, it's really easy to kind of, I feel like naturally as young people, we're kind of like, oh, you know, no one understands me or anything like that. But, you know, seeing that allyship is really important and, you know, it can go a long way. It can go a really long way.
0: Oh, absolutely. I agree. When I was young, there were so many things that were different and, it's all progress.
1: Definitely. And I think that it's really important to note that, you know, there is community out there and there are people who will love and support you unconditionally, no matter your identity.
0: Definitely. They most certainly do. and they've also had an event here at the Pride Centre today. How did that go? Tell us about that.
1: It was really incredible. So I was speaking on a panel with three other young people, young creatives, and that was really interesting because they came from all like different backgrounds, all different identities. And, you know, I was the youngest one on the panel, unsurprisingly. and it was really interesting to learn about, you know, their experiences with, courage, because the theme of Wear It Purple Day this year is courage, and just how courageous all these, you know, young people have been and will continue to be, and, you know, how community has impacted their life. And yeah, it was just a really, like, rewarding experience to be around such interesting and creatives like myself.
0: That's so awesome, because young people are the future. At one point, you're going to take over this world from us.
1: And scary.
0: Well, it's inspiring also to sort of, to hear how wonderful young people are.
1: Yeah, thank you so much again for having me on here. I'm so glad to be, you know, back on the Daytimes airline.
0: Oh, you're most welcome. It's not actually my show, it's David's, and he'll be back soon in a few weeks when he comes back from his holidays.
1: So. You've been holding down the fort very well.
0: Oh, thank you. Well, I did play a song for you before by Chapel Roma, and, you know, it was sort of, unfortunately, it was when you were on the panel and, you know.
1: Which song was it?
0: We sort of missed it. Hot to Go, of course.
1: Oh, my God, I love that song. Okay, you know what, I'm going to, after like we leave, I'm going to be playing that in the car. I love that song.
0: Oh,
1: why
0: not? I
1: haven't heard it in a hot minute.
0: Well, after these messages, we've got a, she was young. I grew up. She's my age. So we've got Tina coming up and that'll take us up to midday. And then you've got Rach on the afternoons.
1: Yay.
0: So thank you for coming in, Poppy.
1: Thank you for having me. The crowd, that like cracked me up.
0: Yeah. And you can hear Poppy at, is it 1 o'clock Saturday on So Basically?
1: Exactly. Yeah. Tomorrow.
0: Absolutely. So have a great day, everyone. Happy Purple Day to all the young people around. And coming up after the news will be Rach. You're on Joy 94.9.
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0: This is Joy Daytimes, Australia's most uplifting music mix. You're with Rach.
1: Good afternoon. Happy Wear It Friday day. Wear It Purple. Wear It Friday. That's where my head's at right now. Look, I'm so excited to be here. I thankfully got to have a chit-chat with the gorgeous Stevie Mother Trucker and two young people from Gordon TAFE earlier last hour. If you missed that chat, we'll post it up as a little bit, no doubt. But happy Wear It Friday. Looking forward to getting all of your messages. But let's jump straight into our all Aussie lunchbox, kicking it off with local Zoe Badwee. This is Free Fallin'.

0: to 1981 there with Jessie's Girl. That was Rick Springfield, who I had no idea was Australian. I think I just always assumed that the song Jessie's Girl was by an American. So there you go. Fun fact, Rick Springfield is Aussie. I did once date someone called Jessie, and I very much enjoyed singing that song about myself. I wish that I was Jessie's girl, and then I was like, haha, I am. So lucky me. Coming up in the music on Joy Daytimes, we've got Nina Jirachi and Porter Robinson with their song Wanna Cry. We've also got some gorgeous Emery with Eyesore, and it wouldn't be an all-Aussie lunchbox without Jeans and her song Better. 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
1: 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Turn us up.

0: the gorgeous jeans there, otherwise known as Maddie Rowe with Better. Love that song for our Friday afternoon. And it is a very special Friday. It is Wear It Purple Day, where we share the love with young LGBTQIA plus people. Now, usually between 1 and 2 o'clock every Friday, I do my pet shout out hour, but today I'm going to change it up and I want to give shout outs to young people in your life, whether it be someone who is already out as an LGBTQIA plus person or just someone who maybe needs support. Maybe they come from a rainbow family. I want to shout out to young people that we know today and say, we got you. You're safe. Whenever we're around, you're going to be safe. Coming up in the music, we're going to hear Stiller with Running on Empty. And then we've got that band Element 15 with French Montana and Sophia Reyes with Final Minutes. Don't go anywhere. 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

0: That was Jude York there with Whiplash. That is the fourth single from the debut EP coming out this... Oh, well, maybe it's just come out as well. You're listening to Joy 94.9. You are with Rach on your Friday afternoon. And, of course, it is Wear It Purple Day. So shout out to all the young folks who might be listening that need a little reminder that we got your back, and we sure do. So I'm going to do a specialised shout outs to people. If you want to send your messages through 0427 569 949 or email them on air at joy.org.au, and let me shout out to an amazing young person in your life. I've got my list up my sleeve ready to go. Not that I have sleeves on today, so I've got them, you know, down my strap or something, ready to go. That's the best way to put it. Coming up in the music, more Aussies. We got Marsha Hines with Believe. We've got Two Charm with Girls and some Kat Torres. Easy to Say Goodbye coming up for you right after this on Joy 94.9.
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2: 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Australia.

0: easy to say goodbye. You're listening to Joy 94.9. You're with Rach, and I've got a very special visitor, Jen. Welcome.
1: Oh, thanks for having me.
0: Hi, it's great to have you here. Now, we are very familiar with Jen's voice, but if you don't know where Jen's from, tell us, what shows are you on Joy?
1: Oh, look, I'm the agenda primarily, like, but I do suppose I'm on Bundy Breakfast here and there, sporadically, sort of thing.
0: Yes.
1: You know? But yeah.
0: You're a busy, busy bee.
1: Yeah.
0: Now, I would like to just start by acknowledging exactly what you're wearing today. Oh. Not only do you have just a very vibrant purple shirt, you also have a purple jacket.
1: Yeah.
0: Leather? Pleather.
1: Oh, it's pleather.
0: Pleather.
1: Yeah, I imagine it's pleather, yeah. Considering what I paid for it.
0: Right, right. Incredible. Yeah. Now, when did you first come across Wear It Purple Day?
1: Oh, look, it was only here, I suppose. I mean, I don't know when. How long has it been running exactly? I can't even...
0: Oh,
1: is it 20-something, close on 20 years? It can't be that much.
0: No, not that long. It was started with minus 18. Let me look it up.
1: 13? I don't know.
0: Wear It Purple Day...
1: It's
0: history.
1: One of these things, like somewhere where I go for drinks, and the owner actually one year had all like purple balloons. So someone had told, she was wondering why everyone was wearing purple on the day.
0: Ah.
1: So she went and got purple balloons and she put them in behind the bar, put them in around the till, and then she got to find out what it was all about.
0: It was founded in 2010, so it's
1: 2010.
0: Been 16 years.
1: Yeah, so I've been here in Australia, 19 years, so
0: yeah,
1: pretty much. Yeah.
0: Almost the whole time you've been around.
1: Oh, yeah.
0: Yeah, look, Wear It Purple is very important, making sure that youth who experience discrimination and bullying know that there is help out there, there is, you know, light at the end of the tunnel.
1: Yeah.
0: When you were younger, were there any, like, organisations that you knew of in Ireland that supported LGBTQIA+ young people?
1: Absolutely not. There was nothing. I mean, yeah. I mean, part of the reason why it took me so many years to come out as trans was because there was nothing back home.
0: Wow. Do you think if there was support there that maybe you would have, like, acknowledged your identity sooner?
1: Well, if I had that opportunity, I mean, yeah, I guess I would have, but... circumstance, and then just trying to get by, and you know, you don't have the resources. You have the resources, then it's easier. You know, it's definitely you need the backup. You need the community around you. You need that support if you're not getting it at home with your family. So,
0: so true.
1: Yeah, and I certainly wasn't getting it from family. So, yeah.
0: As now an adult who is out and proud, do you have any, like, words of affirmation or advice for young people who might be struggling with their identity?
1: Just find someone, a good friend or a relative or whatever to chat with and let them know. And, what do you call it? Don't be ashamed. I mean, this is, it's not easy at times, but it's a lot easier now. There's so much support out there. And there's a lot of people that will happily welcome you into the fold. So, yeah, go for it. I mean, express yourself. Be your true self, because to have lived a good 40 years of my life and not actually, for me, not even to start transitioning, I was, I guess, in and out of the closet for so many years, it wasn't even funny anymore. And to me, I look back and that's a lot of wasted years. And yeah, there's nothing much I can do about it now, but certainly if there's some queer young individual who, you know, however they identify, if they can seek the support now, it'll be such a relief if you get to come out. And even your friends, even if, let's say, even if it's not direct family, even if it's just friends, and you know, the difference that will make to your happiness and all, it's phenomenal.
0: Weighed off your shoulders.
1: It'd be absolutely savage.
0: Yeah. In a good way.
1: Yeah, it's such
0: positive
1: a good way.
0: Savageness. Well, yeah. Jen, thank you for stopping in on this wonderful Wear It Purple Day. We're going to get back into the music. We've got Robert Baxter coming up right after this with the song Nameless. You'll never be nameless. when you're here with us on Joy.
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Good afternoon and happy Friday. I'm Daniel McBurney, here with your Joy News Weekly Wrap. Today is Wear It Purple Day across Australia, an annual day supporting queer young people and promoting safer, more inclusive communities. 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Victoria's suburban rail loop was back under scrutiny this week after Premier Ben Carroll announced plans to cut $2 billion from the project's cost. The following day, the Auditor General revealed a previously undisclosed 1% levy had been built into public transport fare increases to help fund the project. Carroll has since moved to abolish the levy, leaving the government to find an alternative source of funding. Plans for a major AI data centre at the former Ford factory in Melbourne's north have put the industry's growing energy demands under renewed scrutiny. Energy market forecasts show data centres could use almost as much electricity by 2036 as every home in Victoria and New South Wales does today. The federal government has proposed requiring new data centres to support additional renewable energy generation. But Queensland and the Northern Territory have secured exemptions, allowing greater reliance on coal and gas. An 80% cut to tobacco excise has been proposed by members of the Coalition's Illegal Tobacco Task Force, arguing Australia's high cigarette prices are fueling the black market. The Australian Bureau of Statistics estimates 80% of nicotine consumed last year came from illegal sources, while tobacco tax revenue has collapsed. The proposal follows One Nation's 75% cut announcement last week, while Labor continues to oppose reducing the excise, arguing stronger enforcement is a better response. Looking further abroad now, rescuers in Nepal and Tibet are searching for survivors after Wednesday's glacier collapse destroyed entire villages. Hundreds of people have been killed and at least 1,500 remain missing, including dozens of Australians. Authorities are also warning of a secondary threat, with fears a dam formed by the landslide could breach and trigger further flooding. Around 3,000 people marched at Pride in the German city of Magdeburg this week, ahead of the state's election where the far-right AfD is leading the polls. Marchers gathered under the slogan, Vote for Love, with organisers using the event to promote queer visibility and push back against the party's socially conservative platform. The Trump administration has escalated its campaign against the International Criminal Court, sanctioning senior officials and urging countries to withdraw their support. The US rejects the ICC's arrest warrants for Israeli Prime Minister Benjamin Netanyahu and former Defense Minister Yoav Gallant over alleged war crimes and crimes against humanity. Australia has opposed the sanctions, backing the court's independence and role in international accountability. And finally, Bolivia is celebrating its first legally recognised same-sex marriage after a couple won an almost four-year legal battle for the right to wed. While marriage equality is not yet recognised nationwide in Bolivia, advocates hope the landmark ruling will open the door for other same-sex couples. And that is a wrap for this week. I'm Daniel McBurney. Joy News.

0: 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You're with Rach.
1: Yes, it is our second hour together on Joy Daytimes for your Friday. And it's not just any old Friday, it is Wear It Purple Day. So I want to do my usual pet shout-outs this hour, but to young people out there, you can still shout-out to your pets. They're people too. I acknowledge that. So if you want to give a specific shout-out to someone, send a message through 0427 569 949 or email me on air at joy.org.au. I can't wait to sing the praises of wonderful young folk. Let's get into the music. This is Niall Horan and Air.

0: 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Better together, joy.
1: You've got a mate for everything else. What about a talking mate? 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
0: You are on Joy with Rach on your Friday afternoon and celebrating Wear It Purple Day, of course. And I decided to have a little bit of a look at what the theme of Wear It Purple is this year. And the theme is Colours of Courage. So the little quote that they've got up on the Wear It Purple website says, courage is not just expressed in big moments, but in everyday choices to live proudly and invite others into understanding, acceptance and celebration. Woohoo! We love to celebrate our uniqueness. Or as RuPaul likes to say, our charisma, uniqueness, nerve and talent. Absolutely, darlings. Coming up in the music, we are going to hear from Raria, When You're Done Breaking My Heart, here on Joy 94.9.
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0: That song is about holding the tension between wanting to hold on to a relationship and knowing when to finally let it go. You are listening to Joy Daytimes on Joy 94.9. I've just had another special guest come into the studio. Hello, Joss.
1: Hi, Rach.
0: You are also in your fabulous purple outfit.
1: Oh, yeah, for sure. It's Wear It Purple Day. I have to represent.
0: Yes. Well, what does Wear It Purple Day mean for you?
1: I got bullied quite badly when I was in primary school for being different, I guess, for not being the kind of boy that everybody expected, and you know, they called me a girl and all that kind of stuff.
0: Turns out they were right.
1: they knew. Yeah. So you know, it's for me, it's about promoting inclusion and supporting young people that are questioning their gender. And yeah, I don't want other young people to go through what I did, because I ended up deciding to deny who I was and try and perform what it meant to be a boy, to be male. And that affected me for the next like 20, 25 years. And it's taken me a long time to understand who I really was. So, you know, giving young people the opportunity to discover themselves at a young age and to be supported, mm-hmm. It's very, very, very important. So, yeah, we're at Purple Day, where we can encourage everybody to do that, not just the queer community, but the greater community as a whole.
0: Yeah. Yeah,
1: vital.
0: I went into a clothing shop yesterday, a clothing shop that is known for its alternative clothing, and I was like, they will have purple things there. Good. And the amount of people I saw who were doing the same thing as me, a last-minute hustle to get something purple to wear today, it was very beautiful to see. And it's like, I don't know what any of their backgrounds are. They don't know why I was in there finding something purple. But the fact that there was at least four other people in this shop that all were finding purple things, because we all only had purple in our hands. So it was guaranteed it was for today.
1: It was obvious. Yeah.
0: Yeah. So
1: how did that feel? Like seeing other people around, knowing what they were doing, that they were supporting a cause that you believe in.
0: It was almost like we had to all give each other a smile, because it was like, I know what you're doing, you know what I'm doing.
1: Yeah.
0: So it was like, it is that thing, is like, if there are homophobic people out there and they don't know why people are wearing purple today, it doesn't matter. It's for the young people who are like, oh, I see you and you see me. Thank you.
1: Yeah, absolutely. It's fabulous. I mean, you know, we can wear our pride flag pins or our, you know, rainbow lanyards and all that sort of stuff. But, you know, making the effort to do something special on a certain day to make it known that you're a safe person,
0: mm-hmm.
1: You see them, you understand them. Yeah, it's just great. But, yeah, I wish we could be visible like this all the time.
0: Yeah. I couldn't do a purple wardrobe year round. I don't think it's my colour.
1: No, but maybe
0: rainbows.
1: Maybe we could work through like the rainbow things.
0: Yes.
1: Yeah.
0: Every month you have a different colour.
1: Ooh.
0: That would be
1: cool.
0: Yeah,
1: that would be fun.
0: I can just change my makeup colour to suit as well, which is...
1: Well, I don't know. I seem to have gotten stuck on blue with my hair. I don't know about going through the rest of the colours.
0: Oh, yeah, no, that would be way too hard. As your hairdresser, I do not recommend. Hey, coming up in the music, we're going to hear the Kid Laroi with Pieces. You're on Joy 94.9. Happy Wear It Purple.
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0: A little bit of Hilary Duff there with Weather for Tennis. You're on Joy 94.9. You're with Rach on your Friday afternoon. And I've got to do some shout-outs to some amazing young people today. And these are children of rainbow families. And some people think maybe if you don't identify as LGBTQIA yourself, that maybe you are not going to get bullied. But I think it's just as important for the kids in rainbow families to be supported during days like Wear It Purple Day as well. So I've got to give a shout out to my gorgeous fairy godchildren, Alfie and Oscar. I hope that you always know that you are so loved by the community. And we've got your back, as well as, of course, my little womb mates, Ari and Milo. Shout out to both of you. And to my very special little female in my life, Memmi, or also known as Emmy. Memmi, who also has rainbow parents and big, big rainbow family. Shout out to all of you. And I hope that you grow up always knowing that you are loved and accepted, and that you can share that love with other people as you go about your lives. If you want to do shout outs, send your messages in 0427 569 949 or email onair@joy.org.au before this hour is out. This one's for you, PJ. It's Slater, Brand New Chanel's.
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1: It is another hour together on your Friday afternoon, and this hour we have some incredible artists, including throwback to some Paramore. We've got Ellie Goulding and Melanie C, just to name a few of the wonderful songs that we're going to hear, all the wonderful artists. Of course, we're going to continue to celebrate Wear It Purple Day, and if you've got shout-outs, please continue to send them through 0427 569 949 or email me on air at joy.org.au. Let's get into it with this song that had its huge comeback just a year or so ago. It's Murder on the Dance Floor, Sophie Ellis-Bextor.

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2: It is 2:15 on your Friday afternoon. You're with Rach. It's a Friday and it's where Purple Day. And I want to do a bit of a shout for a cool Wear It Purple event happening tomorrow for those people who maybe still have this thing called school. Yeah, anyway, for young folk out there, there is all a... Excuse me. Wow. Get your words right. Youth Makers Market Day. It's open to everyone. They're encouraging you to wear purple. It is in Frankston from 12 till 4 p.m. tomorrow. So there'll be lots of young creators who have crafts and clothes and all sorts of fun LGBTQIA plus goodies to get your hands on. Where is it? That is a great question. It is at 60 Plain Street in Frankston, and it's hosted by Peninsula Pride. So if you want to find out more about that, give Peninsula Pride, wow, that's a tongue twister as well, a bit of a Google, and find them. Go support some young people this weekend. Go buy some cute stuff. Why not? Coming up in the music, we have Touch Sensitive with Telephone Line. Before that, we've got some Birdland with Maybe Lately. Don't go anywhere. 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

0: You're on Joy 94.9. That was Ellie Goulding with Ravers on your Friday afternoon. It's good to rave, have a bit of energy for this fantastic Wear It Purple Day. Get your messages in, shout outs all round today, whether it be pets, whether it be people, especially doggos. We love a dog. I got Ava the Frenchie in this morning for a visit, so I smell like doggo, so got to give all those doggo shout outs. As per usual, 0427 569 949 is the SMS number, or you can email onair@joy.org.au, or you can do as Jen did and use the Joy app to contact us as well. So simple. Looking forward to hearing from you. You're on Joy.
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1: Your friends say they saw dinosaurs at the zoo. 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
2: 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And we're the hosts of Joy 94.9's The Sound of Now.
1: 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But the thing with music is that there is always something happening. 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
1: Yes, it's our final hour together this afternoon before we pass the baton over to Con, who is taking over for Joy Drive on your Friday afternoon. I hope you are having a fantastic day. If you'd like to share maybe something exciting that's happened today or something completely mundane, I just ate a cookie. It was delicious. 0427 569 949, or email onair@joy.org.au. It's quiet on the text lines today. Everyone must be very busy. This is our top 50 hour though, so we've got stacks of fabulous music. Let's kick it off with I'm in Heaven.

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0: That is Sia with Cheap Thrills. You're on Joy 94.9 with Rach for your Friday afternoon. And we are in our top 50 hour, all of the biggest tunes. I'm going to say over the last 2 or 3 decades, 30 years probably. Yeah, there's some throwbacks in here, but mostly newer songs like the one coming up for you with Where Is My Husband by Ray. And then it wouldn't be a Friday afternoon without Savage Garden. Today's Savage Garden track is To the Moon and Back. Don't go anywhere. 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
4: Coming up, Joy Joy family, it's Conquer Missus. We're going to be having all 80s, all 90s music from 4 to 6, right after the news with Melissa, right here on Joy.

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3: Good afternoon, I'm Alyssa Delfs. Rescue operations in Nepal in the border area with Tibet, hit by landslides and flooding, have been hampered by declining conditions. China state broadcaster CCTV says authorities have paused a rescue operation this afternoon due to an increased risk of renewed flooding in Tibet. It comes as an artificial lake formed by debris has begun overflowing toward the destination of those rescue teams, so they've been ordered to withdraw and wait for further instructions. Hundreds of people remain missing in the area, including 39 Australians. On the ground in Nepal, media outlets are reporting on the devastation across the region. Bal Krishna Sah, senior correspondent for the Himalayan Times, told the ABC the area has been decimated.
4: I'm currently at, just 500 metres away from the, one of the highly impacted area, which was hit by disaster on August 26. I visited yesterday. I spent almost half day over there, and situation was completely incomprehensible. Everything is gone completely.
3: It comes as authorities confirm the death toll has now risen to at least 469 people. Broad police powers in Queensland mean authorities can force people to comply with a check for a knife using metal detectors for the past year through new legislation with no reason needed. But new data has revealed First Nations peoples are more likely to be checked. 11% of those searched in the past year were Indigenous, despite making up less than 5% of the population. Greg Shadbolt from the state's legal service told NIRS News it's a problem.
5: It is a significant gap over representation. The most recent figures show over 11% of those who have been wandered in the last 12 months were First Nations Australians. That figure is alarming in itself, but the fact that that's also a doubling pretty much from the previous 12 months of the pilot scheme is also a bit of a red flag. So
3: the Tasmanian coroner has ruled Belgian tourist Celine Cremer's death was an accident. Miss Cremer disappeared while bushwalking in Tasmania's southwest in June 2023. Her remains were found in January this year. Coroner Madeline Wilson found potential causes of death include hypothermia, blunt force trauma and drowning, and ruled out third-party involvement or suicide. She's recommended the Waratah Wynyard Council install clear warning signs that the Philosopher Falls walking track is degraded, uneven, and may be hazardous. Showers are on the cards for southern Western Australia this weekend, with dry and sunny conditions for the rest of the country. The Bureau of Meteorology's Dean Naramore has the forecast for the final few days of winter.
6: And it's going to be all about this very large high-pressure system extending the ridge right across the country. So the only wet weather on Saturday will be Western Tasmania, coastal showers about New South Wales and also through parts of Queensland, and also this upper low driving widespread showers, patchy rain and isolated thunderstorms through inland parts of Western Australia. Otherwise, though, we can expect a fine, cool to mild and mostly sunny day.
3: And taking a look at sport now in AFL, Fremantle have shored up their small forward stocks by re-signing Isaiah Dudley until the end of 2029, just 2 days after Sam Sikowski announced his shock retirement. Meanwhile, defender Oscar McDonald has also received a new one-year deal.
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8: Indeed you are. It is Con Keramitz is sitting in the hot seat for the next week and a bit. Warren's enjoying a really well-deserved break. And I'm excited because Fridays is one of our favourite days right here on Joy Drive, because you probably know by now, it's all 80s, all 90s music, and you get to choose what you want to hear for the next 2 hours. So all I'm asking is, send me your messages. If I can find it, I will play it for you. 0427 569 949 is the number to text on, or simply go to the Joy app and you just can click on the little icon there and send me a lovely message. It could be an 80s, 90s track of your choice that you want to hear before the weekend officially kicks in about 50-odd minutes. Or you could tell me about your weekend, what you've got planned. And you know what? It's been one of those heavy weeks for a lot of us. And I just want to make it so much better and play some great music because I'm excited. I've got a great hit list of tracks I want to play. And I'm sure you're going to love it. But keep in touch with me. Let me know what you want to hear. And also, tell me how your day's been or your week's been. We can have a bit of a whinge together. But I'm going to play all 80s or 90s classics until you tell me what you want, including this one, which needs no introduction.

guys, from 1983. Of course, from Flashdance, Maniac. You'll enjoy Drive with me, Con Kermitis. All 80s, all 90s music. And speaking of 1983, seems to be a big year for really great bangers. Again, another song that I don't have to introduce, because once you hear that beat kick in, you know what it's about. But as always, send me your messages. I'll be reading a few of them shortly. 0427 569 949.

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4: Indeed it is, Joy Drive, 18 minutes past 4 on this Friday afternoon. A bit grey out there, but you know what? I'm going to make you smile as much as I can for the next hour or 45 minutes before Friday Night Live take over. Thank you for the lovely messages. 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
4: Now, including this message from Pete. Pete, seems like you're on a great journey. You're packing for your holidays and a little bit envious. So you're heading somewhere a bit warmer, a bit more humid too. But I love your choice of track because I think part of the week that's made it really heavy for so much of us is, of course, the passing of Dolly Parton. And you've requested one of her songs. Now, strictly speaking, we're going to be playing quite a few of her songs, but you jumped in first, and I really love this one because it's a bit of a mix of a really great song. It's called Peace Train. Enjoy it.

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2: 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Now, this was a request by someone who I dearly love because they're part of our community and they send us lovely messages all the time. Thanks, Kane. Of course, a bit of ABBA to see out this Friday afternoon before we can officially call it home time right here on Joy Drive.

A bit of Bonnie Tyler talking of another lovely person that we miss dearly. One of the great songs, Holding Out for a Hero. I've got some lovely messages. Thank you, everybody who's messaged in. I will get to them shortly, but let's have a little bit of listen to M People moving on up right here on Joy Drive.

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Love. It was Lisa Stansfield right here on Joy Drive. Me, Kong Kerametsis, singing for Warren. He's enjoying a well-deserved break. And I know he's flying off somewhere right now. He texted me a message. He sort of can't get away from work. You go, Warren, stop thinking about it. Enjoy your break. But I have to get on with the messages that have come in. A lovely message from somebody who sort of said to me, oh, hi, I grew up in the 90s, so I love the songs from and around that time. My week was okay and a bit stressful. And you've given me a great selection of songs. But believe you me, I'm going to screenshot this because I may not get a chance to play all 11 of these tracks, but I definitely can play this next song because it's making me feel great. And we haven't had CDB in ages. So let's enjoy this one. Let's groove right here on Joy Drive.

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1: 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Ari, I hope you enjoy this song. And, of course, I think it's a lot of people's favourites too.

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6: Good afternoon, I'm Melissa Delves. Authorities in Nepal have been forced to halt rescue operations for at least the next hour after a dam burst in Tibet. An army officer has confirmed this afternoon that a dammed glacial lake in the already flood-ravaged region began to overflow after its banks broke. Helicopter rescues have ceased and locals were reportedly seen rushing up a nearby hill. On Wednesday, flash flooding and landslides ravaged the border area between Nepal and Tibet, killing at least 469 people and leaving more than 1,000 missing, including 39 Australians. Testing at the CSIRO's Centre for Disease Preparedness has confirmed a case of H5 bird flu in a red fox found in Osborne in metropolitan Adelaide. The suspected case was found earlier this week, with further testing necessary to confirm the case. DAF says it's the third detection of H5 bird flu in a mammal species in Australia and the first in one on land. There is currently no evidence of mammal-to-mammal transmission associated with H5 bird flu in Australia, but authorities say the detection in a fox is a reminder people and their pets should avoid sick or dead wildlife. Pacific Island leaders are being called on to do more to protect ocean migration routes. Shannon Kirkwood has the details.
7: WWF Pacific has launched the Western Pacific Blue Corridors report today ahead of the Pacific Islands Forum Leaders Meeting. The Western Pacific Blue Corridors Initiative uses satellite tracking, other data and local cultural knowledge to show how migration routes of whales, dolphins and other migratory marine life are increasingly overlapping with various threats, including fishing, shipping, pollution and underwater noise. It's asking Pacific leaders to support the initiative and improve protection of the region's blue corridors. The six-day leaders' meeting gets underway on Sunday.
6: Record-breaking levels of wind and solar energy have helped to cut Australia's emissions, significantly reducing the nation's reliance on gas and coal. That's according to the National Greenhouse Gas Inventory, which has revealed emissions from steel production, domestic flights and diesel-powered road transport are still rising. It means bigger cuts will be needed to meet the 2030 climate target. The update to the inventory revealed the trends and also shows Australia has reduced its emissions by 25% compared to 2005. The findings follow the widespread adoption of solar panels, household batteries and electric vehicles, but come after criticism of some large-scale renewable energy projects and transmission infrastructure in regional areas. New South Wales communities are sleeping rough tonight to raise awareness for homeless Australians. It's estimated at least 122,000 people are experiencing homelessness in Australia. Charity, the St. Vincent de Paul Society, says those in regional and remote areas face various challenges due to fewer services, less available housing and lower incomes. Armidale is one regional community holding its Vinnie's Sleep Out tonight. Speaking to National Radio News, coordinator Scott Martin says the rise in homelessness has multiple causes.
8: And homeless people are just like you and I, but due to perhaps an unfortunate alignment of events, for example, losing a job or an increase in rent or perhaps even health problems, they could find themselves without a roof over their heads.
6: And in sport in NRL, Murray Talagi's hopes of ending his rugby league chapter with an NRL premiership are over after North Queensland revealed the winger will miss the rest of the season. Coach Todd Payton confirmed the Queensland representative will become the next NRL star to make the crosscode switch to rugby union after signing a deal to join a club in France.
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10: Indeed you are. It is just gone past 5 o'clock and that's it. I will call it officially. It is weekend time. Hopefully, wherever you are, you're enjoying listening to us on Joy Drive. My name is Con Kerametsis, singing for Warren, who's enjoying a well-deserved holiday, long overdue. So you'll be hearing me throughout today and all next week, which I can't wait because I had a little glimpse of what we're going to be chatting to on Monday, or chatting about on Monday, and I'll share with you a little bit later in the show who's joining me in the studio. But let's get to the task at hand. It's Music Fridays. All 80s, all 90s, right here on Joy Drive. Send me your faves, 0427 569 949. You want to see the weekend in the best possible light? I'm sure you've got an 80s or 90s banger that you want to hear on the radio. We've played so many up to now, and I can't wait to play a few more. So just send me that message. Even if you don't have a track of choice, tell me how your week's been. What have you been up to? Hopefully you're well and looking after yourself. But let's get stuck into the next song because it's always a good one right here on Joy Drive.

Oh, there was a little of love from ABC. That was Mia, who requested that from Fitzroy. And Daniel from Coburg said, can we play a bit of CC Peniston? I said, Daniel, let's do that. Bit of Finally. 40 minutes past five, right here on Joy Drive.

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6: And if you do, you get to play a little bit of sort of a game with me, which is your favourite 80s and 90s track to put in the playlist to hear out before Friday Night Live come into the studios and take it over in, if my calculations correct, in 40-odd minutes. But in the meantime, thank you for the lovely messages. Daniel from Footscray, can you play Rhythm is a Dancer by Snap? Tom from Coburg, I love you to spin me around like a record by Dead or Alive. I will try to fit those in before 5 o'clock, oh, before 6 o'clock, I should say. 5 o'clock's already come and gone. So I'm excited. I'm going to fit those in. And also, I'm going to play one more song by someone else who made a lovely, lovely message, but I won't read it all in total. But he's basically sort of said, Liam, can you please, he sort of said, Con, can you please play Pump of the Jam from Tektronik? And I sort of said, absolutely. Let's have a listen to it because it's going to get you in that weekend vibe. And it ticks a box that says 80s or 90s music. So enjoy.

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Bit of Kate Bush running up that hill right here on Joy Drive with me, Con. It's 25 minutes to 6 on this Friday evening, I'm going to call it now, after 5:30. That was a request from Pryor in Richmond, who said, long week, but I'm finally heading home and ready to switch off. Could you please play Kate Bush? And this came from Sophie in St Kilda. A bit of Friday energy is exactly what I need now. Would love to hear Rhythm is a Dancer by Snap. Well, Sophie, your wish is my command. Enjoy this song right here on Joy Drive.

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1: It still is Joy Drive because I'm not owning it yet. Give it up to the person who's walked in across from me, and is it death warmed up?
2: No. I think it might be. I'm sorry about my voice. You know, it'd be great if I had that 1-800 number, but it's just not coming off for me. I'm so sorry. But I'm here. I missed out last week.
1: I did. I heard David sort of saying you swallowed a bunch of razor blades.
2: Yes. That's how I described my throat. And I said, I'm not coming in. Went to camp and came back with this. Never mind.
1: We had Bette Miller's eyes before. What can we call you for with the throat?
2: Snotty something. Snotty Cynthia.
1: So it's lovely to have you in the studio. I've missed you. I know Warren obviously has the privilege of your company every Friday, except for last week when you're sick. But I sort of do listen intently to both of you. Do we dare mention his name? The D-Man?
2: The D-Man. Oh, don't worry, I'm going to make him unwell, so he'll be the D-Man.
1: Friday Night Live coming our way, just over 10 minutes' time. Mm. What's the theme?
2: Well, it's all about the Blue Light Disco days. So there's an anniversary.
1: Okay.
2: And we are celebrating that with all music from the Blue Light Disco. But I was pre-Blue Light Disco days. We are the reason Blue Light Disco days had to come in.
1: There was no blue light at all. It was just a light.
2: There was maybe a candle and a pack of cigarettes or something like that. But yeah, no, they had to bring the police in and have supported people after we ruined it in the mid-80s.
1: Oh, my gosh.
2: Early 80s.
1: I remember the theme you had a few weeks ago, which was the last song before the lights come on.
2: Yes. The Ugly Lights.
1: The Ugly Lights.
2: Yeah.
1: So there's a little theme of loving the lights and disco that's coming our way.
2: Look, we can't help it. It's been such a big week with, things happening, awful things happening.
1: Yeah.
2: So it'll be nice to celebrate and play some fun music.
1: No, totally. I mean, I got quite a few messages and everyone was sort of saying, it's been a heavy week for a lot of us. Some mentioned, obviously, the passing of the people they have, obviously Dolly Parton is one of them, and there's a couple of other people. So they all requested, can we just lighten the mood a little bit?
2: Yeah, and then they put us on, so sorry.
1: Still celebrate those that obviously have gone, and we did get a few requests for Dolly Parton songs, which probably no doubt you will, but so obviously.
2: Who can't play Dolly? Love a little Dolly.
1: Yeah. No, I sort of remember reading this quote, I'll read it to you, Sue, about Dolly, which made me think really hard and well. This quote came from somebody who sort of wrote this article and said, she said, imagine spending 80 years on the planet, writing over 3,000 songs, winning 11 Grammy Awards, 10 CMAs, which is Country Music Awards, one Emmy, countless nominations, having 55 top 10 hits, and at the end of your life, no one talks about that. Instead, they talk about the kind of person you were, how you loved others well, how you stayed true to yourself, how you were generous and would champion others, and how you inspired others to do the same. If that's not the goal, I don't know what is. Rest in peace, Dolly.
2: That's beautiful.
1: It is.
2: Because she changed the world in slow and small amounts. I mean, she was fundamental in supporting AIDS, the medical research behind there. She has bonuses for children who graduate school. She donates books. I mean, she's just done all this stuff that just has made a huge difference. And I mean, my God.
1: I know. I mean, we celebrate. Amazing. I mean, I was impressed by all that. And, of course, I know about her philanthropy work, but 3,000 songs too.
2: And she can write them in, 3 minutes.
1: I mean, that song that she wrote that obviously we heard Whitney Houston sing and that made her famous and also wealthy because she sort of said, maybe really wealthy.
2: She was quite happy that Whitney did it.
1: I didn't know the backstory. She sort of said Elvis was trying to bite off her.
2: She said no.
1: She goes, no, I'm going to keep that one, Elvis.
2: I'm glad she did. Because it annoys David, so it's great.
1: Maybe someone can request that. David even more.
2: Oh, well, that's going to happen.
1: Sue, thank you so much for letting us know. And before we go, we'll sort of play a bit of this song because you're a bit of a gypsy woman.
2: I think I might sound a little gypsy woman tonight.
1: Thanks, Sue. Friday Night Live coming your way in over 10 minutes' time.

0: It's been my absolute pleasure presenting Joy Drive for you on a Friday night. Friday night, probably officially on 6 o'clock. I don't want to take the theme tune of David and Sue Friday Night Live. And I've enjoyed the messages that have come our way. Thank you so much for sharing the love. And we'll play more of your favourite 80s and 90s track right after this. And, of course, next Friday. But coming up next week, I'm singing for Warren. He's enjoying a really well-deserved break. And we've got some amazing guests coming in the studio. One person that you probably know well from MasterChef, and if you're a fan of the Traders like I am, is Alvin Kwar. He's coming in to talk about something a bit more closer to home about him. We're going to find out, of course, about MasterChef and the Traders, but also we're going to be talking about something he really deeply cares about, which I can't wait to share for you. I'm doing a bit of a teaser. I can't say it all. And also, if you love Italian stories, hiding in some very unfamiliar places in Australia, from the NGV to Carlton with pizza, coffee, well, I've got an amazing new book that's coming out in a couple of weeks' time that I'm going to give away, and we've got the author joining me in the studio to talk about that. So all that and more from next Monday, 4 o'clock, when I'm seeing the hot chair for Warren while he's away. But I've got one more song to go before we see this Friday out. So please stick around for Friday Night Live with David and Sue right after the news, and send your messages in because I know they get a lot quite quickly. Anyway, let's go on with this.
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0: world. Hello, Sue.
1: I'm back.
0: You're back.
1: Oh. I have dragged myself in.
0: Oh, you are such a martyr.
1: I'm a martyr. Don't have another word after that. I need sympathy. I just figured I needed to come in.
0: But you're still not 100% well.
1: No.
0: No.
1: I reckon I'm about 65.
0: Right, okay.
1: By the end of the show, I could be about 32. We'll see how we go. But I didn't want to miss everybody again. It was awful.
0: Well, you got so much love last week. Everyone was saying, tell Sue to get well. Did you? Yes, I did.
1: When?
0: I sent you a text. You probably didn't read it.
1: Probably had snot all over.
0: Yeah. So yes, you got lots of love sent to you. Now tonight's theme is
1: all about 50 years of blue light discos.
0: Yeah, wow, 50 years. So that was 1976.
1: Now I didn't think they were 76 because at the disco that I had, the Dura Disco.
0: Well, you might have been late.
1: It was early 80s, and we should have had supervision. And we did not. And I think that's why after us they introduced it.
0: Right, okay. Mm. It was 76 that they started, and all around Australia they all started roughly the same time. So obviously there were some earlier than others. So let's
1: good
0: get it
1: stuff.
0: Let's get it started. Now, Jordan, he's requested, and I'm sure this was played many, many times over the years, of course, Nutbush City Limits.
1: Oh, here we go. Let's start with some action. I might just sit this one out, if you don't mind.
0: Okay.
1: I can reach for the tissues.
0: Do you know how to do it, the Nutbush?
1: Badly. Yes.
0: You're on Joy.
1: 94.9.

0: Oh, yes, Nutbush City Limits. I can Tina Turner. Of course, it's all about the...
1: Blue Light Disco. I was just thinking.
0: Yeah.
1: You should take Ike's name off and just say Tina.
0: Yeah. Well,
1: We're just doing that.
0: Yeah. But they did that together.
1: Though. I don't care.
0: Don't care.
1: I'm just going to say
0: we'll just say Tina Turner then.
1: See?
0: What do you reckon?
1: We're celebrating 50 years of Blue Light Disco. So we've had a couple of disco shows, but we are rolling with it.
0: Yeah.
1: Because when I'm unwell, that's just what you get. Although it is a very good theme.
0: But there was a big article in the paper the other day about it being 50 years celebration. And I sent you a message on your deathbed.
1: I was.
0: And I said, what do you reckon?
1: I went, yes.
0: Okay. So that's what we're doing.
1: Yeah.
0: Yeah.
1: Look at that. See, that's how we workshop everything. That was hours of work, people. Meetings,
0: work.
1: agenda item 1A.
0: But the thing is, let us also know whether you went to a Blue Light Disco.
1: Yes.
0: I hardly did because I was too old.
1: Yeah, no, I did a lot. On a Friday, Mum dropped us off in the Datsun 180B Burnt Orange.
0: Right. Well, I went there a couple of times with a couple of nieces and nephews. I took them to it.
1: They were really good, although very seedy. Mine was super seedy.
0: Oh, yeah, like there was a lot of kids out the back smoking and drinking
1: doing things they shouldn't be, that's for sure. Damien says, dear David and Snotty Cynthia Sue, loving the Blue Light Disco memories.
0: Yeah, it's going to be a fun night.
1: Yeah, we do want your memories. Can you please play the beloved Dolly with her song Potential New Boyfriend?
0: Right, I don't know this song. I probably do once I hear it.
1: I think you will when you hear it. Or second preference, Peace Train.
0: Oh, that's a good one as well.
1: They're all good.
0: But we found Dolly. Potential New Boyfriend.
1: Did. So just for you, David.
0: Yes. No, me or...
1: Yeah.
0: Because I haven't heard it.
1: No, because you could have a potential new boyfriend.
0: Oh, me?
1: Oh, my gosh. Penny? Clunk?
0: No, you see, I would never think that I was going to get a boyfriend.
1: There we go.
0: Yeah, here we go. Thanks, Daniel. Damien.
1: Or Damien.
0: Damien.
1: Oh. Daniel's going to get upset with you now.

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3: 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Joy sponsor.
4: 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It's Friday Night Live. David and Sue. Sue's still a little bit snotty, but she's here.
5: I've made it just to annoy everybody. We got a message from Daniel, a.k.a. Damien. Penny dropped, David, I'll be your potential new boyfriend.
4: Aww.
5: From Damien, but you can call me Daniel. So cute. Now, we've got a lot of messages coming in and we will get to everybody.
4: Yep.
5: But make sure you try and include your Blue Light Disco story.
4: Yeah.
5: You did or you didn't. Mm. Favourite outfit. What car you got to there? Did you do bad things?
4: Yeah. I think we caught a bus.
5: Caught a bus to the... To the disco.
4: Mm.
5: What was it called, the disco?
4: Blue Light Disco.
5: No, but it didn't have a suburb, it was just called the Blue Light Disco.
4: Oh, I was in Woodville.
5: Where?
4: Woodville. Yeah.
5: Oh, there's so many things I could say.
4: St. Clair Stadium. Right. Later in life, that's where I played basketball as an adult.
5: Right.
4: Yeah.
5: Unwarranted information.
4: Mm. I loved playing basketball. It was rough as guts. It's supposed mm-hmm. to be non-contact.
5: Oh.
4: I had stitches in my head. Blood pouring.
5: Did you get bullied?
4: No. Somebody, I was on the ground fighting for the ball and somebody was standing over me and I didn't know they were behind me. So I stood up quickly to try to get away from the other guy that was there. And this guy was there and his top teeth went into my
5: head. Bit you.
4: Yeah. And somebody said there was about four courts away. All the courts stopped because they heard it. It was this loud crack.
5: Oh.
4: And then they looked over and there was just blood, everywhere. So, I went. And the hospital wasn't all that far, so I went there. And everyone else, there was all these people that were drunk and all that, and they were really happy to see somebody like me. And they all thought it was hysterical.
5: Having some nurses. Teeth marks. Did they have to take teeth out from your head? Yuck. Well, there's a story I never thought I'd hear, everybody. Tommy from Jarvis Bay says...
6: Hey, hello.
5: Good evening, David and Sue.
6: Hello.
5: Welcome back, Sue. Look, I've got some flowers. Isn't that nice, David?
6: Oh.
5: I got hooked on dancing at Blue Light Discos in the early 80s. My favourite song from that time is Madonna's Burning Up. Still love it to this day.
4: Right.
5: It would be great to hear it on Joy.
4: Well, do you know what, Tommy? We're going to play
5: Let's do it.
4: You're on Joy.
5: 4.9.

0: Yes. Madonna is burning up for your love at the disco, the Blue Light Disco.
1: 50 years ago.
0: Yeah, 50 years. Well, that
1: was what year was it? 2020? No, sorry, 1976.
0: See, 1976 was 50 years ago, and it was all over Australia because I used to go to it in that. Well, I didn't really go. I went a couple of times because I was a little bit too old because I'm an old fart.
1: You are old, yeah. David. I'll have to look at when they were first in Victoria. I'll do some research. Kevin and Matthew have sent us hugs and kisses, David.
0: Oh, thank you, Kevin and Matthew.
1: Special Blue Light Disco request for Kevin and Matthew. Locomotion by Kyle.
0: Oh, yes, that would have been a big one.
1: They say, hello, it's Kevin and Matthew. They are in the car driving up the Hume.
0: Yeah.
1: On their way home, and they're stuck in heavy traffic.
0: Oh.
1: Dodging countless potholes.
0: Oh,
1: you be
0: dear.
1: Careful out there.
0: Yeah.
1: The last time I was on the Hume, there were so many dead kangaroos and stuff.
0: No, oh, yuck.
1: It was just awful. Yeah. It was just awful. Can we please request Locomotion by Kylie? Best Blue Light Disco track ever.
0: Ever.
1: Many thanks.
0: Such a big hit. You're on Joy.
1: 94.9. You be safe.

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3: Hey, just hearing that Locomotion by Kylie, back in the day it was on Mushroom Records, and she still is Mushroom Records. She's been, you know, stayed with them all the way through because the relationship she had with Michael Kadinsky, and he wasn't sure about doing it. And it was one of the staff, and her name was Amanda Pellman. She lives, Brian Cadd, remember Brian Cadd? She married him, and they live in America now. And she said, oh, you know, like this girl from Neighbours, and you know, like a Locomotion. And he went, oh, I don't want to do it because, you know, they had skyhooks and stuff like that. And he said, well, if you do it, you know, like you've got to organize everything. I'm not paying for a video.
4: Rude.
3: So she got sponsors for it. So there was some.
4: There spray. Were. You There's, can see them in the clip. Yeah.
3: And did it all. And of course, it went to number one and went to number one in England. And then, of course, that's when he went, we don't know what to do now. So, they organized it with Stockhate and Waterman in England. And again, Stockhate and Waterman weren't really sure what to do with her either. They recorded last minute before she got on a plane to come back to Melbourne. And all that went to number one. And all of a sudden, they went, shit. On to something now.
4: We've got
3: to
4: do it now.
3: The rest is history.
4: The rest, she's in Vegas and everywhere else now.
3: Yep.
4: Now, we're talking about Blue Light Disco. It's been 50 years.
3: Yeah.
4: So the first one in Victoria was at the Kilsyth Memorial Hall, and police officers from the nearby Moorabbin Station helped out.
3: Okay. So that's semi-country, is it?
4: Yeah, Kilsyth.
3: Isn't
4: that good?
3: Yeah.
4: I'll show you a map, David. It's just next to Coburg.
3: Right, okay.
4: Wayne from Brizzy said, hello, Fridarians.
3: Hey, Wayne. How are you tonight?
4: Long hiatus this end, and we have missed you, but we've been checking in. But here we are on the edge of 51.
3: Ooh.
4: Hope you're both well and safe.
3: Yep.
4: Let's hope Sue's back to 75% by the end of the show. We'll see how my meter goes. He says, well, I remember the Blue Light Disco. Worse than that, the Blue Light Disco bus my uncle used to drive that broke down, and we had to push down the street in Lithgow in New South Wales. Either way, let's bring back the memories with some Michael Jackson from 1982 because he and I share a birthday.
3: Oh.
4: How's that? Thriller, please. No worries, Wayne.
3: You're on Joy.
4: No.

0: Oh, yes, there's a bit of Thriller. That's for Wayne up there in Brizzy. And, of course, you can listen to Wayne and Joss on Monday Morning Breakfast on Joy 94.9.
1: Amazing show. Yeah. Now, tonight's all about Blue Light Disco. It's been 50 whole years.
0: Mm.
1: So we want to know, did you go and what track do you want us to play?
0: Yep. And we're getting lots of requests, so thank you.
1: So many. Lamal had a 12-inch, disco version of The Never-Ending Story.
0: Oh, you know okay. That? Yeah, yeah.
1: Never-Ending Story.
0: I met him.
1: Who?
0: Lamal.
1: Oh, yeah. Where?
0: With record company.
1: Oh.
0: He was with also a band called Kajagoogoo.
1: Oh, Kajagoogoo.
0: Yeah.
1: Weird name, but fun. Anyway, Kevin tells me it went off at the Blue Light Disco.
0: Oh, would have, yeah, the 12-inch version,
1: yes.
0: Yeah.
1: Yes, it was late 90s Blue Light Disco, Charles. So it was Britney Spears. That was quite late, wasn't it?
0: Mm.
1: Sorry, I didn't mean that offensively. But, you know, when we went, we were older than that. Well, you didn't go.
0: No, I didn't really go.
1: No. Anyway, Britney, here's Evie Baby one more time, and Monifa. Touch It.
0: Yeah, that's a good track too. But here's Brittany.
1: Hello, Brittany.
0: You're on Joy.
1: 94.9. Let us know what song you want.

0: yes.
1: She would have been big at the Blue Light Disco.
2: Yeah, in the 90s. Yeah, yeah. My gosh.
1: Well, no, it wouldn't. Well, early 90s, I suppose. 90s. Yeah. Yeah, that song was huge, wasn't it?
2: I liked it.
1: Do you?
2: I tried to do the dance moves.
1: Oh, okay.
2: Not well. Was not good. Grant says, hi, David and Sue.
1: Hey, Grant.
2: I hope you're feeling much better soon, Sue. So do I. Although then where am I going to get sympathy?
1: I said, oh, how? And I went to hug you and said, don't touch me.
2: Don't touch me. But that's just normal. I hope you can play It's the End of the World as We Know It.
1: Right.
2: By
1: R.E.M. Of course, would love to play that.
2: Or
1: what?
2: Boys Keep Swinging by Bowie.

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4: Oh, and that's a wonderful David Moyle, and with his great show on Sunday nights called Bent Notes, which is a jazz program. And he always says, have a jazzy week.
5: He's a lovely man.
4: He's a gorgeous man.
5: We love it, David. I met him the other night. We caught up the other night, and I said, you know what? We could do the show together on Friday Night Live. We wouldn't have to change the title. And we had a little laugh because it still would be David and Sue.
4: It would be.
5: Do you think anybody noticed, David?
4: I think they would.
5: Yeah, I think
4: maybe
5: so.
4: Maybe not.
5: Lovely Drew Bear and Brizzy.
6: Oh, hello.
5: Darling. Good evening, David and Sue.
4: Evening.
5: Great to be listening tonight. Well, we're happy you are.
4: Yeah.
5: Went to a Blue Light Disco circa 19. 19-

0: 1978.
1: Right, wow.
0: In Newcastle.
1: Uh-huh.
0: Come On, Eileen was the big song of the night.
1: Yeah.
0: And also celebrity appearance from Donny Sutherland.
1: Oh, hello.
0: Who hosted Sounds Unlimited, on TV.
1: Yep.
0: David can explain that, methinks. I bet you can. Do you remember all that, David?
1: Of course I do.
0: Yeah.
1: Yeah.
0: My pick, though, is Night Fever. By whom, David?
1: Oh, the Bee Gees.
0: The Bee Gees.
1: You're on Joy.
0: 94.9. Keep those requests coming in.

0: Oh, what a great song. Night Fever by the one and only
1: Bee Gees.
0: Now, can you,
1: who wrote that?
0: The Bee Gees. Who produced it?
1: The Bee Gees.
0: Name all three of them.
1: Barry, the one started with W. And then was the ugly one. What were their names?
0: Come on.
1: No, give me some letters. Give me the first letters.
0: Robin.
1: Oh, yeah, Robin, that's right.
0: Yeah.
1: And Barry. Barry was one.
0: Yeah, well, we all know that one.
1: Barry Gibb. Robin Gibb. And one was the W one, wasn't it?
0: No.
1: Give me another letter then.
0: No.
1: You don't remember?
0: I do.
1: Well, you'd give me the letter then.
0: No, because I want you to have a think about it. I
1: don't like you.
0: Murray.
1: Miles.
0: Morris. Yes.
1: Weird names, aren't they?
0: Yeah, so the W, I don't know where you're getting that from.
1: Was there another brother that didn't play?
0: There was another brother. Who unfortunately died fairly young.
1: Yeah, that's awful, isn't it?
0: Anyway, next
1: song. Well, that's bright and cheerful. Yeah. Well, it has been a terrible week. Anyway, Grant says, thank you both, David and Sue. I never went to a blue light disco. I spent all my teenage years trying not to be noticed.
0: That's awful for you. Yeah.
1: The good thing is that we notice you now and you can't get away from us.
0: Yeah, yeah, yeah. Sucked in.
1: Sucked in because you are one of us now. Kathy of Melbourne says, welcome back, Sue, and hello, David.
0: Hello.
1: I can neither confirm or deny my attendance at Blue Light Discos.
0: What does that mean?
1: Shady. A lady never tells.
0: Oh.
1: So neither will I. But I'm sure that they've played Ant Music by Adam and the Ants.
0: Oh, wow.
1: Oh, did they ever?
0: Yeah, yeah.
1: So that's my request. Because whenever you did a dress-up, you know, whatever thing in the 80s, there was always multiple Adam Ants.
0: Well, it was a fairly easy one to do.
1: It was so good. The white shirt.
0: Yeah.
1: The little white stripes.
0: But how clever. So good. Ant Music stuff and all that. Brilliant. You're on Joy.
1: Love it. 94.9.
0: Can you hear it? The sticks knocking the sticks.
1: That'd be rude.

0: Oh, that was bringing back some memories.
1: That music. Now, David.
0: Now, so.
1: Who was the other Gibb brother? Because Robbie from Mornington's helped me out.
0: Oh, I told you the three of them. Oh, you mean the the young one? Yeah.
1: Do you know who it is? Don't look at the messages. You're cheating. I'm going to cover it up.
0: I can see his face.
1: I'm so sorry. You don't know the answer.
0: Oh, you
1: did give me
0: know
1: a letter?
0: You
1: no,
0: didn't.
1: Of course I didn't. I didn't. Oh, one started with a W. Do you want the first letter?
0: Yeah, it's A.
1: Yeah, that's all right. That's the first letter. Starts with A.
0: Oh, Andy.
1: Yes.
0: Andy Gibb, yeah.
1: Thanks, Robbie from Mornington. I like it when David doesn't know something. It makes me feel good about myself.
0: Well, it's that's a name that you don't really need to remember very often, is it?
1: Andy. Well, poor all the little Andys out there and the Andrews. They're listening in going, that's
0: not
1: right.
0: But that particular
1: If you're an Andrew, can you please text me in right now? We'll tell David off. Yeah, you have got a middle name, but it's not Andrew. We're moving on. We do know an Andrew. We know two Andrews.
0: We know, yeah.
1: We know three Andrews.
0: I know. Oh, I think I know about 10.
1: Do you know 10? There you go. Robbie from Mornington said, hi, David and Sue.
0: Hi.
1: He said, it's good to hear from me again, even in this weird snotty voice, David, my nasal voice. My request to Blue Light Disco is Bronski Beat, Small Town Boy. Did you get that?
0: No, because you didn't tell me.
1: Sorry about that. You've got at least 3 seconds to get it now. Why didn't you get it before?
0: Because you didn't tell me.
1: Oh, there's only two people in the studio, David, and you've got your own responsibilities. You should be looking it up.
0: But then if I start looking them up, you go, stop looking at the screen.
1: Yeah, you're not supposed to touch
0: screen. Well, I'm waiting.
1: Anyway, reluctantly, Blue Light Disco was just after my time. It was more like red light, whatever.
0: Oh.
1: Ooh, good theme tonight, as usual. Here we go. See, that's how long it takes you.
0: You're on Joy.
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3: Absolutely. And we thank Margaret for doing our podcast every week for us. Thank you, Margaret.
4: Now, we've got good evening.
3: Good evening.
4: It's from Good Evening.
3: Good Evening.
4: Good Evening doesn't have a name. I'm just going to check if there is a name for Good Evening. Nope.
3: No.
4: There is no name for Good Evening. So, hello, Good Evening. Can I please have When Doves Cry? Now, it's not the Prince version.
3: No.
4: And I don't know that I know this version. I think I might, but I'm not sure. Anyway, it's by Quindon Tarver.
3: Right.
4: So, we looked at it. We thought, we're not going to have that. And guess what?
3: We've got it.
4: We do.
3: Here it is.
4: No worries.
3: You're on Joy.
4: Have a good evening, Good Evening.

0: doves cry.
1: Oh, when doves cry. Now, that's a great version of it. Yes. Started off really slowly.
0: We weren't sure.
1: Yeah, but it's from the movie.
0: What movie, David?
1: Romeo and Juliet.
0: You love that movie.
1: It was a great movie, and the soundtrack was amazing. Mm-hmm. You know, like a really good soundtrack. And, that was in the church scene when they did that. Yes.
0: I haven't seen that for a very long time. Maybe I should see it.
1: Oh, yeah, you should see it again. I wouldn't mind seeing it again.
0: Okay. Have you seen the one that you want to see?
1: What one?
0: Have you sick? You got you sick in the last time?
1: No, I just swallowed and it went down the wrong way. And I'm not
0: yuck. Yuck.
1: What film?
0: You said you wanted to see that big film.
1: No, I still haven't been to see it. I forgot about it.
0: You forgot? You've been talking about it for ages.
1: A bit, but yeah, no. I get so caught up.
0: Do you? Mm, I'd like to go to movies, but I don't want to take out a home loan to go. They're expensive now, aren't they? Would you like some water?
1: I'm fine. It's just, like how you swallow.
0: Do you want a lolly?
1: A lolly.
0: I've got cough lolly.
1: Okay, that'll do.
0: Okay, I'll get you one in a second. Di says the Irish equivalent to Blue Light Disco, My Time, hit song in 1993. And I'm going to try that again. The hit song in 1993 was What's Up by Four Non Blondes.
1: Right, okay.
0: Di, we love this song.
1: Yeah, well, you do.
0: I do.
1: Yeah.
0: You have to love it because I love it.
1: Oh, do I?
0: Yes.
1: Oh, okay. Well, I love it because Di loves it.
0: You're so rude. I'm ailing, David. Ailing. Look at me. No, look away. No, look away.

0: Those hands in the air and dance like you just don't care. 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
3: 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It's Friday Night Live. 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
4: All about 50 years of Blue Light Disco.
3: Wow. Wow. 50 years.
4: Now, I'm just going ahead a bit because Peter and Nick all the way over in England, an email's come up saying, I don't know whether you've received my last email. And no, we didn't.
3: No.
4: So I've just been going through the junk thing, the junk email, and it's not in there, but I found a different one. So that's not very good, is it, David?
3: What do you mean?
4: Well, somebody else had sent a message in, and so I'm going to try and get that across and play that. But now that's gone missing again, so something's a bit weird. But Peter and Nick, if that happens again, just, you know, my other email, just send me one at the same time, because we hate it that you think that we're not listening to you.
3: Yeah, of course. We love hearing from you.
4: Emails are a bit different. Like, we tend to get more messages than emails.
3: Yep.
4: So if you are sending us an email and you're thinking we're ignoring you, we're not. So please just either try the text or send us a different email. There you go.
3: Absolutely. Now, on social media.
4: Yeah, we've both got lollies in our mouth. They're very professional.
3: Matt contacted us, and what song did he want?
4: I don't know. I've got a lolly
3: you
4: in my mouth.
3: You do. It's Maniac. So thanks, Matt, for your request. Here it is. You're on Joy.
4: 94.9.

0: Maniac.
1: Oh, there's a little bit of Maniac for you on Joy 94.9.
0: I'm having a bit of a Maniac moment because I can't find that email. I'm so sorry to whoever sent it. But if you sent an early one.
1: Yep.
0: Yeah, I have been. I'm like going everywhere. But if you sent one really early and we didn't play, can you please send it again? It was an SMS.
1: A what?
0: It was an SMS.
1: SMS.
0: SMS.
1: It sounds as if you're from New Zealand.
0: Oh, no.
1: Yeah.
0: That's what happens when you got a lolly in your mouth. And I'm not biting it.
1: Hey.
0: I know. I thought I'd be good.
1: I finished mine and I've got
0: Did
1: a nice
0: Did you swallow
1: warm,
0: it?
1: No. I sucked it hard so that it would go quick.
0: Going nowhere. Going nowhere.
1: But I now got a nice warm.
0: That's nice, David.
1: Throat.
0: And I need some therapy. Loving the Bronski Beat song, throwback. Could I request Eurasia's A Little Respect, please? Glad you're up and about, Sue. Thank you.
1: Oh, that's nice.
0: I sound a bit gross, though, don't I? You could sound, you know, sometimes when you get a cold, you're like, hi. But no, I sound nasally.
1: Yeah. Well,
0: like, my nose is absolutely no different.
1: But that's, it's no different to normal, to be quite honest.
0: That's just rude, David.
1: You're on Joy.
0: 94.9.

0: Oh, a little bit of the razor, a little respect. I should get that sometimes from you.
1: A little respect.
0: Yeah.
1: Don't push it, David. I'm ailing. I'm unwell. Dragged myself here from my deathbed.
0: Oh, from your deathbed.
1: I even had to. I was. What's the word? Ostracized. Thrown out. I had to sleep in a different room.
0: Oh.
1: Lucky I had some linen and a very comfortable bed and a wonderful view.
0: Yeah, well, that's right. That's got the room with the view.
1: I call it the hotel.
0: Yeah, you do.
1: I booked into my own hotel.
0: Well, you often, when the girlfriend's away, you often go into that room.
1: Yeah, I make a booking.
0: Yeah.
1: The next thing I need to do, though, for my hotel room is actually work out how I can put a message. If anybody knows this, let me know how I can put a message up on my TV. Welcome. That's what I want to do and have my own name there.
0: Well, you could probably do that, can't
1: I reckon
0: you?
1: I could do it, but I don't know how. Right. I don't want to, like, hook my computer in. There must be a different way of doing it.
0: Mm.
1: If anyone wants to help me just, you know, live the dream. And then the other thing I was told that I should do was I should have a welcome pack.
0: Right, true.
1: You know.
0: And what about the towels?
1: I do the towels.
0: The
1: sometimes I unroll them.
0: Right.
1: I never make an elephant or anything like that. Can't be bothered. I've done chocolates before.
0: Right.
1: And I never eat them, but I've done the chocolates.
0: Why don't you eat them?
1: I don't know. I don't really eat much chocolate and that sort of stuff. Sometimes.
0: Yeah, I'm not a big chocolate fan, but I do eat chocolate.
1: I have discovered peppermint chocolate.
0: Right.
1: A brand, and it is, oh my God, so good. Anyway, yeah, but I need a welcome basket, you know, like with some skincare and like a face mask. Oh my,
0: you're going to get a life. Yeah.
1: I'm unwell, David, and you need to show me a little respect.
0: No, it's me. So, you should.
1: Were you nice to me last week?
0: I was lovely.
1: Well, not according to Peter and Nick when I read ahead in their email and what you played. What did you play, David?
0: Ernie.
1: Right.
0: The fastest milk cart in the world.
1: It's just.
0: All right, back to the music.
1: Most horrendous thing ever. Damien says double.
0: No.
1: Oh, yeah, I've got to do another one, don't I? You should tell me earlier.
0: How many times have to tell you? See, this is it. I don't know why I even bother telling you things when we're not on air because you forget about it.
1: You only told me three times. You know that you should do it four.
0: All right.
1: Uh-huh. This one's for Di, and I've set it all up. It was from social media.
0: That's from social media. Take On Me by?
1: Uh-huh.
0: Uh-huh. Uh-huh. Great song. Thanks, Di, for your request.
1: Thank you, Di. That's a double dip.
0: No, it's a different Di.
1: Why? You don't know that?
0: It is.
1: You don't know that?
0: I know it is.
1: Do you want to check the number?

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9: Yep, what a good show that is. Of course, it's the one and only Gazman.
10: Lovely Gazman. His new show.
9: Yeah.
10: We love the Gazman.
9: Yeah.
10: Di's let us know it's a different Di, so that's nice.
9: Yeah.
10: Damien says a double dip alert.
9: Oh, okay.
10: Actually, it is time now. If you want a double dip, go for it. You know the number, 0427-569-949.
9: Or email us onair@joy.org.au.
10: Hello, loves. As the blue light disco fabulousness started in 1976, you've got to play the smash hit from 1976. That makes sense, doesn't it?
9: Yeah.
10: Fernando by ABBA, as it was number one for how many weeks, David?
9: Well, 14.
10: Yeah, how's that?
9: Yeah.
10: P.S.
9: And I was working in retail then, and it was huge.
10: Huge.
9: Like, people were just, you know, we were selling it out of the boxes. We weren't even putting it
10: Isn't
9: in the shelves.
10: Cool? Yeah. That's so cool. P.S. I grew up in Muralbuck, so very proud of the Muralbuck coppers who helped out with the first Blue Light Disco in Vic.
9: Brilliant. Yeah.
10: P.P.S. Sue, your geography is ace. Yes, Muralbuck is a stone's throw from Coburg. That's exactly right. Everything is a stone's throw from Coburg.
9: Mm. Here we go. The brilliant Abbott's Fernando. Wow, this was huge. Remember the video? They were sitting around
10: yes.
9: a fire? Yeah.
10: Yeah, absolutely.
9: So you can all imagine it, people, as we're playing it. You're on Joy.
10: 94.9.

0: now.
1: And yeah, like we were both singing along to that. You can't help yourself, can you?
0: I can't help myself in general, David.
1: No, that's
0: poor impulse control.
1: And you just got your hair all caught in your headphones.
0: There's a piece
1: and you went, ow.
0: There's a piece of hair in there right now. I've got to get a haircut.
1: You do.
0: Despo.
1: Mm.
0: You got some scissors?
1: Yeah.
0: It's not the first time I've had a haircut at the studio.
1: I'll cut it for you.
0: Can you imagine?
1: Yeah, I can imagine.
0: It's not going to happen.
1: Look pretty bad.
0: No. Now, Max from New Farm, we've had a very big giggle about your email.
1: Very funny.
0: Hello, David.
1: We can't
0: Sue.
1: read some of it out.
0: I just want to say, as usual, great show. Truly enjoy these 2 hours of my week.
1: Oh, thank you. That's so sweet of you.
0: We love it. Maybe, oh no, can't read that bit. Anyway, we did have a giggle. Thank you for your amazing work. As a closeted gay teenager from country Victoria, Blue Light Discos were a place to almost be myself.
1: Oh, lovely. Oh. Lovely.
0: Apart from passing girls during the last song, or pashing, I think that
1: yeah,
0: might
1: pashing,
0: be.
1: Yeah, pashing, yeah.
0: Which H would have been Whitney. Would have danced with somebody.
1: What?
0: I want to dance with somebody.
1: What?
0: I want to dance with somebody.
1: You're on Joy.
0: 4.9.

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3: 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It's Friday Night Live with David and Sue.
4: And we've got our underpants on. Hopefully.
3: There's some people that don't wear them.
4: Yeah, commando. Nothing like a good commando day.
3: No, I've never been able to do
4: Haven't
3: that.
4: Haven't you? No. Oh, every now and again, it's good fun.
3: No.
4: Peter and Nick said hello again.
3: Hello.
4: Well, in fact, we never received your first two emails, but we have discussed this, so make sure you send it to my email account and then I'll check it during the show. Anyway, I hope you received my email earlier, which I actually sent twice, asking for Erasure and Chorus or Bruce Springsteen with Born to Run.
3: We're going Born to Run.
4: Otherwise, Nick wanted Dan Hartman with Instant Replay.
3: Oh, okay.
4: And he says thank you.
3: Well, thank you.
4: For Ernie, David.
3: Oh,

0: No, thank you, Bruce.
1: Thanks, Bruce.
0: Wow, that's amazing.
2: Yeah, I love hearing Bruce on Joy.
0: Yeah.
2: I like it. Robbie from Mornington said, thanks for the great music, everyone. I am going right off
0: here. Well, thank you. It's great. We're loving it. We're loving it.
2: I think he's saying good night, not good night.
0: Good night.
2: He's having a good night.
0: Good night.
2: Now, Di, the different Di.
0: Yep.
2: Double D, we'll call her. Double D says, I'm happy to please Di. Tennis, though, a song back by The Cure.
0: Called Love Song. We thought, Love Cat.
2: We thought you'd got it wrong, Di.
0: But then we were looking up The Cure, and there is a song called Love Song.
2: So there you go.
0: So here it is. You're on Joy.
2: 94.9.

0: Now, that was cool.
1: That was great. I'd forgotten really completely about that song.
0: I don't think I knew that one.
1: I sang all the words. I loved it.
0: Yeah.
1: That was fantastic.
0: So thanks.
1: Thanks so much. Now, what I'm going to do is read out everybody's message, and then it'll be potluck to see what we play.
0: Okay.
1: Because we're not going to have enough time.
0: Yeah, because we're going to run out of time.
1: Oh, no. Grant says, hi, David and Sue. My double dip is Don't Speak by No Doubt.
0: Yep.
1: Or Pray Like Aretha Franklin by Skritti Politti. We tried to find that one.
0: Yeah, because we would have liked to play that, but we don't have that one.
1: Yeah.
0: So No Doubt's coming up next. Yep.
1: Now, Blue Light Discos for me were around the late 90s. They always peaked with Sandstorm by Darude.
0: Oh, right.
1: But okay. Sandstorm by Darude was 2000s.
0: Oh, well, they said late 90s.
1: There you go. Tommy from Java's Bay says, hey, forget that one because he said another one earlier, which was from, what was it? The Breakfast
0: Simple
1: Club.
0: Simple Minds. What? Oh, yeah, Simple Minds.
1: Yeah, Simple Minds. Yeah. Anyway, wanted to change to Live It Up by Mentalist Anything.
0: Brilliant,
1: because it's an iconic Blue Light Disco track. Please play it. And Robbie from Mornington said, double dip, I'd like to have Dolly Parton, Don't Call It Love. So up to David now. Let's see what happens.
0: All right, here we go. Don't Speak, No Doubt. Yep. I haven't heard this for a long time.
1: I love this one. It's great. You

0: There we go. No doubt.
1: No doubt. I'll be better next week.
0: You'll
1: be,
0: yeah, or no
1: I might
0: doubt.
1: Actually be a better radio presenter. But don't push it. You never know.
0: You never know it.
1: Yeah.
0: All right. What are we? Where are we going?
1: We're going for dinner.
0: Yeah. No, but which? So we're doing stand-up.
1: No, we are doing Live It Up. Mental as anything.
0: Oh, right. Okay.
1: Yeah.
0: Oh, brilliant song.
1: Because we ran out of time, Dave. We've got to play a 3-minute song.
0: Yeah. You're on joy.
1: Have a great weekend.
0: No.
1: Why not?
0: We're not going yet.
1: Yes, we do. We have to go.
0: 2:42 and we've got 5 minutes.
1: Take it.
0: We're not going.

0: is a little bit of metal as anything. Live It Up. I love that band. Yeah. They're so cool.
1: And that's the result of David not listening to me, everybody. But the good thing is we get to play two songs.
0: Yeah.
1: Or two half songs.
0: Well, and here's our last song. And we're going out with Dolly Parton. What a good way to go. What an amazing outpouring of a love for her this week. It's been incredible.
1: It's been a difficult week.
0: And thank you to all our wonderful listeners. You know, like, great music tonight.
1: Absolutely,
0: you
1: know, like, amazing.
0: Blue Light Disco songs, fantastic. So Don't Call It Love by Dolly Parton. And we'll be back next week. Hopefully Sue will be totally recovered.
1: I might be better.
0: Yeah. Better.
1: Who knows?
0: Well, yeah, we never know. See you, folks. Have a lovely weekend. Ciao.
1: Bye.

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1: Joycers, good evening and welcome. It's about a minute after 8 p.m. That means it's time to turn the beat around. I'm going to keep you company right up until 11 o'clock tonight, and between now and closing hour, it's all about Dolly Parton. Turn your radios up, my little disco ducklings. We're going to celebrate the legend that is Miss Dollywood. Let's kick it off.

kicking off tonight's Turn the Beat Around with an absolute classic. It was a number one single here in Australia for Dolly Parton in 1980. And of course, taken from the flick with the same name, that is 9 to 5. We are, of course, celebrating the music and the amazing legacy of the legend that is Dolly Parton on tonight's show. It's a Dolly disco, if you like. Big shout out to Andy, who just pinged in on the text line. He says to me, he goes, I woke up to this exact remix every day of my freshman year of university. He's originally from the US, and I've not been able to find it since. It was my alarm every morning. Andy, you've landed in the right spot, mate. That remix has been done by a Melbourne DJ called Butch LaButch. So if you look for the Butch LaButch remix online, you'll find that one. We also had a message come in from Di. G'day, Di. She says, Dolly, yes. She goes, please play Two Doors Down. She was amazing to see live in London. You lucky duck. Well, certainly will play Two Doors Down. Just stay tuned. It's coming up very, very soon. Joysters, as I've mentioned, it's all about Dolly Parton tonight, and we are taking your requests, actually. So if you've got a favourite Dolly track that you want to hear, get on the blower, 0427 569 949, or you can email me from anywhere around the world, on air at joy.org.au. What can we say about Dolly Parton? I mean, across more than six decades in the spotlight, she became far more than a country music star. She was a singer, a songwriter, actress, author, businesswoman, and philanthropist, whose warmth, humour, and generosity touched millions around the world. As a recording artist, she achieved an astonishing 25 number one singles on the US Billboard Hot Country Songs chart, the most by a female artist. Now, while her catalogue produced timeless classics, she inspired the likes of people as diverse as Whitney Houston, Olivia Newton-John, The White Stripes, Miley Cyrus, and Beyoncé, just to name a few. Dolly's success was recognised with countless honours, including multiple Grammy Awards, induction into the Country Music Hall of Fame, and international recognition as one of the greatest songwriters of all time. Yet, despite the glitter, the rhinestones, and the larger-than-life image, she remained deeply humble, grounded, and connected to her Tennessee roots. She was fiercely committed to giving back through charitable initiatives such as her Imagination Library, which has provided millions of books to children around the world. Tonight, we'll remember Dolly through the songs that made her a legend and the success behind some of the greatest recordings. So, from country heartache to pop crossover success, stick around, Joysters. We're going through until 11 o'clock, and this is our tribute to one of music's most beloved and enduring icons. We had a couple of requests come through on the socials over the last couple of days. Big shout out to Paul and John and SJ. They all wanted to hear this one. Dolly's take on a disco classic. This is Baby I'm Burning from 79 on Turn the Beat Around.

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playing your Dolly Parton requests on tonight's Turn the Beat Around. Get them in 0427 569 949. Another personal favourite of mine from 1977. That is Your Love Keeps Lifting Me Higher and Higher. We're going to keep going with the tunes for the time being. You guys keep the requests coming in and we're going to start playing them very, very soon. Here's one from a few more recent years. I say recent. It was 2008, in fact. The LP was called Backwards Barbie, and she took on this classic originally recorded by the Fine Young Cannibals in the late 80s. This is Drives Me Crazy by Dolly Parton on Turn the Beat Around.

I love it. She's such a chameleon when it comes to covering someone else's song. She does such a good job each and every time. That is Drives Me Crazy, released in 2008. We had a message come in from Damo. G'day, Damien. He says, hey, Robstar, Dolly was a fabulous human first and foremost. Authentic, cheeky and warm, one of a kind. I agree with you 100%. Damo wants to hear potential new boyfriend. Absolutely, Damo. That's been a popular one so far tonight. That is on its way. Stick around. In the meantime, I'm going to spin something else a bit more recent. This one is from 2014 and from an album with the same name. This is a track called Blue Smoke. Dolly Parton on Turn the Beat Around.

0: Dolly Parton from 2014, taken from the LP called Blue Smoke. That is the title track on tonight's Turn the Beat Around. We're playing tribute to Dolly Parton right up until around 10 o'clock, and then after that we're going to have a bit of a country disco hour, so stick around for that. If you want to hear your favourite Dolly Parton song, you can text me directly into the studio, 0427 569 949, or if you're listening in from anywhere around the world, onair@joy.org.au is the email.
1: 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What actually is quantum theory? 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
5: Joy

A couple of Dolly classics back to back. I'm so tongue-tied tonight. I don't know. Am I overexcited? It's quite possible. The Bargain Store from 1975. That was actually one of the 25 songs that would go to number one on the US country chart for her. Also in there from a year earlier, 1974, we played Love is Like a Butterfly. Next up, had a couple of people ask for this one, and Damo, now is your time to kick up your heels. Another big crossover hit from 1983. This ended up charting on the Dance Club Songs chart in the States. Peaked at number 13 back then. This was actually written by an Aussie, Steve Kipner, who wrote many a hit single back in the day, including Physical for ONJ. But he wrote this one for Dolly. This is Potential New Boyfriend, and Turn the Beat Around.

0: Dolly Parton and potential new boyfriend from 1983 did really, really well here in Australia, in fact. It spent something like 18 weeks on the charts, but it only managed to peak at number 53. But it's a very well-loved song amongst the Aussie fans. 43 years old. I love the sentiment behind it as well. It's so cheeky and a bit of fun. Yeah. Joyce says, we're going to go to a quick break, and then when we're back, you guessed it, more Dolly Parton on tonight's Turn the Beat Around.
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released in late 1985. Another duet by Dolly Parton and Kenny Rogers. This time around, of course, that followed up Islands in the Stream, which we will hear a little later on. But Islands in the Stream was a runaway success, went to number one.

In here in Australia, went to number one on the US Billboard charts, was the another US country number one as well. But Real Love, obviously, it didn't have the spark that Island in the Stream had, but I still thought it was pretty cool. But that only managed to get to number 45. Geez, I'm really shocked about that. We're reminiscing and celebrating the music and the legacy of the late and great Dolly Parton, who passed away sadly during the week. She was 80 years old. Joyce, if you've got a favourite Dolly song you want to hear, you can text me in 0427 569 949, or you can email me on air@joy.org.au. Let's go with another classic and another one of those 25 US country number one singles. This came out in 1977. Here You Come Again on Turn the Beat Around.

0: from 1984. That is Dolly Parton, Tennessee Homesick Blues, taken from the soundtrack to a movie called Rhinestone, I believe, which she made with Sylvester Stallone. I'm sure I saw it back in the day as a young kid, but yeah, I think he had some really questionable sort of singing talents. But Dolly didn't. She's an absolute legend. We're playing tribute tonight, of course, to Dolly Parton, the queen of country music. If you've got a favourite Dolly song you want to hear, ping me directly into the studio, 0427 569 949. Let's stick with 1984 for the time being. This next track, another hit single for Dolly here in Australia, went top 40, peaked at number 31.
1: You can dance.
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0: An Aussie Top 40 hit single for Dolly Parton taking on the Drifters classic 60s track, and with the Jordanaires providing some background vocals in there. I guess they were the harmony set. That is Save the Last Dance for me on tonight's Turn the Beat Around. Joysters, quick break, and then we're back with some more Dolly Parton. This is Turn the Beat Around.
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0: Joyce's, welcome back to Turn the Beat Around. It's all about Dolly Parton on tonight's show. Next up, teaming up with Culture Club. This was released in 1999.

1999, teaming up with Culture Club, who kisses a charity. It's taken from their LP called Don't Mind If I Do, but on the album, it's just their version, and then the duet version was released as a single as an afterthought. This is Turn the Beat Around, Joysters. I'm Robbie Molinari. We're keeping you, or me and my personalities, we're keeping you company right up until 11 o'clock tonight. We are playing tribute to the late and great country music superstar Dolly Parton, who passed away earlier on this week. If you've got a favourite Dolly track and you want to hear it, you can text me directly into the studio, 0427 569 949, for your Dolly requests, 0427 569 949, or you can email me onair@joy.org.au. And then after 10 o'clock, we're going to have a bit of a hoedown, a bit of a heel and toe. We're going to have some country disco to close out tonight's show as we pay our respects and play tribute to Dolly Parton. Next up, something very, very recent, and from her final record at this stage. It was released in 2023. It was called Rockstar, and it was a two record. It was a double record, basically. It's a whole bunch of cover versions, and she's teamed up with various different artists on each and every one of the songs. We're going to spin this next track for Marianne, who's listening in this morning in Chichester in the UK. Good morning, Marianne. Hope you enjoyed this one, her take on the Queen classics. This is Dolly Parton, and we are the champions / we will rock you. I've paid

All right, call me off guard. Dolly Parton from 2023 taking on the Queen classic We Will Rock You and We Are the Champions. Joysters, they're all classics, aren't they? She's an absolute legend. And she deserves that title. I know it gets thrown around a lot, but Dolly Parton's an absolute legend. A lot of people ask for this next song. Let's give it a spin, yeah. The big track. Probably her most... Could it be her most famous track? What do you think? This came out in 1974, a US country number one single. Didn't really crack the mainstream charts, although it probably should have. A few people have tried to remix it here and there. This one's done by Swedish DJ Todd Terj. He keeps it true to the original with a little bit of a lengthened tease to kick it off. This is Dolly Parton on tonight's Turn the Beat Around and Jolene, the classic.

0: Hasn't lost its touch, has it? Still sounds amazing after all these years. What is it, 52 years old? That is Dolly Parton and Jolene. Granted, that was the Todd Terje remix. But as I said, it didn't really do much to it apart from just sort of just extended it out a little bit and just accentuated some of that nice guitar at the beginning and at the end. Joysters, this is Turn the Beat Around. I'm Robbie Molinari. We're going through until 11 o'clock tonight. We're going to have a bit of a disco hoedown after 10 with some country disco hits, and hopefully they'll help you kick up your heels. Stick around. More Dolly Parton straight after this.
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That became quite the club hit back in 1996 when Dolly released her cover of the Cat Stevens track Peace Train, featuring the South African male choral group Ladysmith Black Mambazo on that one. It's Peace Train. That version there was remixed by Junior Vasquez. Beautiful stuff. This is Turn the Beat Around, Joysters. It's all about Dolly Parton on tonight's show. Next up, had a couple of requests for this next track. Very, very popular. And a chart hit his as well here in Australia. Di wanted to hear this one. Let's give it a spin. This is Two Doors Down.

0: couple of Dolly classics from the late 70s. That is Heartbreaker from 1979. That was also another one of the 25 US country number one singles. And also in there, Two Doors Down, which we had quite a few requests for. Marie also wanted to hear that one. G'day, Marie. Hope you're listening in and enjoyed that track. Joyce says we're going to go to a quick break. And then when we are back, we have got more Dolly Parton to play.
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5: Joy says, welcome back to Turn the Beat Around. I'm Robbie Molinari. If you've just switched to Radio 1, good grief, where have you been? We've been going since 8 o'clock, but we are shutting up shop tonight at 11. As per usual, it's all about Dolly Parton on tonight's show, the late and great country music superstar who passed away earlier during the week. We had a message come in from Dave. Thank you so much, Dave. Touched my heart. He says, what a beautiful and diverse homage to the gorgeous and larger-than-life Dolly Parton. Dolly brought so much joy into the world, not only through her music, but just by being herself. Thank you, Robbie. Thank you, Dave. Thank you so much. And I agree with every single thing you've said there. I don't think there's not many people that I think are universally loved. I always think of Olivia Newton-John. I think, how could anyone dislike Olivia Newton-John? She's just so beautiful and sweet and always just presents so genuine in interviews. And I think the same was with Dolly Parton. I think what Dolly Parton had over Olivia Newton-John was her humour. She was so funny. Some of the things that she would come out with in her interviews, and a lot of which have been circulating over the last few days over social media. She was just an absolute superstar. Gee, I think we're going to have to go to Dollywood, yeah? We can't, but I can take you there musically. So, yeah, let's keep going. Hey, Joysters, this next track was released in 1987. Mark wanted to hear this one. G'day, Mark. This is a duet that Dolly recorded with Smokey Robinson, and it's called I Know You By Heart.

What a gorgeous, gorgeous track. That is Dolly Parton, Smokey Robinson. 1987 was the year. The song is called I Know You By Heart. We're sticking with 1987 at the moment. There was another massive project, and this was an absolute success. When she teamed up with Linda Ronstadt and Emmylou Harris, and together they collectively released an LP called Trio. Slick Mick wanted to request a song from this record. Give it a spin now. This is Wildflowers. Dolly Parton, Linda Ronstadt, Emmylou Harris on Turn the Beat Around.

0: It went to number one again in 1982. I watched the movie during the week. I'll tell you what, couldn't stop laughing. It is great, and it's based on a musical, so you got to remember that. There's lots of sexy guys dancing around in boxer shorts and cowboy boots, and there's so much nudity. I thought I was watching a Benny Hill TV rerun. It's great. Check it out. It's actually playing over the weekend here in Melbourne. I hope it sells out, but if it hasn't already, get yourself a ticket. Go see the best little whorehouse in Texas with Dolly Parton and Burt Reynolds when he was one hot man. Joyce's quick break, and then we're back with some more Dolly Parton. Stick around. This is Turn the Beat Around.
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especially for Mark on tonight's Turn the Beat Around. He wanted to hear Better Get to Livin' from 2008. That was taken from that same record that we spun a track off of earlier, Backwards Barbie. Joysters, it's time to get up and dance, yeah? This one gets me going. Teaming up with Debbie Harry and from Rockstar from 2023.

An absolute all-time favourite that has been on high rotation over the last few days. Kenny Rogers, Dolly Parton, the big number one single here in Australia and the US in 1983. Islands in the Stream. Tonight's penultimate track of our Dolly Parton special. What else did we spin in there? Heart of Glass with Debbie Harry. And that also appears on the most recent album, Rockstar. I love it. It's so, so good. It gets me going just as much as the original does. Joyce's, the party ain't over, so don't even think about switching the radio off. It's going to be a country disco hoedown after 10 o'clock. We've got one more Dolly track. This is from 1982 and a unanimous yes, Dolly. Do I Ever Cross Your Mind?

0: Wrapping up our Dolly Parton tribute on tonight's Turn the Beat Around. That is from 1982, Do I Ever Cross Your Mind. A big shout out to my Valley girl, Michelle. G'day, Michelle. She says, good evening. What a wonderful tribute to Dolly and what a beautiful legacy she leaves for us. Absolutely. It's hard to imagine that she's actually gone, but just listening to her music over the last few days, back to back, I have just gone overboard, but that's absolutely okay. I'm okay with it. You know, that's never going to stop, so we're always going to have her amazing music, and there is so much out there. She was, you know, releasing sometimes two albums a year. She was just a phenomenal worker, and we're going to celebrate with our country hoedown straight after this. Joyce's, I've got some nice little country disco tunes lined up. We're going to have a heel and toe. Stick around.
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0: You ready, Joysters? Let's get down. This is the B

released in 1976. Those guys are called the Bellamy Brothers. Let Your Love Flow, massive hit here in Australia. Went to number six in 1976. And if you're going to weddings in the 80s, that was just a classic wedding band song. They would always sing that. I wish they'd sing this. This is Dr. Hook up next. This is our Baby Makes Her Blue Jeans Talk on Turn the Beat Around.

0: Another big hit here in Australia in 1981 for Juice Newton. Went top 10. That is Queen of Hearts on Turn the Beat Around. Also in there, Dr. Hook, Jim, Rest Assured. That is the only Dr. Hook song I had queued up for tonight's hour. Baby Makes Her Blue Jeans Talk. Joy says we are having a disco country hoedown. As we play a tribute and our respects to Dolly Parton on tonight's show. Quick break and then we're back. We've got some tracks from the 90s, a beauty from the Mavericks and some Shania Twain. It's a classic. I love it. Stick around.
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Real name Eileen Regina Lang, that is Shania Twain, and a song that has always stuck with me since I saw her first perform that. It was either the Grammy Awards or the American Music Awards in around 95, 96. And she obviously was just gorgeous looking, and then that song, I thought that was just brilliant. We're having a disco hoedown as we play tribute to the late and great Dolly Parton. Joyce says, let's go with an Aussie pairing that is just second to none. This is up there, trust me, as one of the best duet combinations. You know, Brandy and Monica, numero uno, yeah? But James Blundell and James Rain, 1992, and they released Way Out West. This was something else. This song still sounds amazing today after all these years. Give it a spin. This is Way Out West.

0: The Jameses, James Rain and James Blundell, 92, massive hit single here in Australia, way out west. Joyce says, quick break, and then we're back with some more country disco. Stick around.
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0: Joysters, welcome back to the show that is Turn the Beat Around. Next up, a little something, a little bit of a special treat. This is Emmylou Harris, the country singer out of Alabama, taking on Donna Summer.

Released in 1983, a few years after the original by Donna Summer, that is Emmylou Harris. And the more I hear that, the more I like it. You know? On the radio, on Turn the Beat Around, this is a country disco, Joysters. Next up, little Eddie Rabbit. You might recognise this one.

Faith Hill. She was the, alongside Shania Twain, one of the hottest American country female singers of the late 90s. And that track there, The Way You Love Me, got the remix treatment by Love to Infinity, pepped it up for a little bit of a pop release. She had a good run for quite a while there. So did this guy. This was the biggest selling single in Australia in 1992, stayed at number one for 7 weeks.

0: How does it fare after all these years, Joysters? Remember at the time, he stressed out the friendship, didn't he? Billy Ray Cyrus, Achy Breaky Heart. Now, Country Hoedown on tonight's Turn the Beat Around. Quick break, and then we're back with more. Stick around.
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6: On a warm summer's evening, on a train bound for nowhere, I met up with a gambler. We were both too tired to sleep, so we took turns of staring.

Another country music legend, Kenny Rogers from 78, another Aussie top 40 hit single. Peaked at number 25 back in the late 70s. That is The Gambler and Turned the Beat Around. Shutting up shop in about 13 minutes, Joyce's. Still a bit more time to kick up your heels. Here's Glen Campbell.

0: Oh, that wraps up AOR Disco Hoedown Joyce's, a big, big track from 1971, Lynn Anderson and Rose Garden. Now, the big news of the week certainly was Dolly Parton, but there was another amazing entertainer that unfortunately also passed away on exactly the same day, on the 25th of August. This great man.
1: How'd you do, I? 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
0: We'll just say where we are, then go back to the car. 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
1: Jim Curry, and turn the beat around, the legendary English actor and singer, of course, best known for playing Dr. Frankenfurter in the Rocky Horror Picture Show. And he also played Pennywise, the clown, in Stephen King's It. I didn't realise that. That was freaky. And yes, condolences out to all our sweet transvestites. Another amazing talent who will be sorely missed, but remembered on celluloid for those amazing roles he played. This is going to be our good night song, everybody. This little pop princess is in town tomorrow night. Go and see Debbie Gibson. This is Lost in Your Eyes.

Joycers, you guys have an amazing and safe weekend. I'll catch you all again next Friday night. We'll do it all again then. I'm Robbie Molinari, signing off for another Friday night. Good night, everybody.

adventures under the Northern Lights last week in Iceland, and ready to serve you 2 hours of the latest in dance music. On the way in this episode, Township Rebellion, The Thrill Seekers, Jerome Esme A and Darren Tate, a pacey guest mix from my old friend Ben Nicky, and of course news and views from all of you tuning in as well. So let's get things going. Here's John Grand with his new single, Antithesis.

0: 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That was Township Rebellion, Sully, John B and Laurie with Sequences. New Sound Prank and Me Salome all on the way. 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
0: With an abundance of new tunes set for release before the year's end, tonight's Record of the Week comes from Anjuna Deep's hugely prolific Dosum. The follow-up to his Desire album, his Passion release, continues the deeper club culture grooves that have made him one of our favourite producers, and this is a rather spectacular opening for the release. This, then, is Dosum with Overgraphic.
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Group Therapy with Above and Beyond. That was Jerome Ismay's fresh rework of The Thrill Seekers' Amber. Time to dive into the inbox. Paul says, can I get a shout out to my wonderful wife, Anita, who's just set up her own business. He says, you will absolutely smash it. Mike says, I'd love to get a shout out from my friends, Mario and Nicole, who just got engaged. I'll be their best man. Mario and I fell in love with Anjuna together many years ago and have been to many shows and made many memories with AMB and Anjuna. I just want to congratulate them on a happy engagement and to tell them how happy I am and proud of Mario for all that he's accomplished over the past few years. I'm looking forward to the wedding and watching them go down the aisle together. And JC from Scotland would like to give a shout out to the Anjuna family in Iceland, who witnessed a once-in-a-lifetime solar eclipse this week. It may have been cloudy, but spirits stayed high. Music from Soundprank up next. This is part of his new EP.

brand new on Anjuna Deep Explorations. That was Guillaume with Stevie's Dream. We've just added a new date to our UK warehouse run coming up this autumn as we return to Glasgow on October the 16th alongside Bristol, Liverpool and Birmingham. It's going to be a host of Anjuna favourites joining us across the dates, including Marsh, Genix, Oliver Smith, Amy Wiles and Ferry Corsten, plus a bit of a fresh production and underground vibe happening. So head over to aboveandbeyond.nu if you want to enter the Anjuna Beats warehouse. Up next, new music from Dutch producer Mies Salome alongside Linné. This is Constellations.

popular one from last week. That was Culture Kind and Frin with Water Into Waves. Femba from Atlanta is sending a special shout out to the Booga family in memory of their brother Michael, who passed away several years ago. He was the one who introduced our entire family to Above and Beyond and all the things Anjuna, Femba says. We miss you and thank you for introducing us to the Anjuna family. And Callie from Colorado Springs says, I just got married in Woodland Park this past Sunday to my lovely wife Hannah. Our first dance was to the acoustic version of Gratitude. We love ABGC. Right, something from last week's guest mixer next. Here's Estiva's take on Hessian and Courtney Storm's

taken from their forthcoming album Signals on Ingenuity. That was the awesome Dusky with Bindweed. Still to come tonight, new music from Darren Tate, Marcel Vautier, Paul Arcane, and a guest mix from Ben Nicky, who's debuting his brand new remix of something from yours truly. But next, here's another spin of this great remix from Tim Green. This is One Day at a Time by Try Lucy.

0: Steve Weston and Claxi there with Hiding. As ever, you can listen to that one and plenty of other recent Anjuna Deep favourites on the Anjuna Deep 2026 playlist on Apple, Spotify, or wherever you get your music from. But right now, we've got another hour left of new music right here for you tonight, including this.
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0: Winning the vote on our Discord forums this week is the new one from Darren Tate. As featured on Anjuna Beats Volume 17, this is the brilliant Return of the Breeze.

Groove Therapy with Above and Beyond. Always nice to have new music in the inbox from Marcel Vautier. That was Running. Bruno says ABGT 700 will be my first group therapy event ever, and I couldn't be more happy to have my loving partner along for the ride with our closest loves. I can't wait to dance the night away with everyone and bask in the magic together. And Sean wants a shout out to his friend Ari, who got him into going to music festivals, and will be thinking of her during ABGT 700 at the Gorge. It's only 3 weeks now until we head into Washington State for ABGT 700, and we'll be live broadcasting from the Gorge on Friday night with our deep set. All the set time info is going to be coming your way this week, and if you can't make it to the Gorge, you can watch it at home in full 4K on YouTube and broadcast worldwide on satellite and FM radio. Kay and Albert are our guests on next week's show, so here's something from Euphonic, their record label. This is Paul Arcane with Rough Ronette.

and groovy from Dosen's High Strike label. That was Tholin with Come With Me. Our flashback and Ben Nicky's guest mix are just around the corner, including the world exclusive of his new remix for Above and Beyond. But before that, here's the new single from Michael Cassette. This is called United.

0: 10 years old this month. The huge Follow the Light by Artie and Andrew Bear, this week's flashback. Before that, our new club mix of When You Believe with Victoria Horn.
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0: It's our pleasure to welcome back to the show tonight a UK producer who continues to grow in stature with every passing year. Ben Nicky is no stranger to bouncing around high-energy dance genres at the moment, having played at Luminosity, Airbeat One, Dream State and Colours Festival this summer alone. Creamfields, Wastelands and a return to London at the Drum Sheds are all on the cards in the coming months, as is a return to Anjuna next week with the very first of three new reworks of our very own Quicksand. Plenty of classics tonight in this mix, including Calvin Harris, Chicane and Nitrous Oxide. So for the next 30 minutes, please welcome Ben Nicky.
2: Weekends on Joy.

Huge thank you to Ben Nicky for tonight's guest mix. Thanks for the rework of Quicksand. You can grab that on Anjuna Beats next week. Well, that's all from me. 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I'll be back same time, same place next Friday with our friends Kay and Albert. 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
1: Hello and welcome back. I'm Harry Bangal of Brixtone, and I've got another big show for you tonight. 2 hours full of brand new tracks, as well as my Who Sampled Who section and the Rewind selection. Stay tuned. So, kicking off, it is Steve Tosi versus Christina Aguilera, Lil Kim, Maya, and Pink with Marmalade. This is Brixtone in the mix.

This is Brixtown in the mix. Coming up, I've got my Who Sampled Who section, the Rewind selection, and later, another uninterrupted mix of brand new tracks. But first tonight, I kicked off with Steve Tosi versus Christina Aguilera, Lil' Kim, Maya and Pink with Marmalade, followed by Sade versus Timmy Tom and Melanie Brown with the Chop Devia mix of Like Paradise, into Ray and the Kokiri remix of Where Is My Husband, then into Gnarls Barkley with the Jet Boot Jack remix of Crazy, Bikers followed that with Bikers Fifth, followed by the Goo Goo Dolls and the DJ Delirious remix of Iris, into Trilucid with the Tim Green remix of One Day at a Time, then into Paul Oakenfold and K-Mark with Session 3, What Time Is Love, MGMT followed that with the Jet Boot Jack remix of Kids, and continuing with Kyle Walker with the Montana Girl. This is Brixtown in the mix.

0: This is Brixton in the mix. That was part one, and I continued with Essex Rave Lords and Just Can't Help It, followed by Johan S. and Rafi Hebel with Come On Dance, into Darren Durady and Spin It Out, then into me, Friday Night's Posse with Call On Valerie, Lama and Tiedi followed that with Best One, followed by Silver Bumper featuring Cosmo Kint and Fantasy, Baby If You Want Me, into Ellie Brown with It's Like That, then into me, Friday Night Posse and Roe with If I Could Turn Back Time, Cosmic Gate followed that with the Ultra Beat remix of Exploration of Space, and finishing off part one, in the background it is Perfect Pitch, Rocco and Tommy with Shake It Off.
1: Brixton presents Here's One We Made Earlier.
0: And it's straight into Here's One We Made Earlier. We're going back to 2014 and a remix we did for Jessie J with Bang Bang. This is our Morlando remix.

This is Brixtown in the mix, and from 2014, that was Jesse J with Bang Bang, our Morlando remix. And it's time for Who Sampled Who. I'm taking you back to 1984 and a classic from Madonna with Material Girl. Here is a new version courtesy of Anthem Kings.

0: 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That's B-R-I-X-X Tone. You are tuned in to me, Harry Bangal of Brixtone. Coming up, I'm going uninterrupted with 30 minutes of upfront tracks. Stay tuned. But first, we take you back to the old school with the Rewind selection.
1: Brixtone, bringing back the good old days. 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

Said, who's that girl there? I wonder what went wrong so that she had to roam the streets. She don't do major credit cards, I doubt she does receipts. It's all not quite legitimate. And what a scummy man. Just give him half a chance, I bet he'll rob you if

0: This is Brixtone in the mix. Coming up in a few moments, I'm going back in the mix for another 40 minutes. But first, you just heard this week's Rewind selection. Some amazing classics from back in the day, and I started with Body Rockers with I Like The Way, followed by Basement Jacks and the Tim Deluxe Funk to remix of Good Luck, into Arctic Monkeys with Carl G's Red Light remix of Sun Goes Down, and finally, just finishing this week's Rewind selection, in the background, it is Franz Ferdinand with the Mike Descala remix of Take Me Out. 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Head to your favourite platform and search for Brixtone. That's BRIXXTone. And get ready. This is Brixtone in the mix.
1: All right. It's time for Brixtone in the mix.

This is Brixtone in the mix. So for the final part of the show, we kicked off with Daryl Hall and John Oates with the Jacka's Revenge remix of Maneater, followed by the Bucketheads and the Dario Camita revive of The Bomb, into Hugel with the Merc Monk and Blake Club edit of Moving the Children to the Sun, then into DJ Tremendo featuring Nancy Sinatra and the Chop Devia fix of Bang, Beta Rocks, followed that with the Jay Robinson remix of Shackles, followed by Fisher, Chalant and Dedro versus Chris Lorenzo and Calo with the Castro in the Bih edit of Losing It, into Le Youth and Fleetwood Mac with Waves versus Dreams, then into John Summit and Halo with the Merc Monk Divine Club edit of Where You Are, Justin Bieber versus Eurythmics, followed that with the Anthem Kings Coachella edit of Baby versus Sweet Dreams Are Made of This, and continuing with Foster the People with the Anthem Kings refresh of Pumped Up Kicks. This is Brixtone in the mix. Brixtone.

believe it's out now. Madonna's album Confessions 2. And she did her club confessions on the Thursday night. Went off Honey Dijon DJing, Horsemeat Disco, Jodie Harsh as well. And it's Pride in London, baby. What a weekend for Madonna to launch her album. It's like she was thinking of us. That was Dancer to Rhea, which is, well, it's probably one of my favourite tracks on the album. I'm so glad that she's released that one as the next single. Right, let's get into the tunes. This one, who was at that club confessions on Thursday night, Jodie Harsh. This is I Feel It. Welcome.

fab new tune from Jody Hart. It's called I Feel It. Big summery vibes. Loads of DJs and producers coming out with some absolute corkers for this summer. And that's one of them, including this one. No stranger to Pride, one Miss Kelly Lee. She teamed up with Bryn Christopher. It's sounding great on her playlist. Really happy to support this tune. Sweetest release on Joy.

really loving the dreamy, sultry vibe on this Summer Sessions VIP mix from MK and Poppy Bascom of their track Zone. Now, another big announcement that came on Thursday, actually, was Homer Block returning to Manchester's Mayfield Depot on Saturday, the 26th of September. Very excited for that. Big headliners, including Kim Petras, Honey Dijon as well, and this lovely lady, Manchester legend, DJ Paulette. And we love it because she is one of our residents as well. We love to have our family there doing the most for the queers on the dance floor. This is her remix of Inner City's Pennies from Heaven.

Really love the naughty bass line on this track from Shermanology and Danny Howard. It's called Party Girl. Before that, Prosper and Clooney's Free Your Mind. Fast becoming a contender for Song of the Summer. I am hearing it everywhere. Have you got any plans if you have been at Pride in London all day? Are you going to any of the after parties that are happening? I know that Roast is happening. A lot of folks going there. Shout out if you are. Got a few tunes on the way. Mackies and Lima, Jacob, and right now Mason Cooper. This is Not Afraid. Joy.

continuing that dreamy summer feeling from Macca's and Lima. Come back tomorrow from the folks at Defected. Before that, Jacobs and Back. So I'm sure you're hearing on a few ravey queer dance floors at the moment. It's been out for a couple of years, actually. Really love that tune. Or just a year, is it? Might just be a year. Before that, Owen Andrews and Luke Andrews with Get Down. And on the way, I've got that Jazzy and Chris Lorenzo and the tune that's been my beat of the week after this one from Gorgon City. This is Work It Out.

You and Ava Starr, that's Woman. Love that tune. Added to the playlist, of course, so you're going to be hearing it a lot more. Across before that, Jazzy and Chris Lorenzo. And finishing off with this lovely lady, just announced on Thursday, doing a special back-to-back set with house music legend Derek Carter. Honey Dijon, her album, The Nightlife, out earlier this year. She's so, so proud of it. And this track's on it as well, featuring queer artist Jacob Lusk. Finishing off with this, Satisfied. I'll see you next week, tomorrow.

0: Rise and Shine, queers and queens, and all who love us, it's Early Birds on Joy 94.9. And whether you're just waking up or just getting home, your weekend starts here.
1: It surely does. August 29th, Joy 94.9. You're listening to Early Birds with moi, Steve Milton, and my guest host from The Open Table and many, many other Joy shows, Mr. Craig Brown. I wanted to introduce you as Craig Rusty Brown.
2: Oh, you could do that because that nickname hasn't taken off. So let's give it a shot.
1: Craig Rusty Brown here on 94.9 with us here on Early Birds. I'll give you a bit of a round of applause.
2: Oh, wow. Well, it's like a panelist who plays stings.
1: Exactly.
2: That's fantastic. I love it.
1: Look how professional we are here. Shut. That's too much applause for you. No, I don't want to give you a big head here whatsoever. Craig, thank you so much. Because I genuinely was. I was looking at your email address there during the week, and I was like, Rusty, is that actually his middle name? Or
2: no.
1: Where did it come from?
2: Well, it was an attempt for me to get the name Rusty going. It was
1: What inspired this?
2: Well, Brad Pitt in Ocean's 11, of course. Because he's constantly eating and drinking in that, and I kind of thought that's my one.
1: I release.
2: That's one similarity I have to Brad Pitt.
1: I relate to him. Absolutely. This is where I knew we'd get on. Thank you so much for coming here on to Early Birds, The Open Table, the hugely popular Joy series. It's not on temporarily. Are we going to have it back? I'll put you on the spot. I'm sorry.
2: I'm really enjoying not doing a show at the moment. I'm really enjoying just whoring myself out to other shows. So, you know, I'm out there. But no, look, I don't know.
1: It's like you used the word whore. But anyway, here you go. 701 on 94.9.
2: That's inappropriate. Incorrect, because I'm not getting paid. But
1: you're not.
2: No, I'm not. I'm not. I believe I'm getting a coffee after this, and that's I don't. No, I don't have to make a decision until about December, I think, because, you know, February will be the new season. Of course, you've got the little...
1: These seasons come and go very quickly, don't they? It's season two here on Joy.
2: Oh, my word. It'd be nice to have a break between the seasons.
1: I know. Well, listen, if you're not, like, for a bit of context here, listener, if you didn't realize on Old Joy, we have two seasons. Season one at the beginning of... No. Is it the second of the year? Start of the year?
2: February, yeah.
1: Yeah. There you go. But it starts in January, doesn't it?
2: No, you've got December and January, which are just sort of like
1: the Christmas season.
2: The Christmas grief.
1: Got it. So you got February till July, season one, and then literally the following week is season two until Christmas, and we don't get any kind of break whatsoever. We are workhorses here.
2: Volunteer horses.
1: Volunteer horses on Joy 94.9. What the hell would a volunteer horse be now, if you think about it, like from an animal perspective?
2: I don't know. A vault horse.
1: Speaking of animals, God's sake, a woman over in the States, we'll be talking about this later on, but she woke up with...
2: This is what she said.
1: Something burrowing into her... Okay, this sounds burrowing into her mouth.
2: This is still early. Still early.
1: That's a terrible kind of lead-in, but and also that sounds like really quite sexual. I'm not meaning to be like that, but it's literally something burrowing into her mouth, which is just not... we would all appreciate.
2: I'm just going to watch you the longer you go on with this, make this sexual.
1: I know, I totally am. I can't help it, okay? And it's Joy. Like, you know, like we got to embrace the sexuality in every which way, shape, or form. A roller coaster over in the States has been decommissioned because it has been leading to a lot of life-changing...
2: Life-changing or life-threatening?
1: Life-changing and life-threatening.
2: I had a life-changing, you know, epiphany whilst I was on this roller coaster. It's fantastic.
1: Exactly, yeah. This is where we were going to be speaking about the fact... 0427569949. Do you actually take your life in your hands these days going on roller coasters and theme park rides? Because hell to the no, they are rust buckets that there are so many more ways to die than on a roller coaster, quite honestly.
2: I think the fact that you fear for your death and kind of have an out-of-body experience on a roller coaster is enough.
1: Absolutely. But speaking of, this is a great segue, speaking of death here...
2: Yes.
1: It's been a bit of a rough week.
2: Oh my God.
1: For us all. For Joysters and more, we lost two greats this week. They do come in three. We've actually got quite a few passings away now, I must say. Sam Neill quite recently as well.
2: Like, it's giving 2016 vibes.
1: It literally is.
2: Like, oh, yeah. Yes, when Bowie died in January of 2016, the world went to hell. After that.
1: He's starting this morning on a cheery note.
2: Right, a cheery note.
1: We lost, not only did we lose the queen of country herself, Miss Dolly Parton, which...
2: That was enough.
1: Do you know what?
2: I'm just looking for the cutout of Dolly here.
1: Where has she gone?
2: Where has she gone?
1: That's they literally bear.
2: Maybe tell me that she's been removed. She must be in another studio.
1: Must have taken. Maybe she's going around the Joy residences. Is this some sort of fun, like trauma kind of therapy or something? You know. Anyway,
2: as long as she gets sanitized before she gets back.
1: We lost Dolly. Fine. That's very true. Oh yeah, we were concerned about me sexualizing the show at this hour of the morning, but I'm leaving it to Craig Rusty Brown here to do that for me. But we also lost the great and now the late Mr. Tim Curry of Rocky Horror Picture Show fame. Annie
2: Clueless.
1: Yes. Oh my word. And I actually, like, this is where I'm like, we can't just lead off with Dolly. It's like when Michael Jackson passed away and then it got completely overshadowing Farrah Fawcett, you know.
2: Yes.
1: So it did happen, and Dolly's probably doing the same thing here now with Tim Curry. Let's talk about Tim Curry in a second, but let's listen to the majesty that was Tim Curry's just utter genius here. Oh. Sweet Transvestite from the Rocky Horror Picture Show, which I've never seen, but I'm going to here on Joy 94.9.
2: Oh my goodness.
1: I know. Calm your farm. Stay around.
3: When you knocked, he thought you were the cat.

0: 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Could we use your phone? We're both in a bit of a hurry.
1: Right.
0: We'll just say where we are, then go back to the car. We don't want to be any worry.

0: why don't you stay for the night?
1: Right.
0: Or maybe a bite.
1: Right.
0: I could show you my favorite obsession. I've been making a man with blonde hair and a tan, and he's good for relieving my tension. I'm just a sweet

0: So, come up to the lab and see what's on the slab. I see you shiver with anticipation. But maybe the rain is really to blame. So I'll remove the cause. But not the symptom.
1: Yes, I have never seen the Rocky Horror Picture Show. Condemn me right now.
2: Right now, let's go.
3: What? Are you even queer?
1: Last time I checked.
3: Yes, okay, well, that's good.
1: Last time I looked at my Fitbit. Yes, queer steps taken here. 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
3: Well, actually, no, you're not.
1: Am I alone?
3: No, because I know my partner who's currently listening from Singapore.
1: Hello, baby.
3: Hey, baby. Has also never seen the Rocky Horror Picture Show, but I'm guessing he's got a few years under you.
1: Why would you guess such a thing?
3: Because he's youngish.
1: Well, I'm youngish too. Okay, I don't know what age Azad is, but I'm going to tell you right now, whatever age Azad is, I'm younger.
3: I'm younger right now. Okay, yeah. That's good. You're looking good for 27. Let me say that. You're looking really good for 27.
1: My sister works in cosmetic surgery and she just pumped the crap into my face. I'm joking. I haven't any, but I will. I absolutely will.
3: Oh, look, you're trying to crack a smile at the moment. It's just not
1: the pain. Oh my God. But the Rocky Horror Picture Show, we're playing that in homage to Tim Curry, who I feel like was just a man before his time. He had that appeal. He had that kind of just machination about him that was just, Do you know what I'm saying? I don't even know if it was fully appreciated. That maybe isn't a right word to say.
3: The Rocky Horror Picture Show is 1975.
1: Oh, my gosh.
3: So he was well ahead of his time. Oh, stop it. Neither was I. But, like, that song is just iconic Tim Curry. It's the sensuality. It's the humor. It's the tongue-in-cheek. It's amazing.
1: Just his voice alone. Pure sex, I tell
3: you. It is.
1: He kind of reminds me a bit of...
3: if you're just waking up this morning, how are you?
1: If you're just waking up this morning and we're talking sex with Tim Curry. He kind of reminded me a lot of... he had a thing of Freddie Mercury about him. They look quite similar in some ways. I said that yesterday and I kind of never realized that.
3: Oh, okay. Until you said it yesterday.
1: Until I thought about it yesterday. Yeah. And then I thought about it right now as well. But also, for many of us of a certain age, the 80s, he was just every kid's nightmare.
3: He was terrible.
1: I remember literally being in primary school and just like all the kids are just walking around shaking, you know, like terrified of all the drains.
3: I literally stopped talking to clowns and gutters after that. I didn't talk to them anymore.
1: It was a terrible time for clowns and gutters, it really was. Ostracization.
3: Yeah. I'm surprised the Yanks didn't do something with Pennywise. Oh, no, pennies are American, aren't they? So they left that alone.
1: We got some texts in here from our favorite listener. I tell you, just go down the road from the studio, the scenic railway roller coaster at Luna Park. It's a rust bucket.
3: Allegedly. Allegedly.
1: Look, allegedly. Do you know what? Allegedly, I will put out there, the reason we're talking about this is because there is a Six Flag roller coaster over in the States that's been decommissioned, being turned off because it's been leading to injuries, life-changing and life-affirming.
3: Like six red flags.
1: Yeah, very nice. So I now lead myself to the idea that all roller coasters are dangerous and rusting, and it's just not a way I want to go. Did we all see Final Destination 3?
3: No, I didn't see Final Destination 3.
1: I don't want to give it away, but it features a roller coaster at the beginning, and everyone dies, and it's horrifying.
3: Okay, well, I don't think that happens on every roller coaster. To the good people at Luna Park. Mind you, Azad and I did go to Luna Park for their queer day, queer night sort of thing a couple of years ago.
1: I did actually want to go to that.
3: Yeah, we got tickets to that. And we decided we'd go on the spider because, you know, we're looking at it from the ground and going, oh, that looks quite fun. We were literally screaming as we're going around this thing. And at one point I yelled out, I think we've made a terrible mistake.
1: I love you, Azad. Oh, God, I'm done.
3: And it's like, I'm dying.
1: I mean, like, they are absolutely...
3: What a way to go, indeed. There's Dom the truck driver has also pointed out that we lost Peter Cullen this week, who was the voice of Optimus Prime, I've been assured. I just looked.
2: Yeah, up. Optimus Prime's voice.
3: I know.
2: Yeah, well, so. So everybody says these things happen in threes. So is Peter Cullen the three? I don't know if he's. And like, in no disrespect to Peter Cullen, but he's not quite Dolly Parton, Tim Curry sort of level of, you know, breaking the news.
1: No, but also not to. Well, very true, but also not to. Not to keep it like you're listening to Early Birds, the obituary version.
3: Hello.
1: But we did, but we from the grave. We did. I'm Irish. We make fun of death all the time. We did obviously lose Sam Neill a couple of weeks ago. Yes, like that was, like the icon.
3: That then, was gutting.
1: Gutting. And then obviously poor Hayden Panettiere as well. Like, oh, or Thier. Yes. That was just absolutely tragic. Such a kid.
3: Save, you know, the cheerleader, so. Save the world.
1: But the funny, but I don't mean, I'm not, listen, I'm Irish. I'm prefacing this right now with saying we are Irish. We make fun of death.
3: They're because morbid. We
1: have a very morbid. Open relationship with it. I literally had a wake with my father's dead body. I was eating Weetabix over him. We were having drinks. He dropped into the coffin. It's fine.
3: If anybody's seen the Derry Girls, you understand that the Irish don't care about being in the same room with a dead body.
1: We appreciate it. We actually look forward to it. We encourage it, you know, give a kiss on that waxy forehead. You got to do it. But someone pointed out to me during the week where...
3: waxy forehead.
1: I know. Actually, trauma. I'm sorry. Trigger warning.
3: What do you do at Madame Tussauds?
1: You don't want to know.
3: You see a waxy forehead.
1: You don't want to know. Hey, listen, each to their own. But a friend of mine points out, we were talking about that it comes in threes, and she's also young. She's 29. She's a few years on as odd now, but she's 29. She's of a certain generation where she was like, oh, look, it does come in threes. And then she showed me a phone during work the other day, and it was another well-known person who had passed away, but it was the Japanese artist Yayo.
3: Yes. Yes, she was 97.
1: And I went... Look, no. She was 97, like, and she was, I mean, look, no, I don't know, like, that's a celebration, I think, if someone goes, I think at that point now, you're, you know,
3: well, somebody was saying we've got to protect Dick Van Dyke, the man's 100.
1: And David Attenborough.
3: Oh, you see, I've got a little beef here, bone to pick with the world and David Attenborough. Every year on his birthday, right, they put up a black and white picture of David Attenborough. I know. And myself and my younger son, who are big David Attenborough fans, have a massive heart attack because it's like, oh, he's dead. Oh, no, no, no. For some reason, they decide because the man's 100 that they've got to put up a black and white photo
1: of course, him. Absolutely. I mean, that's the thing, but it keeps scaring us all.
3: Whilst we're talking death, hello.
1: Okay.
3: 0427, whatever. 569949.
1: 0427, whatever. I don't know. It spells know it. Whatever.
3: Whatever. King Harald of Norway went yesterday as well. You know, so like, even the royals are going, even obscure royalties disappearing. I'm sorry. Oslo, I hardly knew her.
1: King Harald of Norway. Yeah. Okay, I need to look this lad up now. Well, that's like, I assume he was quite old.
3: That sentence hasn't been uttered since 1066. When we lost King Harald.
1: For God's sake, he was born in, like, he was 18. Well, okay, he was 18. That's very distinguished.
3: Yeah.
1: He's a bit of a lazy eye, though, isn't he? There you
3: go. Well, he has now.
1: King Harald of Norway's passed. So, literally, it comes in nines. It's not even three. Nine. It's not even threes like now at this stage.
3: I just feel like at this point, we start looking for things to confirm. We'll that just
1: start going.
3: Goes in three buys. I think we've got two text messages, haven't we?
1: That's, what? That's, oh, my. We'll save that. We'll save that for after the break. And we're also going. We don't want to go through. We don't get that many in. We don't want to go through.
3: I know, like on the open table, we get one. We stop the whole show
1: absolutely.
3: For it.
1: Absolutely. Turn off joy. And we've got a text. Oh, geez, the system won't be able to cope with it. Sure. We're also going to be talking about the fact that a woman over in Virginia in the States, it's always in the States, woke up with something furry burrowing into her mouth. Insert joke there. And we'll do a bit more on the roller coaster talk. But also, why are we playing this track? Stick around on Joy 94.9 to find out why.
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2: And we're back on the Early Birds with Steve and Craig, and we've been chatting cheerily away.
1: You really inserted yourself into the whole, we're back with Steve and Craig, obviously just taking this purse.
2: Oh, well, lucky it wasn't Craig and Steve. Like, the coup hasn't happened yet.
3: That'll come later.
2: But, you know, coups are only run by colonels, so I'm not a colonel, so I can't get away with it. Did you know that? Coups are only run by colonels. You don't have to watch out for anybody else if you're, running a fragile democracy in the Middle East or South America. Just watch out for the colonels.
1: You know what, folks? If you're there now, your trivia quiz now during the week, and the question is, who or what level of military runs coups? It's and you're colonel. There going, thank God and for Craig Rusty Brown.
2: That's right.
1: By the way, I'm trying to make that happen.
2: Oh, also, hey, Peter Cullen also did Eeyore, we've just been told. So that's, again, that's just keeping that beat element going here, isn't it? That the voice of Eeyore died. Oh, that's really depressing, actually.
1: Oh, jeez, Louise.
2: The death.
1: Okay, well, we got another text in here. Read this. Steve, roses are red. Okay, this is from last week. Violets are blue. Here's a brown heart just for you. Aw, thank you so much.
2: That's
1: so
2: lovely. That's,
1: it's because last week we had the distinguished Benjamin Salt on, who will be reading the news from 9 a.m. this morning over on Weekend Breck with Joel and Annie, which kicks off in only 40 minutes.
2: You've got to give Ben credit. He's in now.
1: I know. He's absolutely putting his news together now. And the rest of us have ever
2: done it. I remember when I did the news. I didn't come in this early.
1: I would never, for the news, I would just make it up on the spot.
2: I often did.
1: Exactly.
2: It's a little boring today. Let's throw something in.
1: Absolutely. Anthony Albanese insulted another leader of the free world, watermelon joke or banana jokes, or something like that. Yeah. But the reason I bring that up is because last week when Benjamin was on, he got lots of text messages with all these beautiful pink hearts. People were giving him all the love. And really? I was saying, what about me? What about Steve?
2: It isn't fair.
1: Which is the name... just the name of my new not-for-profit, also going to be sponsored by that song. And I said, all I ever get, I'm even happy with the brown heart. I said a brown, and then I said a heart, because I actually was planning on saying some emoji. Else. So, hello, Benjamin, stop looking for hearts. He's just come to the door. No one give him any hearts, please do.
2: Do you know what? I cannot stand a thirsty newsreader.
1: Like
2: having been one, I just know that it's detrimental to the whole thing.
1: It's just humiliating for all involved.
2: Folks, level of professionalism in this organization.
1: Oh my God, you think we're all volunteers and have a clue what we're doing. We don't. Ba-dum-bum. Really why don't. Are we playing this?
2: Oh yes. Does whatever a
1: spider can. Spins away. Okay, what? What I found interesting about this is that when I was playing it, I went...
2: Spider Pig.
1: Mm. And this is a show... I'm just so young.
2: Gen Z-er. Baby now.
1: Me and Azad, I tell you, we're cut from the same youthful cloth. But the reason... Well, firstly, I...
2: Yeah, do you get ID'd as well when you walk into bottle shops?
1: I got ID'd coming in here this morning. The Joy security on at 5:30. Yeah.
2: Oh, wow. I slipped past security.
1: I mean, they just know that you're just with your youthful good looks there, Craig.
2: Yeah, that's right.
1: They have nothing to be concerned with. The reason I'm playing the original Spider-Man theme track there, which I actually never knew. I thought the Spider-Pig song they just created themselves from the Simpson movie, but anyway.
2: My God, you've got some education to get.
1: I tell you what, absolutely. A former Spider-Man, not the current Tom Holland, but Andrew Garfield came out here during the week. I think he said this before, but it bears repeating because I've never heard this story before. Mm. And if I ain't heard it, I'm assuming no one else. Because clearly I'm so up on my pop culture, the fact that I've never seen the Rocky Horror Picture
2: Show. Also, the definition of narcissism, everybody.
1: I mean, listen, acceptance is the first step here on Joy 94.9. But Andrew Garfield, get out, Craig. Andrew Garfield did an interview there a while ago and brought up about the fact that he pitched the idea of Spider-Man being bisexual.
2: And who did he pitch as MJ?
1: Who did he pitch? A web slinger for Michael B. Jordan. Like, I mean, that is worth the applause and screaming. Okay, stop doing that. It's not going to work.
2: I'm
1: not the biggest Spider-Man fan. I've only seen the odd one here and there. I'm not the biggest comic book fan. But you know what? Had Spider-Man Andrew Garfield turned out to be bisexual and was having an affair with whom he pitched as the male MJ, who was ultimately played by Emma Stone or Kirsten Dunst or
2: someone. Yeah, so it was Emma Stone. Andrew Garfield's MJ was Emma Stone.
1: Could have been
2: wonderful Emma Stone, who's just glorious.
1: It could have been Michael B. Yes, she is. But it could have been Michael B. Jordan. Now, that in an alternate universe somewhere out there is just sublime.
2: Before I realized I was gay, I had a moment.
1: Did you only think that yesterday?
2: No, it wasn't. No, not yesterday. I think it was.
1: Like me with Tim Curry and Freddie Mercury. Some things just come to you, you
2: just
1: know?
2: Like you go bang. Yeah, that's right. Well, not literally.
1: As that is like, come again?
2: No. I was Michael B. Jordan in, he was opposite.
1: God, he's got you all tongue-tied.
2: I know, he really has.
1: Well, he's a beautiful man.
2: He's a beautiful man. Mm. Beautiful man. And he was just gorgeous. He's gorgeous. Gorgeous man.
1: I know, sure. Jesus, that's why you watch Sinners. Brilliant film. Oh, Sinners. But also, you get two for the price of one. Yeah. Two Michael B. Jordans. But why didn't they go down that route? Because as Andrew Garfield said in the interview, like, it wasn't going to be, I think when he did Spider-Man, it was, 10 years ago or 15 years ago or whatever. Like, it wouldn't have been that groundbreaking by any means. So, I can't imagine the fans would have freaked out that much.
2: Look, it's a diversion from the canon. So maybe there might have been some issues. We do, you know, currently sort of going through a phase where, you know, for goodness sakes, if a person of colour is cast as what's traditionally been an animated white character, that the world seems to lose its mind. So, who knows?
1: That's true. Well, they just announced the casting for the new X-Men. Now, you asked me earlier on, are you a Marvel fan or DC Comics? Not particularly, but the one that I've always, and I think I think all the gays are into X-Men for some reason.
2: Yes.
1: Are they? Absolutely. There's something queer. Of course,
2: there's a queer analogy.
1: 100%. The reflection or whatever, and it reflects obviously the experience somewhat. But we all literally want to be Storm, you know, like controlling the weather, or Wolverine with blades coming out of our knuckles. Which X-Men would you be?
2: I wouldn't be Storm because I'm from Melbourne. And
1: well, you could control the weather to make it nice and pleasant.
2: Too much work. I'm struggling early in the morning, but it was Michael B. Jordan in Black Panther. And he had a couple of topless scenes in that. And it was just like,
1: what?
2: Man, that fan.
1: Look it up now, folks. Seriously. If you're not awake now.
2: Fine. If you're not awake now, that will wake you up.
1: The reason, I bring up X-Men is because they're now doing another iteration of X-Men, and they've announced a whole new cast. I think it got Kit Connor from Heartstopper's got to be Wolverine. Very good casting. It's very clever.
2: No, he's Cyclops.
1: Cyclops,
2: yes.
1: Don't you dare correct me on my own show. Get
2: Damn
1: out.
2: Damn you. I'm CBAA nominated. I'll correct anybody. I can do that.
1: You really threw that in there.
2: And then for everybody who was waiting how long that was going to come in there, we're up to 26 minutes. It only took 26 minutes, everybody. I've been off air for a little while, and that's why.
1: And you just had to blurt it out there. The reason I'm saying I bring up X-Men is because there's been the chick that's in, very politically correct, the woman that's in Obsession, Inda Navarrete. I don't know if you've seen the movie, has been cast as Rogue.
2: Yes.
1: And there has been consternation for some reason over it. I actually don't know why.
2: She was so good in Obsession. She was the best thing about it.
1: She's like the It girl now, isn't It Woman?
2: They are talking Oscar nomination for her.
1: They
2: really are.
1: I haven't seen it.
2: Oh my, can we stick to things you've seen?
1: I have seen.
2: What have you seen? What have you seen recently? Last thing you've seen, come on.
1: I did my 15th watch of The Real Housewives of New York.
2: You're one of those.
1: One of those and proud. And I'm sure many of you are 0427569949. We're still going to be talking about a woman waking up with something furry crawling into her mouth. And what was the other thing? Oh yeah, the scary roller coaster.
2: More on Michael B. Jordan.
1: And more, of course. Folks, while you're listening to this track here, a bit of Blah, Me, Myself, and I, you should be looking and Googling images of Michael B. Jordan. If you're not, you're just not living.
2: You're not living at all.
1: Not here on Joy. You heard it here first. Not living.

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12: Slacker.
11: Sorry. I know. I'm sorry. Sorry about that.
12: It's and terrible.
11: How dare you call me on my show very accurately a slacker here on Early Birds 94.9. We have another text message in here from Peter Poyta from Port Melbourne. And I think actually... This is poetic in its mastery. Good morning. I can't believe that the cast of Home Alone 2 is being called home because, of course, we had...
12: Catherine O'Hara.
11: Oh, my God. Yes. I forgot about that. Brenda Fricker.
12: Yes.
11: Tim Curry only the other day.
12: Peter sagely
11: has requested, does that mean a certain Donnie is next? We're not wishing anything to happen to certain people, but yeah, make it happen, God. Chop, chop, let's go. Very sad over Dolly Parton. Like,
12: there's only a matter of time before the man chokes on a packet of Cheetos.
11: Yeah, I don't want to be one again to mess up with my own karma by putting that eight there, happen.
12: No. That's why he has a secret service. He's giving the Heimlich maneuver every morning.
11: My God, isn't he like stuffing himself full of McDonald's and everything every day? And somehow those arteries just keep on chugging.
12: One day somebody will release, you know, how to live to 80, the diet of Donald Trump.
11: There's something to it, you know. Forget all your tomato and your olive oil over in Sardinia or wherever they live to 150, you know.
12: I know, the Mediterranean diet, which always includes a glass or two or three of... nice red wine. So that they balance out the whole
11: thing.
12: How
11: could you bring up alcohol at this hour? 7:00 something.
12: Okay. Well, I'll put it away.
11: And I'm drunk already. 7:34. On Joy 94.9. 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
13: So brace yourself. This is a bat PSA.
14: Shared more than 33,000 times on Instagram, gastro doctor Krista Edelman's nightmare experience with a bat inside her nearly 100-year-old Richmond home.
11: I don't know why they tell that.
13: I was dreaming, and in my dream, there was a cute little field mouse. This is pretty vivid, the whole thing. A little field mouse trying to get into my mouth.
14: From her slumber. Edelman reached for her mouth and grabbed something that she said felt like a tulip at first.
13: And then I felt on its back really kind of coarse, short hair. And when that happened, I realized that was not a mouse. I screamed, and I was screaming repeatedly something to the extent of, like, there's a bat in my mouth, the bat is trying to get in my mouth.
14: She did some quick research and found instead of trying to kill the bat...
11: Sorry, I just need to pause this for 2 seconds. There's a lot of information
12: going on.
11: Can
12: I just say, so she was okay with this until she realized it was not a mouse. What?
11: Okay, firstly,
12: world are we living in? Where somebody goes, oh, a mouse climbing into my mouth, that's okay. But a bat, no, that's where I draw the line. That's where I draw the line.
11: I just dream of mice crawling into my mouth, which I quite honestly is probably an awful lot more the chance that happens.
12: I'm going to go to bed tonight and tape my mouth. I mean, I'm like, my house is not infested with rodents to the extent where I go, oh, that's so comforting that a mouth has crawled into my mouth.
15: I really hope it happens tonight. Yeah. Off of the sleep apnea machine. Come on, mice, and sit on my face. But quite while I love that initially starts off with the fact that she's a gastro doctor.
12: Yeah.
15: Makes sense.
12: But
15: she was dreaming about a mouse going into her mouth. But then the fact then that she, when she woke.
12: Let's ask Sigmund Freud.
15: Hello, Sigmund.
12: Hello.
15: And then the fact that she felt, as she was half awake, then she felt like she was pulling a tulip out of her mouth. This just get a girlfriend's crazy.
12: I don't want to cast aspersions on people's mental health.
15: Girlfriend's crazy.
12: But I think there's some things going on here that I'm concerned about. And as I can't, and like, I don't like mice and rats. Spiders, like cockroaches.
15: Which would you prefer to crawl across your face and into your mouth?
12: Well, not a mouse. Not a rat.
15: Would you prefer a cockroach?
12: Absolutely.
15: Really?
12: Absolutely.
15: 0427-569-9.
12: Settle this now.
15: Rusty, we need a break. 0427-569-949. What would you prefer to crawl into your mouth while you're sleeping? Of an animal variety.
12: Of the animal variety.
15: Animal.
12: We're not going back to Michael B. Jordan here, are we?
15: Coming up next. So, I'm just taking this in for a moment. You would be happier given the choice in your I'm a celebrity, get me out of here situation.
12: Actually, you put me in a glass case with cockroaches, I could not do mice or rats. No, they're horrible. They're plague carrying vermin.
15: But they also are are they mammals? I don't know.
12: They are mammals.
15: Two legs, but I think
12: four. They've got four legs. Okay. We are the two legged mammals. What do they teach you at school in Ireland? Oh, my
15: God. I thought we had a pretty decent education system, but clearly not. Four-legged mammals. But I think people's big issue with the insect variety is that there's like eight legs and they move so fast. Blah, blah, blah, blah.
12: Have you seen a mouse move?
15: I have.
12: They scurry in this horrible demonic way. I do not like them.
15: Well, if I had the choice, I would take a mouse.
12: Okay, we're talking
15: about a mouse in my mouth. If I, it's not all about you, Rusty. If I was... a rat?
12: Really?
15: I wouldn't.
12: Oh, no.
15: I would take a I probably would take a cockroach before. Or a spider. Or a huntsman or something. A huntsman?
12: Oh, it's a huntsman? Yeah, I'd prefer that to a rat or a mouse. My youngest son's currently a water meter reader. And he was saying the other day that he opened
15: Interesting
12: up.
15: Interesting segue.
12: No, listen. He opened up the water meter where he was doing the water meter reading, obviously, and there was a giant huntsman there. Waiting for him. And he said he had to poke it with a stick to move it. And it was big enough to be poked with a stick.
15: Do you know I still... Okay.
12: You know.
15: I...
12: You know how big something has to be poked with a stick.
15: Hello, Michael B. Jordan. his ears are burning right now. And I'm sure he's like, oh, God, text in, Michael. When I first moved to this country, the idea of a huntsman was nightmares. I don't mentioned that before. You'd never be able to tell.
12: Yeah.
15: But I'm from Canada. No. And literally, the stuff of nightmares was a huntsman spider. But the first time I encountered one, I freaked out so much that we accidentally killed it. And it still haunts me to this day because the huntsman was just hanging out in the house. Keeping the cockroaches, the rats, the mice from crawling into our face, the bats or whatever.
12: Yeah, the bats.
15: And I genuinely have such guilt over that. So now I am a very devout, you might say, strict, regimented. You got to get everything out of the house from the cockroaches to the huntsman to the rats to whatever. Okay, maybe the rats is harder to do, but I like to just gather up the huntsman, try and catch it if I can. I now can catch huntsman with pots.
12: Okay. So are you some sort of Noah's Ark pet? Is an exterminator type thing? You sort of go around and just lead them out two by two.
15: And this is where we talk about my job. Yeah, look, I try my best and I hate killing them now. I just won't do it. And it makes me rather sad. But anyway, this woman who found a bat in her mouth.
12: Who was okay with it until it was not a mouse.
15: Let's just hear a little bit more about her story because it seems to be getting even more fascinating. Like yourself, Rusty. Here, listen here.
16: Should try to catch it so that it could be tested for rabies. Edelman used a bucket from their recent beach trip.
17: And you can see there's still sand in it.
16: She then called a friend who is an infectious disease doctor for advice about whether she needed to rush in for a rabies vaccine.
17: He was anxious and he's not a very anxious person. So when he got anxious, I started to get anxious. And what I didn't fully realize at the time was that the closer to the brain the exposure, the markedly accelerated risk of transmission.
15: I think we'll leave it there. Look, the woman clearly, she's not foaming at the mouth, so she doesn't have rabies, which I assume is the symptom.
12: Yes, that's a symptom, yeah.
15: He's from the Victorian era. She seems fine. She's now talking about it in our local news chapter 12 in Virginia, whatever you call it. But anyway, it's the fact that
12: I love how she verified that the bucket was from the beach. And to prove that, you can look and see the sand in it. That was the important part of the story.
15: You can see the sand.
12: I was doubting the veracity of her whole story, or the verbacity of her whole story. Because it's like, oh, but now there's sand in the bucket.
15: Verbacity. That's a word now I haven't heard now in quite some time.
12: Well, veracity is an actual word. But verbacity is just me trying to make a bat joke.
15: Who do you think you are? You're listening to Early Birds.
12: It's a good question.
15: Joy 94.9 with texting. Craig and Steve and texting. We're being all noisy out there. Text in on 0427-569-949. We're going to also be talking about roller coasters briefly and find out the rather ridiculous reason why a man was sentenced to 8 years in prison.
12: That's right.
15: That's kind of mad. Do you want to hear about that?
12: Yeah.
15: Stay around. 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
15: Joy is for us all, everyone. Even the dude there with the interesting accent. So tell you what, he sounded like Freud, didn't he?
12: Yeah, well, we were
15: talking Sigmund Freud and he just showed up in our ads.
12: Well,
15: here.
12: I do wonder what Sigmund Freud would make of somebody who was dreaming of a mouse sort of getting into their mouth and they were okay with that.
15: He would be like, I will charge you right now. I will charge you right now. Where is
12: that an Austrian German accent you're trying there?
15: I'm going to do advanced charge of 10,000 for 6 lessons. There.
12: 10,000 for 6 lessons.
15: That's what people in psychiatry do. They give lessons. Hi, Joel. Joel from Weekend Breakfast is waving at me.
12: Is he a psychologist?
15: Of course he is.
12: What the hell is he doing?
15: Psychologist, psychiatrist, just generally mentally unstable. Yeah. That's our Joel with Annie over on Weekend Breakfast at 8, or after 8 here on 94.9. What would... excuse me.
12: Have you got a mouse in your mouth?
15: It's like a cockroach. I've got
12: a bat in your throat.
15: Lizard. And I've got a... frog in my throat, evidently.
12: Frog in your throat.
15: A 23-year-old man faces up to 8 years in prison. Is rather lengthy. Okay, technical. Okay, faces. I thought he was already sentenced and actually went away. You know the
12: faces,
15: way?
12: Faces, yes.
15: Up to, but still, facing up
12: okay,
15: to...
12: Okay, so 8 years. What did he do to get 8 years?
15: He ordered, potentially, placing fake food orders to a stranger's address, which who amongst us hasn't just thought of a Friday night, I am going to place a fake order to some stranger's address to really get them. But he ordered $10,000 worth, American dollars. So we're going to say around like $14,000, $15,000 of Australian currency to a stranger's address. And now he's been caught, arrested for it. And he is now, wait, Zloty. And where is it? Oh, it's in Poland. Sorry. All right. Got it wrong. Anyway, so it's not US. It's Polish Zloty.
12: It's Polish Zloty.
15: Either way, it's $10,000 worth of ordering food in a fake order to someone's stranger's address and potentially facing up to 8 years in prison. Doesn't that seem a little bit on the extreme
12: that
15: side?
12: That seems like, because, you know, you will often hear of people sort of doing things like, you know, a manslaughter, for instance, and getting 8 years. So what has
15: or
12: he,
15: less.
12: Yeah, or less. Yeah. What has he ordered? Like, is it 10,000 zloty worth of McDonald's? Because that could be 8 years worth.
15: I mean, if it was a large number of pizzas.
12: A large number of pizzas?
15: 37,000 zlotys worth. That can't be the right.
12: Also, 37,000 zloty is 10,000.
15: Just if you ever want to be able to make direct conversion in your mind between Aussie dollars and Polish zloty.
12: Next time you're in Warsaw at their famous Warsaw Pizza.
15: 0427-569-949. A, is there a world famous Warsaw Pizza? And B, are we pronouncing the Polish currency correctly? I don't know.
12: Maybe it's slutty.
15: I mean,
12: is that was slutty? I don't know.
15: Well, that works for Joy right here. But I mean, look, if it could have been $10,000 worth of unperishable. Wait, is it perishable? What's not perishable?
12: Unperishable is it's in

0: is non-perishable.
1: Hey, listen, I can think of worse things, you know what I mean? Nuts. Like, my God.
0: Cashews?
1: I think that's a good news word. We've lost so many people this week. King Harold is looking at me from my screensaver right now, because I've made him my screensaver.
0: Oh, really?
1: With that lazy eye. Mm. He's 9 years old. He passed away as well.
0: It's not fair to accuse the dead of having a lazy eye.
1: No, it's totally fair.
0: If he's got one eye open, he's doing all right.
1: That's true. No, rigor mortis has set in.
0: Keep an eye on you.
1: Peter Cullen, who also passed away, he also did Eeyore from Winnie the Pooh, which you already mentioned.
0: Yep.
1: Car, the evil car from Knight Rider.
0: Oh.
1: Holy crap. And the original Predator.
0: There was an evil car? And the original Predator. Okay, there you go.
1: Hey, look at you now. You thought you were all up on all your knowledge, all your DC, all your Marvel, and you did not. And by the way, it's spelled car, K-A-R-R, in capitals.
0: Yes.
1: Evidently.
0: Yes. Well, I'm just having a flashback to a recent Simpsons episode that we watched with Nightboat. And they're chasing somebody, and they go, oh, but there's a canal. And Bart goes, there's always a canal.
1: There's
0: or an inlet.
1: Or a fjord.
0: Yeah,
1: or a
0: fjord. It's...
1: And then what's a Homer then is like, do not talk badly about the boat. There was actually, very quickly, if we're going to go to Simpsons Road, I saw one pop up on Insta the other day where, I don't know, one of the better seasons, once again, around the Night Boat era with Marge, wanted the whole family to go and sit in the living room to have family time.
0: Yes.
1: And they're all sitting and she goes, I'm going to go and sit in the living room by myself. Hey, Marge, how's the family? Mind your own business. I don't want to talk about it. And then Homer goes, keep it down, everybody. I mean, there's a reason why that show has gone on for, what, 40 seasons now at this stage? I don't know. But anyway, also, there was the original... I didn't know Predator had a voice.
0: Yeah, he did, yeah. there you go. That was the only response I could give there. I can't do the voice.
1: Give it a try.
0: No, I can't, because I'm...
1: If you give it a try, I will give you an applause.
0: No, I can't do it. No, I can't do Predator.
1: Isn't Predator just like...
0: I can do Arnie. There are a Predator here.
1: Okay, you get an applause for that.
0: Yeah.
1: There you go.
0: I am caked in mud.
1: Oh my God, it's like Schwarzenegger is right in the room here with us. 7:49 here on Joy Early Birds, and we haven't even spoke about the fact that there is a roller coaster over in the States, in California, the X2 roller coaster that's been shut down. It looks psychotic. It spins around. It goes absolutely like futuristic roller coaster that's been shut down. It looks psychotic. It spins around. It goes absolutely like futuristic speed of light. It's been shut down because a whole bunch of people have ended up getting like some serious head injuries on it, brain hemorrhages, whatnot.
0: It's not a tumor.
1: Great. Let's do that again. I didn't ask for you to come in to bring Arnold Schwarzenegger impersonations, but by God, I'm glad you brought
0: it's
1: to Craig.
0: It's really
1: Brown.
0: The only one I can do. Yeah. I can occasionally do Peter Lorre from Casablanca.
1: How do you think Arnie would sound on the X2 roller coaster if it was still going?
0: It's scary.
1: Okay.
0: I don't like this.
1: No. You would definitely not like this, considering we do consider the roller coaster nearest allegedly is a bit on the rusty side.
0: Well, look, I don't know about that, because I think Luna Park's had a bit of a revamp. I mean, look,
1: they've tightened the screws.
0: The one in Sydney had a terrible accident a few years ago, but let's not go into that.
1: I do remember. Okay, well, to go to a place where we most likely won't get called out or sued is back in Ireland, where I'm from. They won't be listening at this hour.
0: To be sure.
1: Punchestown Racecourse, one of those chair swings. What did you say? You went on one of those spider?
0: Yeah, the things? Ones that go around and around.
1: Yeah, well, one like years ago again.
0: Because I prefer spiders to rats.
1: Exactly. And don't even get you started on the cockroach roller coaster and the bumper cars. But the string broke and she like ended up in a field, like two fields away over a Punchestown Racecourse, you know, because she's on one of those chair swings and it went flying off. And
0: I don't like heights. When I'm sort of connected to things that look fragile.
1: What the hell were the two of you thinking about going on this crazy ride?
0: Because this is the thing that they suck you in with. It looked fine from the ground.
1: Mm.
0: You go, oh yeah, that looks like it'd be fun. But it was sort of like, it spun in different ways that you couldn't work out from the ground. And that just was not a pleasant experience.
1: Yeah, I'm not one for the fun parks anymore. I used to love them. And oh my God, the Walsters. Even the Walsters, I used to be like terrified also and concerned that it would just go flying off its fixtures. But loved them. But now I'm just... I'm not 27 anymore.
0: No?
1: I'm 33.
0: Yeah.
1: And 10 years. And 11 years.
0: 12 years?
1: 11 years. There you go.
0: Yeah, there we go.
1: We got it. We got there in the end. And I just don't want to put my life in my hands with... I don't care if it's rusty.

0: or not, I feel like anything can malfunction in this day and age, even when, like, Six Flags, the one over now in the States, they're pretty, like...
1: And that was Six Flags.
0: Six Flags is, like, the kind of premium of roller coasters. I've been on Six Flags stuff.
1: And, oh, really?
0: Yeah, and, you know, I would hope that there would be a certain level of...
1: Five quality. Flags over there? What, like...
0: Yeah, what does Six Flags mean?
1: Well, Six Flags... But Five Flags is, like, the restaurant or something? I think there's a chain restaurant.
0: Why is it called...
1: So is there a Four Flags and a Three Flags, a Two Flags, or One Flag? Is that why they've gone for Six Flags? Maybe that's the sort of mascot sort of thing.
0: I'm looking at...
1: Well, hurry up. I can only carry this show for this much longer now.
0: Like, what? Six Flags is named after the six different nations that govern the state of Texas throughout its history. That can't be the reason why.
1: Okay. That's a weird thing to call back to.
0: Six Flags is the largest regional amusement park operator in North America and the fifth largest amusement... Okay, this is not helpful.
1: No.
0: Stupid AI.
1: So, Six Flags, because there was six countries that had actually governed Texas.
0: Something to that effect, yeah.
1: I wonder if the Texans count themselves.
0: I feel like we mentioned the name of this amusement park chain over in the States enough. They need a bit of good publicity after
1: this
0: one.
1: They do. Down.
0: You've been listening... Twirly Birds with Dr. Craig Rusty Brown. I'm just giving you a doctorate.
1: I don't have a doctorate, but
0: The way you've been going on now, telling me what you've been up to now over the last while, permits me to believe you probably will just, you know, do a doctorate in your spare time.
1: I haven't got time for a doctorate.
0: Oh,
1: it takes so long. PhD? Yeah, come on.
0: Does. We've been chatting about, my God, we've gone from roller coasters to...
1: It's been a roller coaster. Michael B. Jordan topless in Black Panther.
0: This is why we need this again. There you go. We've been talking about Michael Jordan. Well, the reason we brought up Michael B. Jordan is because Andrew Garfield said that he wanted Super Spider-Man to be...
1: Who would have you liked to have seen as MJ?
0: Tom Hardy. No, that probably wouldn't work. And then he was Venom. MJ.
1: It's a good crossover.
0: Yeah. Tom Hardy comes to mind right now. I don't know why.
1: I think...
0: Very attractive.
1: Tom Hardy.
0: I don't think he'd be very... MJ. Michael B. Jordan would have been a better MJ then. Tom Hardy.
1: Like, really good
0: answer. I mean, who else now we think of? Let me think.
1: I think, like, a Timothy Chalamet.
0: I can't stand him. I'm over him.
1: All right. I'm out of here.
0: Also, if you wake up in the middle of the night and you think you're dreaming about a mouse crawling into your mouth, it is not a tulip. It is most likely a bat. But also, we... Just keep that in mind, dear listener.
1: I think that's the best PSA that I've heard on Joy.
0: One, you are never going to get anyone better on 94.9, but also it's been the week that we lost not only that Japanese artist whose name I can't remember. She was like 97, so she's great. She had a great time. But we also had Tim Curry played Sweet Transvestite from the Rocky Horror Picture Show on here on 94.9. Someone else passed away as well. King Harold. Sorry, King Harold with the lazy eye.
1: Peter Cullen, who was the voice of Winnie...
0: Eeyore.
1: He was Predator.
0: Optimus
1: Prime.
0: And listen, I'm sure it's been played many, many times now over the last couple of days. Probably not as much as 9 to 5, so I just had to roll out the show today with a bit of Islands in the Stream. That's my favourite Dolly track, and I'm assuming that's yours as well.
1: No.
0: No.
1: No.
0: Okay, you're not coming back.
1: Okay, well, that's fine. It's easy for me.

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1: Put on your dancing shoes and let Soul Provider transport you. 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
5: Good morning, I'm David Cameron. There are reports Nepal has accepted offers from foreign rescue crews to help search for survivors from the flash floods that hit the Nepal-Tibet border region last week. The death toll has risen to more than 500, with more than 2,000 people still missing. Local media say crews from Australia, India, China and South Korea will join the rescue effort. Speaking to CNN from the disaster zone, Dr. Yashoda Kadka says thick mud is hampering the search.
6: We don't know what is inside there. We need to wait for the rescue and evacuation part. Definitely there are many people missing and some of them might be buried inside there.
5: Researchers will be evacuated from a World Heritage Island to protect their mental health amid a worsening bird flu outbreak as it emerges a dolphin has tested positive for the virus. The Australian Antarctic Division says it'll withdraw staff from the Australian territory of Macquarie Island in the Southern Ocean to protect the psychological well-being of its scientists. South Australia, the state hardest hit by bird flu so far, on Friday reported 46 new events, including the first detection of the virus in a common dolphin. The marine mammal was found dead on a beach in Goolwa, about an hour south of Adelaide on Wednesday. The state's chief veterinary officer, Skye Fruin, says she doesn't expect to see mass mortalities in dolphins.
7: Our biggest concern for mammals is the seals and sea lions, because they congregate closely and have the potential for large numbers to get infected at once. We may see more dolphin cases. It is possible, but I would expect them to be, you know, smaller numbers.
5: A woman has died following a single vehicle crash in the New South Wales Central West. Emergency services were called to Mayfield Road, about 11 kilometres northwest of Oberon, just after midnight following reports of a crash. Police say a single vehicle crashed into a fence. A female passenger died at the scene. She's yet to be formally identified. The driver, a 71-year-old man, was taken to Liverpool Hospital in Sydney in a stable condition. A new law regulating religious conversion has come into force in the Indian state of Maharashtra. The state government, run by Prime Minister Narendra Modi's Hindu Nationalist Party, says the legislation only criminalises conversions involving force, fraud, inducement or marriage. The BBC's Archana Shukla reports.
8: Churches here in Mumbai are asking worshippers to sign forms declaring they're attending mass of their own will. It's a precaution, church leaders say, against the state's new anti-conversion law. The government says it will only target conversions by force, fraud, coercion or marriage, though anyone changing faith must now register 2 months in advance and whoever conducts the conversion must prove it was lawful. Maharashtra is the 13th state to pass such a law in recent years. Most are run by Narendra Modi's governing Bharatiya Janata Party. Several cases challenging these laws are pending in Indian courts.
5: Experts say Denmark's campaign of forced contraception on Greenlandic women and girls in the 1960s and 70s violated human rights, but did not meet the legal definition of genocide. Greenland's government presented two long-awaited reports, which both found the women's rights were breached, with some subjected to degrading treatment. The reports differed on whether the practice was systemic. In sport, Australia's men's hockey team has finished fifth at this year's World Cup after a 2-0 victory over England in the Netherlands. Australia's women's team play for third place against tournament co-host Belgium tonight.
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9: We acknowledge the traditional owners of the land, the Boonwurrung people of the Kulin Nation. We pay our respects to their elders past, present and emerging, and Aboriginal people who are listening. We acknowledge that sovereignty was never ceded.
10: Good morning. It's about to be. The pastries are prepped. The kitchen is cooking. And the barista is brewing. Joy Weekend Breakfast, now serving.
11: Good morning, good morning. You are on Joy Weekend Breakfast. I'm Annie and I am here with
12: Joel.
11: And we have an incredible special guest with us on the show today. Good morning, Julie. How are you?
13: Good morning. I'm absolutely fantastic and so excited to be here.
11: Thank you so much for joining us, Julie. Now, we are going to kick off the show today with our new favourite segment, Joel's new favourite segment, stupid jokes, they're funny because they're funny. Ha! Yes. Well, Joel.
12: Yes.
11: Make us laugh. Go on.
12: All right, here we go. So, team, what do you call a cow with two legs?
11: What?
12: Lean beef.
13: Lean beef.
11: Beef.
13: No. I've heard better dead jokes than that one.
11: I have to. Come on, Joel, give us another one.
12: Got another one for you. What do you call a cow with no legs?
11: What?
12: Ground beef.
13: You do realise I'm not a cook.
11: Yeah, this isn't right, a chef program.
12: All right, here you go. What do you call a cow stuck in an earthquake?
13: I don't know.
12: A milkshake.
11: Oh. But I was going to say shaken, not stirred, but that's the wrong reference.
12: You're on the right track.
11: Yeah.
12: All right, last one for cows.
11: Uh-huh.
12: What was... Oh, I think I just kind of gave the joke away. What was the first animal in space?
11: Cows?
12: A cow that jumped over the moon.
11: Oh. Oh, what a groaner. What a start to the morning.
12: Did you want more?
11: Do I want more?
13: Just how long's they're not cows?
12: Okay, no, they're not cows.
11: Do you have a non-cow joke?
12: Yeah, why was the librarian kicked off the plane?
11: Why?
13: For being too loud.
12: It was overbooked.
13: Oh, no, goodness. Can we go back to cows?
12: Well, I've got one here. Hang on. What do you call a person who never farts in public?
13: That's not me.
12: A private tutor.
11: Oh, no. Look, why don't we start off the morning with some music instead? We've got Hypnotized by Purple Disco Machine and Sophie and the Giants, and then Love Zone. You know this song. It's by Stewie Melbourne. You're on Joy Weekend.

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3: You sure are. 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
4: And Joel.
5: And Julie.
3: Julie. Good morning, Julie Jones. How are you today?
5: I'm absolutely wonderful.
3: Now, Julie, we've invited you on the show today because we, well, you're our first ever guest officially. You know, we have our incredible newsreader, Benjamin Salt, who is a part of the team, who we treat as royalty.
4: Like family.
3: Like family.
5: He is royalty.
3: Absolutely. But you are, by all other measurements, our first official guest.
5: Oh, thank you.
3: So, Julie, could you tell us a bit about yourself and some of the pride organizations that you participate and some parts of the community that you're in, so that we can get to know a bit about you a bit?
5: Mm-hmm. Yep. Mm-hmm. I came out late in life as a transgender woman, and I was quickly accepted by the community, and so that made me feel as though I needed to start giving back. So some of the organisations that I'm involved with at the moment are Euphoria Foundation, Dykes on Bikes, the Victorian Pride Centre, Joy 94.9, What Were You Wearing, Transgender Victoria, The Unicorns Party, Midsummer, and a film called Camp Therapy.
3: Wow.
4: Oh my gosh, Julie, you do so much.
5: Yeah.
3: What is it?
5: And I work full time too.
3: Oh my goodness.
5: Somewhere in there.
3: What is it about that, the breadth of organizations that you've got there, that you love to dip into each of them?
5: Yeah, they all cater for the whole LGBTQIA plus community. Mm-hmm. And I love giving back.
3: Yeah.
5: And it's actually quite selfish, because that makes me feel good.
3: Yeah.
5: And so if I feel good, then that goodness can pretty much shine onto other people. And yeah, everyone just gets to be happy.
3: You mentioned when you were coming into this community that people gave to you, and so now you give back.
5: Yeah, and I give back, yeah.
3: Yeah, as some of the organisations that you volunteer now, are they a part of that journey?
5: Yes, yeah, definitely.
3: Beautiful.
5: Yeah, and it's because of them that I've been able to, you know, find myself.
3: Yes.
5: And find my people and places that I love to go to, and just live a wonderful life as the real person that I am.
4: That's so beautiful.
3: Yeah. Well, one of those places is Joy 94.9.
5: It is, yes.
3: What brings you here?
5: I know people that actually volunteer here.
3: Mm-hmm. Mm.
5: And so I came along and I did a radio training course.
3: Yes.
4: Yes, we did.
5: And two of the other people that appear on this show are Joel and Benjamin Salt.
3: Yes.
4: Yeah.
3: Yes, and you've all just finished your radio training course.
5: Yes, we have.
4: We're professionals now, apparently.
5: Yes, we are, because we've got the certificate.
4: Yeah, yeah, the very fancy certificate.
5: And have you put yours up on your wall yet?
4: No, Julie, but I need to do that.
5: Yeah.
4: We can put that up next to our university degrees. It's just as important.
5: It's probably more important.
4: Oh, I would agree.
5: Yeah, yeah, definitely.
3: Yeah.
4: Oh, lovely. We've got a text in from Alana. Love seeing you around the studio, Julie. You are a ray of sunshine.
5: Oh, thank you.
3: I think that's what it is about, you know, like when we show up to be volunteers in organizations like this, trying to add rays of sunshine into each other's day. It's kind of a beautiful thing. And also, I'm so totally selfish as well. Like, I'm here on Joy because I love it very deeply and personally enjoy doing this. And so, I totally get what you mean by, you know, giving back but also getting back.
5: Because it is that give and take that you get, that, you know, it's just a wonderful feeling. And I do get some comments from people saying that they get inspired. Now,
6: yeah.
5: I don't actually know how I'm inspiring people, but it's a wonderful compliment for me to hear that people will see what I'm doing and stuff like that and get that inspiration, because that then allows them to be themselves, which is what we all should be doing.
3: Well, I must say that when you stepped in this morning, I absolutely love what you're wearing. So I am going to describe it, if that's okay.
4: Oh, it's incredible.
5: That is fine. Yes. I will stand up so you can
3: see
5: it.
3: Yes, thank you. Please. It is a gorgeous dress. It is a great cut because it's really flattering. It kind of drops at the waist and then comes out into one of those skirts that you can twirl around in. There's yellow tulle underneath and white tulle. Oh, my goodness. Okay. There's a whole petticoat underneath, everyone. It has rainbows and planets and Pegasus,
4: or as my students at school call them, Pegasauruses.
3: So there's multiple beautiful winged unicorns. This is quite the number.
4: Just an array of colors.
5: And it's got pockets.
4: It's got pockets. Well, that's the best thing out.
3: Sold. Absolutely sold. And yeah, I kind of show up for this show, not to dox myself, but I kind of show up to this show in a hoodie. You've really put me to shame here this morning, Julie.
5: Well, I must say that I'm actually going to be out for most of the day, so I've dressed for later.
3: Fair enough.
5: So
3: fair enough.
5: I'm sorry to burst your bubble, but it was, I probably won't get home until about 4 o'clock tomorrow morning.
4: Oh, wow.
3: She's got sounds a like long a fun day. She's got a big day ahead of her. Well, how about we get cracking into that day and hype you up a little bit with some James Hype and Kim Petras with drums. And then Camilla, Jude York. Sound good, Julie?
5: It certainly does sound good.
3: All right. Well, you're on Joy Weekend Brekkie.

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7: 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You want one sugar or two?
4: I'd like four today. What do you reckon?
8: Four sugars?
9: No, no sugar for me, thank you.
4: No sugar for you?
9: No sugar. Oh. I've got a very sweet tooth, but not in tea or coffee.
4: Ooh, spicy okay. Topics. 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
10: And Annie.
9: And Julie.
10: Good morning.
4: Good morning, everybody.
10: Now, Joel, you've got a text message in from Wayne from Monday Brekkie. Good morning, Wayne.
4: Hey, Wayne. You've got a joke for us. What do you call a deer with no eyes? What?
9: No idea.
10: She's
4: you
10: got it.
4: She got it.
9: I knew that one.
4: Very good. Well, Wayne, I've got a follow-up to that. What do you call a sleeping deer with no eyes?
10: What?
4: Still no idea.
10: Oh.
4: Anyway.
10: It sounds dark, given the week's context. But anyway.
4: Well, I went sleeping. I think the joke actually is supposed to be dead, but it's a sleeping deer for today. Too many of those. Anyway, so Julie, we've been chatting to you about all sorts of wonderful things.
9: Yes.
4: I have to say, you were saying before people are inspired by you. I'm inspired by you, actually.
9: Thank you.
4: From the second you walked in, you had this air about you. I am me. This is who I am. I give to people. And it's fun vibes and wonderful times all around.
9: Yeah, well, my full-time job is in an industry that can be quite sad. And one of the things that I find is that I do need to have joy in my life. And, yeah,
4: it's beautiful.
10: Simple as that.
4: Terrific.
10: Yeah. When you were discovering your trans identity, did that bring a lot of joy? Or
9: it certainly did.
10: Because I know that transitioning can be quite
9: It can difficult. Be. It affects different people. It affects everyone in a different way.
10: Yeah.
9: And for me, it was actually very, very positive. Mm-hmm. Because I didn't come out until I was 62 years old.
4: Wow.
9: And it was quite by accident. And when I did come to that realisation, I was able to then start looking at my past, and all the signs were there. It's just that I hadn't recognised them. Mm-hmm. And then I was actually able to start living my life as me. Mm-hmm. And that I've been told that the change in my
10: personality, my way of being able
9: to communicate with people and everything just changed from being this really quiet person to this really outgoing, person who's just living life.
10: Yeah, I would describe you as so effervescent. You're like, it's really
4: radiating.
10: Yes.
9: Prior to coming out, I wasn't like that at all.
10: Wow.
9: It's been a complete change round. Yeah.
4: I couldn't imagine you. Not being who you are now.
9: No.
4: So I think that's fantastic that you found who you are.
9: Yeah. And it's every person has their own journey, and it's up to them as to, how they express themselves.
10: Mm-hmm.
9: But I find that I'm quite happy and very open with talking with people, because I do believe that the more people that understand that trans people are just ordinary everyday people that want to go around living their lives.
10: Yes.
9: And people are confused about that.
10: Mm.
9: And yeah. So I'm quite happy for them to ask me questions, and, you know, in whatever way they need to,
10: mm-hmm.
9: I'll correct them if that's necessary, but
10: yeah.
9: I will give them the best explanation that I can talk of. I can't talk for all trans people.
10: Mm-hmm.
4: Yeah, of course.
9: I can only talk by my own experiences.
10: Mm-hmm.
4: Yeah. Hey, we've had a text in from Dom the truck driver.
9: Dom the truck driver.
4: Yeah.
10: Good morning, Dom.
4: Hi, Dom. Dom says, camp therapy, not a cult.
9: Leave no straight behind.
10: Leave no straight behind.
4: We actually watched the trailer for that yesterday.
10: Yes, yes. Yeah. Now, camp therapy is a satirical film that you're in. Is this right, Julie?
9: Yes, it is. Yeah, yes. It's a comedic satire.
10: Yes. Okay. Now, is it under production or has it been filmed at this point?
9: It has been filmed and it's in post-production.
10: Beautiful.
9: And so we had a fundraiser last Sunday
10: mm-hmm.
9: at a bar over in Footscray.
10: Mm-hmm.
9: And that was to help raise funds to be able to finish off the production and also get it into different film festivals so that we can get the word out there, try and get, you know, awards and things
10: yeah,
9: like that, so that
10: yes,
9: we can get
10: yeah.
9: it out into, you know, mainstream public.
10: Yeah, okay. I so want to ask you more about this, but I'm going to chuck some songs in there,
9: yep.
10: and then let's come back and
9: yep,
10: talk
9: we can
10: about
9: come
10: this
9: back.
10: More.
4: When we come back, we will camp yep. therapy
10: yes.
4: the house down.
9: Yes.
10: Yes, yes, yes. So we've got Tell Me, Now's a Good Time to Be, because it is. Now's a Good Time to Be.
4: It's great
10: and
4: time.
10: What Are We Gonna Do by Jack Style and John. You're on Joy Weekend Breakfast.

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3: And Joel.
4: And hi, Julie.
2: And Julie this morning. Now, Julie of all, Transgender Victoria, you also volunteer for Rainbow Beach Tennis.
4: Yes, I forgot to mention them before. Sorry, Rainbow Beach Tennis.
2: No, that's okay. And you're so busy because they've got an event next Saturday.
4: They've got an event coming up next Saturday, which is called Serving with Pride. So if you'd like to have a go at playing beach tennis, come down to St Kilda West Beach.
2: Oh, that's
3: that actually sounds like a lot of fun.
2: Do you want to go?
4: It is fun.
2: Yeah,
4: come down.
3: Yeah,
4: you will love it.
3: I will have finished the opera season by then. I reckon we can go hit some tennis.
4: I've actually played beach tennis on sand, obviously, in heels.
3: Oh,
4: so if
3: that's skill.
4: So if I can do it in heels, then anyone can play it.
3: That's so funny.
2: Heels not required.
4: Heels not required.
2: Optional though.
3: Optional,
2: always an option. Yeah. Heels always an option.
4: Yeah, you've got to look good.
2: Yes. Now, just before we listened to some bangers, we were talking about Camp Therapy, this comedic satire film that you are in. Can you give us a quick elevator pitch? What's the plot?
4: Yeah,
2: what's it about?
4: It's set in a world where the world is actually queer, and Camp Therapy has been set up because there's an illness that goes around the world called cisset toxotitis.
2: Oh yeah,
4: and
2: I am familiar. Yes,
4: yeah, and it affects straight people, and it brings their straightness out, and they act straight, they do straight things, and everything like that. And it's
3: awful,
4: and it's a horrible illness to have.
2: Yes.
4: So Camp Therapy is there to be able to help them get back to being their true queer selves.
2: That's gorgeous. That's gorgeous. Yeah. Now, you play the guard character.
4: Yes, I'm the guard.
2: Can you tell us a bit about your character?
4: Well, basically, I'm the first person that they meet when they come along to the camp, and I have to go through their luggage and make sure that they don't have contraband in there.
2: Ooh,
4: so you know, things like golf clubs and guns and
2: symbols of straight toxicity.
4: Yeah, sporting memorabilia and all those types of things. And, yeah, you know, anything that could be considered to be, straight.
2: Yes.
4: And because we can't
3: have that.
4: We can't allow them having access to that while they're undergoing their therapy.
3: That's so funny.
2: Yes, for sure.
3: So I also know you perform as Vaginamite.
4: Yes, I do.
3: Yeah. So how much of Julie and how much of Vaginamite made it into the guard?
4: None of Vaginamite, I believe. No.
3: Just you.
4: Just me, because I'm actually very well dressed in the film. Whereas Vaginamite tends to...
2: Is Vaginamite your drag character, your drag persona?
4: Yes.
2: Ooh. Yeah.
3: Very cool.
4: And I find that she's a little bit different to me. She's very, she is very outgoing. But am I allowed to say the B word on air at this time of the morning?
2: I don't know.
4: Probably not. But yeah, I find that she's...
3: We get it.
4: I find that she's sometimes not a nice person.
2: Yes. Mm. Yeah. Yes, yes.
4: Because she
2: assertive.
4: She keeps on stealing my clothes. And she, she never, never lets me wear her clothes. And it's horrible. Yeah. Mm-hmm.
3: That's so funny.
4: But she actually performed at the, amongst other people, she performed at the fundraiser last Sunday.
2: Yes.
4: And I believe that it was actually a very good performance because
2: people enjoyed it.
4: She stole my motorbike. And she rode my motorbike into the stage area.
3: Oh my gosh, that's so cool.
4: There's actually videos of that and everything. So,
3: I want to check that out.
2: Check that out on socials.
4: And she looked pretty hot.
2: Yeah.
4: Would you believe I've actually never seen her live?
3: I've never seen her live.
4: Yeah.
2: Like a Batman Bruce Wayne situation.
4: Yeah, that's right. Yes. Yeah.
3: Put the mask on. Yeah. Different person. I don't know who that is. Mm.
2: What was it like acting in a movie? Do you feel like a star?
4: I do feel like a star. I think next step Hollywood.

0: to trying to get into the persona and and act in the way that the director wanted you to be able to act. That,
1: yes,
0: that can actually be quite difficult. I've got a new perspective of actors. I thought that they were, you know. An easy job, it is actually quite hard.
1: Did you find the comedy aspect of it hard to do?
0: Oh, no, the comedy part was easy.
1: Because you're very naturally funny.
0: It is funny.
1: Yes. Yeah. And just do you think comedy in terms of addressing queer experiences as opposed to having this as a serious film, do you think that that's going to speak to more people?
0: I think so, yes.
1: I suspect so too.
0: Yeah, because even though it's a serious topic, it is making people laugh.
1: Yes.
0: And and so people will be able to go away happy, but also with with thinking about the topic that's actually behind it all.
1: Yes. Well, I have two very relevant songs to play you up next. Lift You Up, which is what Camp Therapy is going to do if you go and see it. And All I Need by Jimmy the Queen. Camp Therapy sounds like what I need.
2: Leave No Straight Behind.
1: Leave No Straight.
0: It is not a cult.
1: It is not a cult. You're on Joy. Weekend Breakfast. Also not a cult.

0: Order up. You're on Joy Weekend Breakfast.
1: You sure are. Hey, Annie, what do you call a cow standing between two bread trucks?
2: Hey, Joel. I don't know.
1: Hamburger.
2: Oh.
3: Joel.
1: Yeah, did you get that one, Julie?
3: No, I didn't.
1: All right, got another one for you. What do you call a cow standing between two bread trucks on a dairy farm with a tomato and a lettuce on its head, a chicken on its back, and a pig standing beside it?
2: What?
1: A hamburger with the lot.
2: Oh, my God.
3: Would that be McDonald's farm?
1: I guess. Oh, McDonald's farm. I guess so. Thank you, Wayne. They're great.
2: Thank you, Wayne, from Monday Brekkie, for continuing to amuse Joel and disappoint me. No. Love you, Wayne. All right, Joel, it's time for...
4: Joy Weekend Scrambles. 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
1: That's right. We've prepared an anagram for you to unscramble, free clue included. Today's scramble is butt scar.
2: That's BUTTSCAR.
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1: Good morning, Benjamin Salt with you for Joy News at 9. Rescue operations have resumed in the flooded Himalayas following a glacier collapse on Wednesday, which caused flash flooding in the mountainous region on the border between Nepal and Tibet. Rescue operations were briefly suspended, however, have resumed after risks of an overflowing lake were deemed manageable. At least 580 people have been killed in Nepal and 5 in Tibet, with more than 2,000 missing. This number includes 38 Australians who are part of different pilgrimages and tour groups. The Department of Foreign Affairs and Trade is urgently seeking an update on their welfare, and its 24-hour consular service is available on 1300 555 135 or 612 6261 3305 if calling from outside of Australia. It is estimated that more than 90,000 people have been affected by the disaster. The H5N1 bird flu has been detected in a deceased dolphin in South Australia's Fleurieu Peninsula. According to the ABC, South Australia's Chief Veterinary Officer, Dr. Sky Freelian, said that dolphins are highly susceptible and it was expected that this one was likely to have eaten a bird or closely interacted with one. Whilst this is a new development for Australia, other countries have also reported cases. The detection follows a positive result in a red fox early in the week in Adelaide, with the state reporting a total of 249 cases. There are more than 350 positive cases in Australia, with most events concentrated on coastlines. Another war memorial has been vandalised in Western Victoria. The incident occurred in the town of Dobie, southeast of Ararat, where the memorial's plaque, which commemorated residents who had died at war, was stolen, with text and images spray-painted on the structure. The incident comes after a similar incident occurred in Beaufort, where a 100-year-old memorial was also vandalised with red paint. Cleaning of the Dobie memorial has begun, and Victorian police are investigating the incident in Beaufort. Well, with spring just around the corner, we are finishing what has been an exceptionally mild winter. According to the ABC, this year's winter temperatures were consistently above normal along the eastern coast, and weather modelling indicates unprecedented heat is on the way for the country throughout spring. The winters in Sydney and Melbourne have been the warmest on record, according to records dating back to the 1850s, with the national capital Canberra also seeing its highest temperature during the cold season. And it's no surprise that the warmer-than-usual temperatures have resulted in a poor ski season for 2026, with some areas that usually receive the odd snowfall missing out this year. Well, a live bomb is not something you'd expect to find during a house renovation, but this is exactly what happened to a tradesman this week who discovered what appeared to be a mortar buried behind a fireplace at a property in the South Australian suburb of Port Adelaide. Police were notified and attended, confirming that the device was live. It was subsequently x-rayed by the bomb squad before the army were called in to remove it and detonate it safely at RAF Base Edinburgh, 28 kilometres north of the city. The first ever Aboriginal and Torres Strait Islander Drag King pageant, Mr. First Nation, will be taking place in October this year, with the lineup of contestants announced this week. Q News reports that the inaugural event will take place during Melt Festival in Brisbane. The event will spotlight Aboriginal and Torres Strait Islander excellence, celebrating creativity, culture and community, and will run over 3 nights from the 21st to the 23rd of October, with the heats consisting of Best National Costume, Mr. Talent and the Grand Final, where the King will be crowned. Co-founder Ben Gratt said that the pageant is a powerful celebration of black excellence, strength, culture, pride and unapologetic self-expression. Creating this platform for our community feels historic and deeply personal. Our kings are ready. And next month, the news comedy series Slow Pitch will land on our screens, starring Jess Salguero from The Boys and Emily Hampshire from Schitt's Creek. The series follows a not-so-good queer softball team called the Public Las Broveries, who want to make it to the championships after losing 6 consecutive seasons. Featuring sport, queer romance, petty drama, and even a guest appearance from Japanese softball star Ayumi Sato, the series will premiere on HBO Max on Friday, the 25th of September. In sports, yesterday the Bendigo Magistrates Court handed a 6-month jail sentence and a 12-month community corrections order to Nicky Winmar after he was found guilty of 3 counts of assault last month. The disgraced footballer has also been removed from the Australian Football Hall of Fame, with his bronze statue, which had stood outside Perth Stadium, also removed. Winmar's lawyers are appealing the sentence and he has been released on bail, with his appeal to be heard at a later date. In an AFL last night, the Western Bulldogs down Collingwood 96-93, and tonight Melbourne will face off against Carlton from 7:35 p.m. at the MCG.
0: Joy weather.
1: And taking a look around the country today, in Wurrung, Sydney, partly cloudy and 19 degrees. 24 in Mianjin, Brisbane, and partly cloudy. 20 degrees and sunny in Tardanya, Adelaide. Up in Gurumilla, Darwin, sunny and 35. A top of 17 in Nipaluna, Hobart, and partly cloudy. Over in Boorloo, Perth, it will be 22 and partly cloudy also. Looking at our national capital, Nambri-Ngunnawal, Canberra, there will be morning fog and frost with a top of 19. And in Nam, Melbourne, it's currently 11.5 degrees. It will be partly cloudy today, heading for a top of 15. 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
2: Good morning. It's about to be. The pastries are prepped. The kitchen is cooking. And the barista is brewing. 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
1: Good morning, good morning. 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
1: The answer to today's Joy Weekend Scrambles. Take it away, Joel.
3: Oh, yeah. So we had Buttscar.
1: That's B-U-T-T-S-C-A-R.
3: And the clue was, please take it away. And the answer is subtract.
1: Subtract.
4: Of course it is.
3: Yeah, of course it is.
5: You know it when you know it.
4: You either know it or you don't.
5: Yeah.
1: Yes. Yeah.
3: And you know who knew it? Wayne knew it.
4: Wayne knew it.
3: Wayne was on it.
1: No idea. Shout out to Wayne.
5: I didn't know it.
4: No. You and me both, Julian.
1: All right, Joel.
6: Weather? Where?
3: Bringing you the weather in a place with a fun name. Today in Chicken, showers and a top of 14 degrees with temperatures dropping to 8 in the evening. It's currently 14. Tomorrow, showers and a top of 11 degrees. Looking ahead to the next 7 days, mostly showers with temperatures in the low mid-teens. That's all for Weather Wear.
1: Are you obsessed with farmyard animals today, Joel?
3: Apparently it's a theme. I didn't even plan it.
5: Now, is Chicken a real place?
3: It is.
4: Mm.
3: Yeah, it's.
5: Is it in Tasmania? Because they have a town called Penguin.
3: They have a town called Penguin.
5: They do have a town called Penguin.
1: Oh, coming soon to Weatherware, a town called Penguin. Where is Chicken?
3: Chicken is one of the last few surviving gold rush towns in Alaska.
5: Oh, wow.
3: Yeah, it's actually their summer now. So
5: I was going to say, Alaska, that's warm.
3: Chicken is not that big.
4: No?
3: Chicken is very small. My favourite part of Chicken actually is the local shopping strip. It's called Downtown Chicken.
1: So it's more it's more quail than chicken.
3: It is more, it is more quail than chicken.
4: Do they have a nightclub there called The Coop? I bet you they do. Maybe they do. Yeah. I don't know.
1: Oh, my God. And
5: could you imagine the dance that they do?
4: Oh, I wonder what dance they would do.
3: They do the chicken dance.
1: They call their general store The Egg because they're not sure what came first.
3: Apparently it was named Chicken in 1902 because the residents couldn't spell the name of the local birds. They're called ptarmigans. That's spelled P-T-A-R-M-I-G-A-N-S.
1: Sorry, spell that again.
3: P-T-A-R-M-I-G-A-N-S.
5: And it said ptarmigans.
3: Yeah, ptarmigans.
5: So the P is silent.
3: Yeah, it's a silent.
5: So why did they have the P there at all?
3: I don't know. Some science
1: chicken,
3: came up with it.
1: The town chicken spelled P-C-H-I-C-A-N-S.
3: Yeah,
5: chicken. It could be, yeah.
3: Yeah, they are kind of like chickens, but I love the fact that when I tried to write...
1: No, Alaskans like
3: ptarmigans.
5: Are they anything like a pegasaurus?
3: Are they like a pegasaurus? Yeah.
1: Pegasaurus.
4: I feel like I want to go there and get a magnet, like a souvenir. That'd be really cool.
3: I've been to Chicken.
4: Have a souvenir for your fridge. Yeah, that'd be really cool.
3: That's a great idea.
1: Absolutely. Yeah. Absolutely. Joel.
3: Yes.
1: What is the gift that keeps on giving and why is it glitter?
3: It's a good question. Why is it glitter? I don't know whether it is glitter today, though, to be honest. I reckon it's... Julie's dress.
4: Oh, yes.
1: Oh, I do agree.
5: I do too.
1: Speaking of iconic things, because before I mentioned you have this gorgeous dress on, Ben, can you help me describe this?
5: Ben is our resident sewing expert.
4: I walked in and I hadn't seen it when you walked in because you had the coat on, and then I saw it in its full amazingness when I came into the studio, and it's absolutely giving me Christian Dior, 100%. Ooh. Vintage Dior, the silhouette's divine, the cap sleeve, the pleated skirt in the front. Absolutely. We should get a photo of it and pop it up on the socials because...
5: Definitely. I'm always up for a photo.
4: It is art. It is absolutely art. Yes, beautiful.
1: Absolutely. And it's got these beautiful winged unicorns.
4: Yes, I didn't even talk about the pattern.
1: Yes. I called them Pegasaurus before. Is that what we're
3: Pegasaurus,
1: calling them?
3: Pegasaurus, yes.
1: Pegasauruses. Pegasi. But they are winged unicorns because we've discussed this. Pegasus. Oh my goodness. Pegasus does not have a horn and unicorns do not have wings. But when you blend them together, you get a unisus.
3: Or a pegacorn.
1: Pegacorn.
3: Or a something.
1: Something.
4: Not a Pegasaurus.
1: A something. Anyway. Yeah,
4: beautiful dress.
5: Thank you.
1: It's gorgeous. Mm. It really is. Let us play you another song. I Feel You by Oliver Cronin, and then we will be right back here on Joy Weekend Breakfast. I feel

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3: Joy Weekend Breakfast. You want one sugar or two?
4: Yeah, we're making music here on Joy Weekend Breakfast with Joel.
5: And Annie.
6: That really and caught
7: Julie.
6: Me off guard, Ben. Sorry.
7: And Ben.
5: And Julie.
4: I am here
5: Ben.
4: Too.
5: So we've got Julie Jones and Benjamin Solder in the studio with us this morning, having a good time. And we thought that we would play a little bit of Would You Rather. And inspired by this somewhat morbid discussion on Early Birds this morning, shout out to Steve and Craig. Would you rather visit a theme park or a botanical garden? Julie, let's start with you.
7: I think a botanical garden, because I actually do go to a botanical garden quite often down in Springvale. Yeah, and it's called the Springvale Memorial Botanical Garden.
5: Yes, yeah.
4: Isn't that the one that your dad calls the dead centre of Springvale?
5: That is,
7: yes, it is.
5: Famously the dead centre of Springvale, yes.
7: It used to be called the Necropolis, which is the city of the dead.
5: Yes. Yes, that is where my grandmother is buried.
4: Fun fact.
5: Shout out. Ben, how about you? Would you rather visit a theme park or apparently botanical garden or...
7: A cemetery.
6: I would prefer to visit a theme park. I love me a good bit of roller coastering and an adrenaline rush. And... also a jump scare maze.
5: Oh, you could have that. Really?
6: Yes. If you go to Halloween's the time when you'll probably find those at various theme parks. So yes.
5: Favorite roller coaster.
6: My favorite roller coaster is the hypercoaster up at Movie World, the big purple one.
5: Oh, yes.
6: I can't think what it's called.
4: I know what you're talking about.
6: You know, it's something hypercoaster.
5: Yes.
6: And I was actually fortunate to be one of the first people in Australia to go on that. We had season passes and they were offering free sort of initial runs for people with season passes one Sunday morning. So one of the first groups to jump on that. It was amazing, yeah.
4: That's awesome. Well, hopping back to mazes, I mean, I'd prefer a botanical garden, to be honest. I love botanical gardens. I've performed in botanical gardens. But I actually got in trouble once in a maze. Because I kept pulling the corn off and throwing the corn into the sky, and we had some of the staff come in and they were trying to find me in there. They were like, stop throwing the corn around. So,
7: why weren't you allowed to throw it in there?
4: Well, because you're not supposed to ruin the plants.
6: Ruining
4: the maze by picking the corn off the corn plant and throwing it in the sky.
7: But it would have been good to be able to find your way back to different places.
4: That's exactly what I was saying.
7: You know, a bit like dropping breadcrumbs.
4: Yeah.
5: You've buried the lead. It was a maze.
4: Oh, I hadn't even thought of that.
7: Unbelievable.
4: Yes. Wow, we are jokes everywhere today.
5: All right. Midnight Sun with Zara Larsson and Pink Panther. That's right. It's the Girls Trip version up next. And for you, Liam Payne and Rita Ora, you're on Joy Weekend Breakfast.

0: Tune in to Science Queries, where Dr. Kat puts science under the microscope and brings the joys of discovery to the airwaves. 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
10: Joy Weekend Breakfast. I thought this was something else. I don't know what it is. Anyway, you're on Joy Weekend Breakfast with Joel.
9: Joy Weekend Breakfast?
10: Yeah.
9: What else would you think it was, Joel?
10: Joy Weekend Fart Bakes.
9: And I'm Annie, and we're here with...
11: Julie Jones.
9: Good morning, Julie.
11: Good morning.
9: We've got more text messages in from the incredible Wayne of Monday Brecky.
10: More like Wayne Jokemeister.
9: Oh, he is the joke master today.
10: Oh, joke master. All right, you ready? Mm-hmm. What do you call a blind dinosaur?
9: What do you call a blind dinosaur?
10: Do you think he saw us?
11: No.
9: Yes.
10: And what do you call a blind dinosaur's dog?
11: What Dido? Do you-
9: That's a good answer.
10: Yeah, that is good, yeah. Do you think he saw us, Rex?
9: Oh, my goodness, Wayne.
11: He's a good boy.
9: Oh, because he's a good boy. He's a good dog.
10: That is funny, though, actually. Strangely relevant with the two truths, one lie.
9: Oh,
10: for today.
9: Oh, okay.
10: Mm-hmm.
9: You've got two truths and one lie for us again, Joel, because I'm an oversharer, and so this game doesn't work for me.
10: Yeah.
9: But
10: and this one's entirely for you, Julie.
11: Oh no,
10: it is.
11: I have to put my thinking cap on.
10: Mm-hmm. I've got three statements for you, two that are true, one's a lie. You've got to find the lie.
11: Ooh.
10: All right, you ready?
11: Yes.
10: One, I fed our dogs a bad apple and gave them diarrhea.
11: That sounds true.
10: I fed our dogs way too much dry food and gave them diarrhea.
11: That sounds true.
10: Three, I fed our dogs too much cheese and gave them diarrhea.
11: Ooh. Oh, that's hard.
9: That
10: you can ask
9: hard.
10: Questions.
11: That it, what sort of dogs are they?
10: So we have two beautiful greyhounds.
11: Yeah.
10: All right. Archie's generally got a stomach of ironclad.
9: Mm-hmm.
10: Nothing will stop it. He very rarely gets an upset tummy. And Belle is... made upset by a number of things.
11: Ooh.
10: So
9: very
10: that
9: sensitive.
10: Can
11: so
10: include,
11: was it both that got diarrhea or just one?
10: Well, I said in this that both got diarrhea, yes.
11: Right. Sorry, I it's too early in the morning.
10: That's all right.
11: I'm
10: no,
11: not,
10: it's fine.
11: Not,
10: yeah. Yeah,
11: not but really
9: for this
11: properly.
9: For this just invigorating diarrhea chat.
10: Yeah, yeah. That's it, diarrhea
9: yeah,
10: chat.
9: It's because just, yeah, it's a, yeah. Quality
11: I,
9: content.
11: I love diarrhea. I can't even say the word. that stuff that comes out all gooey.
9: Yeah.
11: And funny colours.
9: Which
11: and
9: just, could be diarrhea, it could be chocolate.
11: It just makes, a mess.
10: Yeah.
11: So what were my options again? It was cheese, dried dog food.
10: Yeah, too much dry food and a bad apple.
11: And a bad apple. Mm. I would actually go for the cheese.
10: You are correct.
9: Woo! Ooh.
10: Yeah. Now, it is interesting because Belle has had an upset tummy from cheese.
11: Yeah.
10: But I said both. And
9: yes.
10: Archie's never had an upset
11: right.
10: tummy from that.
9: No,
10: so,
9: the
10: yeah.
9: boy likes
10: But
9: cheese.
10: I have fed them an apple before and it was not good
11: oh, yeah,
10: and that was
11: the,
10: bad.
11: I reckon dogs would be able to eat rotten apples all the
10: yeah.
11: time.
10: Yeah. Yeah, and I with
11: and
10: dry food.
11: Dry food, how could they ever have more than, too much dry food?
10: Yeah. Yeah.
9: Well, Joel did find out that you can feed our dog too much dry food.
10: I did do that, and he did sort of let off behind fireworks one day too. That was
9: nice. Behind but fireworks is definitely the way to describe it. That's okay. I've got a much better sound for you up next. It's Be the Diva by Alexia, Royal Blue by Bella Habib, and Move by Anastasia. 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
2: You sure are, with Joel.
3: And Julie.
4: A daddy.
2: Yay, we did it.
3: I had to think
2: we
3: there
2: did
3: for a
2: it.
3: Sec.
2: Completely, completely surprising to Joel that I said his name and not mine.
3: I stare back at you like, huh, what?
2: What?
3: Well, then who am I?
2: That's because the next segment is all about you, Joel. We're going to play This or That, which is a game of rage bait where I read a list of songs and Joel earnestly attempts to guess the artist. We've got Julie in the studio with us, who's going to be our phone-a-friend today.
4: Oh, excellent.
2: So at any time, Joel is going to say, Julie, I need you.
3: Julie, I need help.
2: Yes. And I do want to limit this. No more than 3 times.
3: All right.
2: Can you call upon
3: Julie? I have 3 fingers each yes. time I say, Julie, I
2: you
3: need
2: only
3: help.
2: Have 3 fingers. That's a canonical now to the show.
3: Yep.
2: and you can call upon Julie's assistance for 3 times for this category, which
4: do
2: is...
4: Do I have to give him the truthful answer?
2: You no, do not at any Nobody's time. Right. And if you don't know the answer, that's absolutely fine. It's his risk that he takes on.
4: Good.
2: Yes, yes, yes, yes. Category is Kylie Minogue. Ooh. Or Miley Cyrus. Ooh. So it's a Kylie or Miley.
4: I love them both.
2: Yes, yes, yes.
3: Yeah, I'm not sure if I... Anyway, we'll see how we go.
2: We'll see how you go. Ready?
3: Yeah.
1: This or that.
2: First song is Hoedown Throwdown.
3: Julie?
4: What are you... You're not even going to have an
2: attempt.
4: You're
2: not even going to have a punt.
3: I'm scared.
2: Hoedown Throwdown.
4: Hoedown Throwdown. That is testing my memory. I think it is Miley.
2: It is Miley. It's a Hannah Montana era. How dare you, Joel?
3: Thanks, Julie.
2: That's Midnight right. Sky.
3: Okay, Midnight Sky. That's got to be Miley.
2: Correct. Better the Devil You Know.
3: Is that Kylie?
2: Yes. Can't Be Tamed.
3: Is that Kylie?
2: No, it's Miley. Milky, milky, milk.
3: Kylie?
2: No. Fever.
4: That sounded like a Hannah Montana era.
2: I think that's the Dead Pets era of Miley. Yeah, yeah, yeah. Fever?
3: Okay, that sounds like Kylie.
2: It is. See You Again. This is a very hard category for you, isn't it?
3: This is a very hard category. I have
4: no
3: idea.
4: It's a hard category for me. So.
3: Is it Miley?
2: It is Miley. Can't Get You Out of My Head.
3: Okay, that's Kylie.
2: Yes, it is. Prisoner.
3: That I know. Prisoner, is that also Kylie?
2: That's a Miley.
4: That's Miley.
3: Oh, sorry.
4: Prisoner.
2: The Locomotion.
3: Julie?
4: Joel, I am absolutely disgusted that you do not know the answer to this one. It is Kylie.
3: It's Kylie.
2: It's Kylie.
3: Thanks, Julie.
2: Flower.
3: Miley?
2: No. Oh. Flowers.
3: Oh. That's got to be Miley.
2: Yes. Wrecking Ball.
3: Okay, that's Miley.
2: Yes. Party in the USA.
3: Is that also Miley?
2: Yes. Malibu.
3: That's Miley?
2: Yes. Automatic Love.
3: I'm going to say that's Kylie.
2: Yes. Love at First Sight.
3: Kylie?
2: I'm sorry, was that a hedge or was that a Kylie or a Miley?
3: We'll say Miley.
2: No.
4: You had it right.
3: I doubted myself.
2: All the Lovers.
3: Kylie?
2: Yes. Hand on Your Heart.
3: Julie?
4: I think that's Kylie. Miley.
2: That is a Kylie.
4: Oh,
3: you're just testing me.
2: Padam.
3: Okay. That's. Is that Miley?
2: Is that Miley?
4: Joel.
3: Sorry.
2: Nothing breaks like a heart like Julie's and ours right now.
3: That's got to be Miley.
2: That is Miley. Joel.
3: I think I did terribly today.
2: You did. Actually, horrendously.
3: Jolly, thank you for your help, though.
4: That's right.
2: Oh my goodness!
4: But I am disgusted that you don't know Locomotion.
2: The Locomotion is.

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1: You sure are. Here on Joy Weekend Breakfast with Annie.
2: And Joel.
3: Hey, Julie.
1: Thank you so much for being with us today, Julie. You have been such a delight.
3: Oh, it's been my pleasure. It's been absolute fun.
1: Yay. That's what we love to hear. Thank you for being our inaugural guest.
3: Mm-hmm.
1: And it's just, yeah, it's been a great show, I think. A huge shout out to everybody here at Joy who lets us be on air each week, but also, you know, keeps all of the wheels turning, especially to Michael Pohl, our incredible music director, and Michael Strauss, the man with all the technology. Joel.
2: Yes.
1: Shall we finish off and get the crew ready for SatMag?
2: Let's do it.
0: Get a sweet little bit of life advice with Cookie Quotes.
2: And now it's time to prime your mind with a quote before SatMag. 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Rare are those people who use the mind, few use the heart, and really unique are those who use both. And there you have it.
3: That is beautiful.
1: Gorgeous. Some Dua Lipa up for you next. IDGAF.
2: I don't grow apple farms.
1: I don't grow apple farms. Of course, that's what that stands for, Joel. We've been Joy Weekend Breakfast. Have a great weekend.
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1: Good morning, Benjamin Salt with you for Joy News at 10. Rescue operations have resumed in the flooded Himalayas following a glacier collapse on Wednesday, which caused flash flooding in the mountainous region on the border between Nepal and Tibet. Rescue operations were briefly suspended, however, have resumed after risks of an overflowing lake were deemed manageable. At least 580 people have been killed in Nepal and 5 in Tibet, with more than 2,000 missing. This number includes 41 Australians who are part of different pilgrimages and tour groups. 4 DFAT crisis response officials and 4 rapid response team are expected to arrive in Kathmandu today, and the Department of Foreign Affairs and Trade's 24-hour consular service is available on 1300 555 135 or 612-6261-3305 if calling from outside of Australia. It is estimated that more than 90,000 people have been affected by the disaster. The H5N1 bird flu has been detected in a deceased dolphin on South Australia's Fleurieu Peninsula. According to the ABC, South Australia's Chief Veterinary Officer Dr. Sky Frewen said that dolphins are highly susceptible, and it was expected that this one was likely to have eaten a bird or closely interacted with one. Whilst this is a new development for Australia, other countries have also reported cases. The detection follows a positive result in a red fox earlier in the week in Adelaide, with the state reporting a total of 249 cases. There are more than 350 positive cases in Australia, with most events concentrated on coastlines. Another war memorial has been vandalised in Western Victoria. The incident occurred in the town of Dobie, southeast of Ararat, where the memorial's plaque, which commemorated residents who had died at war, was stolen, with text and images spray-painted on the structure. The incident comes after a similar incident in Beaufort, where a 100-year-old memorial was also vandalised with red paint. Cleaning of the Dobie memorial has begun, with Victorian police investigating the Beaufort incident. Well, with spring just around the corner, we are finishing with what has been an exceptionally mild winter. According to the ABC, this year's winter temperatures were consistently above normal along the eastern coast, and weather modelling indicates unprecedented heat is on the way for the country throughout spring. The winters in Sydney and Melbourne have been the warmest on record, according to records dating back to the 1850s, with the national capital Canberra also seeing its highest temperature during the cold season. And it is no surprise that the warmer than usual temperatures have resulted in a poor ski season for 2026, with some areas that usually receive the odd snowfall missing out this year. Well, a live bomb is not something you'd expect to find during a house renovation, but this is exactly what happened to a tradesman this week who discovered what appeared to be a mortar buried behind a fireplace at a property in the South Australian suburb of Port Adelaide. Police were notified and attended, confirming that the device was live. It was subsequently x-rayed by the bomb squad before the army were called in to remove it and detonate it safely at RAF Base Edinburgh, 28 kilometres north of the city. The first ever Aboriginal and Torres Strait Islander drag king pageant, Mr. First Nation, will be taking place in October this year, with the lineup of contestants announced this week. Q News reports that the inaugural event will take place during Melt Festival in Brisbane. The event will spotlight Aboriginal and Torres Strait Islander excellence, celebrating creativity, culture and community, and will run over 3 nights from the 21st to the 23rd of October, with the heats consisting of Best National Costume, Mr. Talent, and the Grand Final, where the king will be crowned. Co-founder Ben Gratt said that the pageant is a powerful celebration.